0: time back from a summer break schedule to the earlier wake-up time. Jim Ryan, ABC News.
1: A new study shows a protective vest that was tested on a dummy during NASA's first Artemis mission in 2022 could drastically cut the radiation exposure of lunar astronauts during severe solar storms. Dave Packer, ABC News.
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5: WRBI meteorologist Megan Mulford with southeastern Indiana's most reliable forecast. Cloudy skies tonight with a chance for storms. Lows dip down to about 67. Southerly winds at around 5 miles an hour. Slight chance of thunderstorms. Tomorrow, high temperatures reach up to 85. Cloudy skies expected with fog early. Right now, it's 69 degrees.
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5: I'm WRBI meteorologist Megan Mulford with southeastern Indiana's most reliable forecast. Cloudy skies.

0: tonight with a chance for storms. Lows dip down to about 67. Southerly winds at around 5 miles an hour. Slight chance of thunderstorms. Tomorrow, high temperatures reach up to 85. Cloudy skies expected with fog early. Right now, it's 69 degrees.
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1: ABC News, I'm Dave Packer. A new round of severe weather hammering the Midwest. East of Indianapolis, Swiftwater teams rescuing more than a dozen people. Michelle Wilson says they lost power and the basement of her home is filled with water.
2: I'm overwhelmed and I'm upset because, you know, no flood insurance here.
1: Two people on board dead after an Army helicopter crashed in Salado, Texas today near Fort Hood. The Department of Homeland Security looking to spend as much as $20 million equipping ICE agents with gloves that give electric shocks. Sources say attorneys in Luigi Mangione's CEO murder case are expected to discuss a potential federal plea deal. Mangione's pleaded not guilty to charges stemming from the alleged killing of UnitedHealthcare CEO Brian Thompson. Former Walt Disney Company CEO Bob Iger and businessman Josh Kushner purchasing the Los Angeles Lakers for $12.5 billion, says ESPN, Disney, the parent company of ABC News. This is ABC News.
0: Got the biggest tomato, watermelon, or sunflower in town? 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
2: Of a Reddit poll not too long ago, it asked people, if you were in the middle of a zombie apocalypse, what occupation would you want your companion to be in? Like, who would you choose based on their occupation? The first thing people said, with 51% of the vote, little over half the people who took the poll said, I want a doctor in my corner as my companion during a zombie apocalypse. Not surprising, really. An engineer, an ex-police officer, a ship captain, an MMA fighter, who was also on this list, but he was number five at only 6%, and pilot garnered 3%. And for some reason, they didn't put on here radio professional. Come on, I'm a fun guy.
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7: I'm WRBI meteorologist Megan Mulford with Southeastern Indiana's most reliable forecast. Cloudy skies tonight with a chance for storms. Lows dip down to about 67. Southerly winds at around 5 miles an hour. Slight chance of thunderstorms. Tomorrow, high temperatures reach up to 85. Cloudy skies expected with fog early. Right now, it's 68 degrees.
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1: ABC News, I'm Dave Packer. A new round of severe weather hammering the Midwest. East of Indianapolis, Swiftwater teams rescuing more than a dozen people. Michelle Wilson says they lost power and the basement of her home is filled with water.
2: I'm overwhelmed and I'm upset because, you know, no flood insurance here.
1: Two people on board dead after an Army helicopter crashed in Salado, Texas today near Fort Hood. The Department of Homeland Security looking to spend as much as $20 million equipping ICE agents with gloves that give electric shocks. Sources say attorneys in Luigi Mangione's CEO murder case are expected to discuss a potential federal plea deal. Mangione's pleaded not guilty to charges stemming from the alleged killing of UnitedHealthcare CEO Brian Thompson. Former Walt Disney Company CEO Bob Iger and businessman Josh Kushner purchasing the Los Angeles Lakers for $12.5 billion, says ESPN. Disney, the parent company of ABC News. This is ABC News. The newest inflation report came in line with what analysts were expecting.
3: Prices for all items rose last month 3.4% compared to a year ago, a slight slowdown from the previous year-to-year figure. While the numbers mean that Fed managers are unlikely to lower interest rates at their next meeting, they're almost certain not to raise them either. The stock market has responded with a minor rally.
1: ABC's Jim Ryan. Time is running out to get a Powerball ticket before tonight's drawing. The jackpot, a whopping $1 billion.
4: The lump sum payout of that huge jackpot is $433 million. That could buy more than 118 million grande cups of Starbucks coffee or nearly 394,000 new iPhones. Or you could invest in 36 million packs of Pokemon cards. Of course, you'd have to pay taxes first. And a reminder, your odds of winning the big jackpot are just one in more than 292 million. Rena Roy, ABC News, New York.
1: And I'm Dave Packer, ABC News.
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11: WRBI meteorologist Megan Mulford with southeastern Indiana's most reliable forecast. Cloudy skies tonight with a chance for storms. Lows dip down to about 67. Southerly winds at around 5 miles an hour. Slight chance of thunderstorms. Tomorrow, high temperatures reach up to 85. Cloudy skies expected with fog early. Right now, it's 68 degrees.
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1: I'm WRBI meteorologist Megan Mulford with Southeastern Indiana's most reliable forecast. Cloudy skies tonight with a chance for storms. Lows dip down to about 67. Southerly winds at around 5 miles an hour. Slight chance of thunderstorms. Tomorrow, high temperatures reach up to 85. Cloudy skies expected with fog early. Right now, it's 68 degrees.
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2: ABC News, I'm Dave Packer. The death toll from the devastating earthquake in Colombia has risen past 265, hundreds still missing. And here at home, the death toll from this week's devastating storms in Indiana could climb, say authorities, who confirmed a four-year-old boy was killed when a tree toppled on his home Tuesday. Flood watches tonight from Indiana to Virginia. ABC News meteorologist Leslie Lopez.
3: To the south of the storms, a massive heat dome parked over the Mid-South region is bringing some of the hottest air of the season. Extreme heat warnings and heat advisories from Kansas to Florida.
2: Deputies in Texas say two people are dead after a U.S. Army Apache helicopter crash, a fiery debris field near Fort Hood. That's about an hour north of Austin. In Massachusetts, a 17-year-old boy was taken into custody after his mother and 14-year-old brother were found dead in their family home. A school shooting in the Atlanta suburbs. Police say a ninth grader opening fire shot a fellow student. The suspect is in custody. This is ABC News.
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5: I'm WRBI meteorologist Megan Mulford with Southeastern Indiana's most reliable forecast. Cloudy skies tonight with a chance for storms. Lows dip down to about 67. Southerly winds at around 5 miles an hour. Slight chance of thunderstorms. Tomorrow, high temperatures reach up to 85. Cloudy skies expected with fog early. Currently, 67.
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1: ABC News, I'm Dave Packard. The death toll from the devastating earthquake in Colombia has risen past 265, hundreds still missing. And here at home, the death toll from this week's devastating storms in Indiana could climb, say authorities, who confirmed a four-year-old boy was killed when a tree toppled on his home Tuesday. Flood watches tonight from Indiana to Virginia. ABC News meteorologist Leslie Lopez.
2: To the south of the storms, a massive heat dome parked over the Mid-South region is bringing some of the hottest air of the season. Extreme heat warnings and heat advisories from Kansas to Florida.
1: Deputies in Texas say two people are dead after a U.S. Army Apache helicopter crash, a fiery debris field near Fort Hood. That's about an hour north of Austin. In Massachusetts, a 17-year-old boy was taken into custody after his mother and 14-year-old brother were found dead in their family home. A school shooting in the Atlanta suburbs. Police say a ninth grader opening fire shot a fellow student. The suspect is in custody. This is ABC News. The Crawford County, Arkansas Sheriff's Office says a 14-year-old's been arrested, accused of planning a school shooting. Health insurance premiums could soar next year.
3: The cost of Obamacare plans in the marketplace have gone up 20% since Congress failed to extend subsidies that were put in place during COVID. Now, Bloomberg is reporting that U.S. employers are also bracing for the largest price hike in 15 years. The rising price of prescription drugs, hospital stays, and doctor visits are all contributing factors. As more small businesses drop coverage for their workers, some employees who can't afford what is offered have simply given up on having health insurance at all. Sherry Preston, ABC News.
1: A benefit concert is in the works to help Colombia and Venezuela recover from recent earthquakes. Mark Anthony, Luis Fonsi, Cheyenne, and more will perform at an international benefit concert live stream from Miami on Sunday. Proceeds will benefit several nonprofits. Dave Packer, ABC News.
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9: I'm WRBI meteorologist Megan Mulford with southeastern Indiana's most reliable forecast. Cloudy skies tonight with a chance for storms. Lows dip down to about 67. Southerly winds at around 5 miles an hour. Slight chance of thunderstorms. Tomorrow, high temperatures reach up to 85. Cloudy skies expected with fog early. Currently, 67.
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2: A weird turn of events happening over in Yakima County, Washington State, because the coroner for that county gave false and or misleading information to the local police. And this is all over a death investigation. We're going to find out a little bit more about this coming up in just a few minutes. We've got more of the Terry Dean program on the way.
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5: I'm WRBI meteorologist Megan Mulford with Southeastern Indiana's most reliable forecast. Cloudy skies tonight with a chance for storms. Lows dip down to about 67. Southerly winds at around 5 miles an hour. Slight chance of thunderstorms. Tomorrow, high temperatures reach up to 85. Cloudy skies expected with fog early. Currently, 67.
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2: ABC News, I'm Dave Packer. Indiana Governor Mike Braun says he expects to declare a statewide state of emergency after drenching storms brought floods, downed trees, and left at least one person, a four-year-old, dead. A deadly military helicopter crash in Texas today sparked a wildfire that forced the evacuation of nearby homes. Bell County Sheriff's Office spokesperson Cliff Coleman.
3: This was an Apache helicopter, and two souls were on board. They were pronounced deceased.
2: The Department of Homeland Security plans to equip ICE agents with gloves that deliver electric shocks. The gloves are similar to a taser, but don't use as much voltage. They're currently used most often in prisons. New numbers from the government today showing inflation cooled slightly from June to July. The 0.1% reduction wasn't enough to reverse the high prices seen in many sectors. President Trump announcing White House Press Secretary Caroline Leavitt will leave her role at the end of August. Leavitt welcomed her second child in May. This is ABC News.
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2: I'm still trying to find out why this guy did what he did, but he is the former Yakima County in Washington State County Coroner Jim Curtis. Now, according to the local newspaper, apparently, during the death investigation of an individual in that county, he covered up information and gave false and/or misleading information to the police. He's the guy who's supposed to get down to the truth as to why this person died, but then gave false information to police. And somehow drugs are involved. They were found on the deceased body, and instead of following the basic forensic procedure, Curtis fed investigators false statements to cover things up. So I don't know if he like found the drugs and then took them or what, but the standard investigation now turned into a criminal conspiracy charge against the former coroner. So we'll have to see how this turns out.
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5: I'm WRBI meteorologist Megan Mulford with Southeastern Indiana's most reliable forecast. Overcast skies overnight with a chance for storms. Lows dip down to about 67. Southwesterly winds at around 5 miles an hour. Cloudy skies expected with fog early Thursday. Slight chance of thunderstorms, 85. Right now, it's 68 degrees.
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1: ABC News, I'm Dave Packard. Indiana Governor Mike Braun says he expects to declare a statewide state of emergency after drenching storms brought floods, downed trees, and left at least one person, a four-year-old, dead. A deadly military helicopter crash in Texas today sparked a wildfire that forced the evacuation of nearby homes. Bell County Sheriff's Office spokesperson Cliff Coleman.
2: This was an Apache helicopter, and two souls were on board. They were pronounced deceased.
1: The Department of Homeland Security plans to equip ICE agents with gloves that deliver electric shocks. The gloves are similar to a taser, but don't use as much voltage. They're currently used most often in prisons. New numbers from the government today showing inflation cooled slightly from June to July. The 0.1% reduction wasn't enough to reverse the high prices seen in many sectors. President Trump announcing White House Press Secretary Caroline Leavitt will leave her role at the end of August. Leavitt welcomed her second child in May. This is ABC News. The Los Angeles Lakers are being sold to Bob Iger and Josh Kushner. ESPN NBA insider Ramona Shelburne says it started when the duo was bidding on the Las Vegas expansion.
3: Mark Walter wasn't interested in selling, but the number they discussed, $12.5 billion, was something that he had to think about. And he had, I think, 1 or 2 days to think about it before this started moving forward, before they had to move forward with the expansion process. But, you know, Mark Walter purchased the Lakers just last year. That went through in 2025. It was approved by the Board of Governors at $10 billion. So from October of last year to right now, he just made $2.5 billion on the Los Angeles Lakers.
1: The sale needs to be approved by the NBA Board of Governors. Tropical storm Cristobal has formed in the central Atlantic. It poses no threat to land. And this catches off the scales. An 8-year-old fishing in a lake near Philadelphia was reeling in what he thought was a large bass, but it turned out to be a piranha. Dave Packer, ABC News.
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5: I'm WRBI meteorologist Megan Mulford with Southeastern Indiana's most reliable forecast. Overcast skies overnight with a chance for storms. Lows dip down to about 67. Southwesterly winds at around 5 miles an hour. Cloudy skies expected with fog early Thursday. Slight chance of thunderstorms, 85. Right now, it's 68 degrees.
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2: Now, a lot of people don't know this, but today is my birthday. It also happens to be the day the space shuttle Enterprise first took flight. And I sort of remember seeing this on television and thinking, wow, this is a really cool birthday. So we'll talk about that coming up in just a few more minutes.
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2: I'm WRBI meteorologist Megan Mulford with Southeastern Indiana's most reliable forecast. Overcast skies overnight with a chance for storms. Lows dip down to about 67. Southwesterly winds at around 5 miles an hour. Cloudy skies expected with fog early Thursday. Slight chance of thunderstorms, 85. Right now, it's 68 degrees.
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1: ABC News, I'm Dave Packer. 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
2: Oh my God.
3: Catastrophic flash flood emergencies in the heartland. Families plucked from floodwaters after nearly a foot of rain. East of Indianapolis, swift water teams rescuing more than a dozen people in Cambridge City, Indiana. Homes surrounded, cars floating in parking lots.
1: ABC's Alex Perez in Chicago. A 17-year-old boy is facing murder charges after his mother and 14-year-old brother were found dead in the family's Acton, Massachusetts home. Minneapolis police say a man stabbed to death his wife and a 7-year-old daughter before taking his own life at a home daycare. Police say none of the other children at the daycare were harmed. Jury selection began Wednesday in Meta's federal trial over claims its platforms have harmed youth mental health and track children in violation of federal law. Meta faces 29 states in the federal multi-district lawsuit, which is expected to last 6 to 8 weeks. This is ABC News.
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2: Well, let's find out what happened on this day back in 1851 when Isaac Singer patented the sewing machine. He started a sewing machine empire with only $40. 1865, Dr. Joseph Lister became the very first doctor to use disinfectant during surgery. He called it Listerine. 1966, the Beatles began their last North American tour together before the show at the International Amphitheater in Chicago. John Lennon apologized for saying that the Beatles were more popular than Jesus Christ. And it was 1977, the space shuttle Enterprise passed its first solo test flight by taking off from atop of a Boeing 747, separating and then touching down in California's Mojave Desert. The Enterprise, of course, never flew in space because it never had engines or a functional heat shield.
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4: 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Baron has provided sheep that have been on site grazing a 12-ray cover crop mix since July to showcase enhanced

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1: I'm WRBI meteorologist Megan Mulford with Southeastern Indiana's most reliable forecast. Lows dip down to about 67 overnight under overcast skies with a slight chance of thunderstorms. Southwesterly winds at around 5 miles an hour. Cloudy skies again Thursday. Slight chance for storms. High of 85. Currently 67.
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1: ABC News, I'm Dave Packer. Devastating storms hitting the Midwest.
2: Oh my God.
3: Catastrophic flash flood emergencies in the heartland. Families plucked from floodwaters after nearly a foot of rain. East of Indianapolis, swift water teams rescuing more than a dozen people in Cambridge City, Indiana. Homes surrounded, cars floating in parking lots.
1: ABC's Alex Perez in Chicago. A 17-year-old boy is facing murder charges after his mother and 14-year-old brother were found dead in the family's Acton, Massachusetts home. Minneapolis police say a man stabbed to death his wife and a 7-year-old daughter before taking his own life at a home daycare. Police say none of the other children at the daycare were harmed. Jury selection began Wednesday in Meta's federal trial over claims its platforms have harmed youth mental health and track children in violation of federal law. Meta faces 29 states in the federal multi-district lawsuit, which is expected to last 6 to 8 weeks. This is ABC News. Sources tell ABC News that attorneys are expected to discuss a possible plea deal in Luigi Mangione's federal case this week.
4: Friday's conference comes 2 months after sources said Mangione's lawyers and federal prosecutors had discussions about a plea deal. But no agreement was reached back in June. If Mangione does end up pleading guilty to federal charges, state prosecutors have said they're prepared to lobby the federal judge presiding over the case for a stiff sentence. However, defense lawyers could argue that the state case should be thrown out over concerns about double jeopardy. Mangione has pleaded not guilty in both federal and state cases. He's scheduled to go to trial in his state case on September 8th. Peter Haralambos, ABC News, New York.
1: The National Hurricane Center says a system in the Central Pacific is getting stronger and could strengthen into a tropical storm in the next day. The NFL says the Jonas Brothers will headline the halftime show for its season opener in Australia. The game will air on Netflix September 10th when the 49ers and Rams square off in Melbourne. Dave Packer, ABC News.
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2: I'm WRBI meteorologist Megan Mulford with southeastern Indiana's most reliable forecast. Lows dip down to about 67 overnight under overcast skies with a slight chance of thunderstorms. Southwesterly winds at around 5 miles an hour. Cloudy skies again Thursday. Slight chance for storms. High of 85. Currently 67.
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1: Today is filet mignon day.
0: Ooh, I am a fan.
1: Oh, me too.
0: Good stuff, man.
1: So amazing.
0: Yeah.
1: And a nice red goes very well with red meat of any kind. And I looked it up before I came in here, and the best reds to go with a filet mignon would be Pinot Noir or Merlot.
0: Very nice.
1: So grab a nice bottle and grab yourself a nice filet and have a delicious dinner.
0: Well, and if you want my pairing, I think iced tea goes with everything.
1: Certainly does.
0: That's what
1: it certainly does.
0: 99.9% of the time, that's what I order. And then they'll look at me like, you mean like a Long Island iced tea? I'm like, no, just a regular iced tea. I'm like, I got to drive. Somebody's got to drive, man. That is today's reason to party. And I have a link to that drink. No, I don't. It's not because I don't have. It's just, she just put
1: it's
0: the
1: just,
0: names.
1: Yeah, it's just Pinot or still, Merlot. No,
0: you can still
1: no
0: look
1: link.
0: In the show notes for today at johnandheidishow.com.
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4: I'm WRBI meteorologist Megan Mulford with Southeastern Indiana's most reliable forecast. Lows dip down to about 67 overnight under overcast skies with a slight chance of thunderstorms. Southwesterly winds at around 5 miles an hour. Cloudy skies again Thursday. Slight chance for storms. High of 85. Currently 67.
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3: Now with today's reason to party, my beautiful bride, Heidi Small. What do you got for

Lies rolling wheels and shifting gears round that Jersey turnpike. Barney stopped me with his gun 10 minutes after midnight. Said, sir, you broke the limit in this rusty old truck. I don't know about that accent, son. This was

Kentucky. When the CB rang for the bobtail rig, it's rolling on like thunder. Well, I answered him and he asked me, aren't you from out in Tulsa? No, but you might have seen me there. Just dropped a load of

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2: Now, surveys and studies and such. Do you like peanut butter, Heidi?
3: Yes, I do.
2: All right, because your peanut butter preference might reveal more about you than you realize. A survey of 2,000 people found that crunchy fans, are you crunchy or creamy person?
3: Creamy.
2: I like them both, honestly.
3: I'll use crunchy if like I'm making bars or something, because I kind of like the crunch on the bars. But yeah. If I'm making a sandwich, no way, just creamy.
2: So I like them both ways. But 2,000 people in the survey found that crunchy fans are more likely to consider themselves optimistic. Yeah. Outgoing. Yeah. Night owls? Yes. Creamy fans tend to be more introverted. Yes. Heidi doesn't like to people, as she calls it. She uses people as a verb. And they are early risers. Well, no, she's not. She's neither a night owl or an early riser. 63% of respondents said they would pass on eating peanut butter altogether if it's not the kind they prefer. And the debate can get surprisingly serious. Half said dating somebody with the opposite preference is a deal breaker.
3: What? Oh, wow.
2: Here's the thing.
3: Buy two jars.
2: Yeah, exactly. And here's the thing. If you like crunchy, you can still eat creamy. It's still tastes the same. It just doesn't have the crunch.
3: Right.
2: So get over it. Surveys and studies. And if you don't like crunchy, just pick it out. That would be actually kind of funny to watch. Surveys and studies and such on the John and Heidi Show.
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1: John and Heidi.
2: Now, big screen, little screen, Spider-Man, Brand New Day, shows no signs of slowing down. It's doing really, really, really well, over like $460 million so far. And then $653 million domestically or everywhere, whatever. I don't know. There's a lot of numbers here. And prior to their banner second weekend, Brand New Day became the fastest film in history to cross the $500 million mark in North America. They did it in less than 7 days. So that is good. And we are going to see that with our nephew. And I wanted so badly for the three of us to wear Spider-Man outfits. And if
3: there is no way I'm putting on Spider-Man spandex. And
2: I looked
3: around.
2: Online. I was if I ordered one that would fit me, it wasn't going to be here till next week. But wouldn't that have been funny to go in wearing Spider-Man?
3: It would have been cool. Funny, yes.
2: And The Voice is entering a new era. Kiki Palmer is ushering it in. After the actress and singer was announced as the host of The Voice Celebrity, a new iteration of the reality singing competition featuring celebrities, it appears that NBC was eager for change because now NBC wanted a fresh energy, younger face, somebody that could light up social media. Carson Daly has hosted The Voice for a long time, and apparently people are preferring her. So I don't know. I don't know what's going on, but there you go. Big screen, little screen on the John and Heidi Show.
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5: I'm WRBI meteorologist Megan Mulford with Southeastern Indiana's most reliable forecast. Lows dip down to about 67 overnight under overcast skies with a slight chance of thunderstorms. Southwesterly winds at around 5 miles an hour. Cloudy skies again Thursday. Slight chance for storms. High of 85. Currently 67.
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1: ABC News, I'm Dave Packer. An investigation underway after U.S. Army Apache helicopter crash and killed two people on board. There was a fiery debris field near Fort Hood, about an hour north of Austin. They aren't kid gloves that ICE wants to use.
2: With ICE tactics already facing fierce scrutiny, the Department of Homeland Security is planning to spend up to $20 million on specialized gloves agents can use to incapacitate someone with an electric shock simply by touching them. DHS describing them as de-escalation devices, saying their officers are trained in use of force.
1: ABC's Jay O'Brien in Washington. Human rights activists are slamming the idea of using the devices that they say can cause terrible pain. A violent start to the school year in the suburbs of Atlanta. Authorities say a student shot a fellow ninth grader at a high school Wednesday. That injured student was hospitalized. The president announced Caroline Leavitt will be stepping down as press secretary at the end of the month to spend more time with her family. This is ABC News. Despite a last-minute appeal to the U.S. Supreme Court, a three-year-old Great Pyrenees German Shepherd mix was euthanized in California. The dog was deemed legally vicious for biting. The Supreme Court appeal over the execution of a dog is highly unusual, if not unprecedented. Millions of eyes were turned to the skies for a total solar eclipse.
3: The eclipse crossing directly above us here in Iceland. The first solar eclipse seen here in almost 600 years. All of us taking it in from the iconic Blue Lagoon.
4: Man, that's incredible. It's almost not real.
3: Plunged into complete

0: Complete darkness as we get to totality. We meet Erin and her daughters, Mabel and Willow.
1: Really cool.
2: This is going to be a thing that we do together.
0: And we remember it was just over 2 years ago, a solar eclipse stunned Americans at home.
3: ABC's Maggie Rooley, the NBA's career leader in triple-doubles, Russell Westbrook is retiring. Dave Packer, ABC News.
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6: I'm WRBI meteorologist Megan Mulford with southeastern Indiana's most reliable forecast. Lows dip down to about 67 overnight under overcast skies with a slight chance of thunderstorms. Southwesterly winds at around 5 miles an hour. Cloudy skies again Thursday. Slight chance for storms. High of 85. Currently 67.
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2: 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Of course, I'm a butterfly. Yeah, we don't know everything, but now we know this.
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5: I'm WRBI meteorologist Megan Mulford with southeastern Indiana's most reliable forecast. Lows dip down to about 67 overnight under overcast skies with a slight chance of thunderstorms. Southwesterly winds at around 5 miles an hour. Cloudy skies again Thursday. Slight chance for storms. High of 85. Currently 67.
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1: Time now for the joke of the day with my beautiful bride, Heidi Small. What do you got for me, Heidi?
2: Okay, I have two because one of them is really, really bad.
1: I've noticed that you've been throwing in extras here.
2: Only if they're terrible.
1: Okay.
2: Why was the math teacher late to work?
1: Why was that?
2: She took the rhombus. It's supposed to sound like the wrong bus.
1: Took the rhombus.
2: The rhombus.
1: It's a good one, Heidi.
2: And what did
1: Wait, was that the dumb one or was
2: that was
1: the good
2: dumb one?
1: Okay,
2: I'm going to redeem myself.
1: I just wanted to make sure that wasn't
2: I'm
1: the good one.
2: I'm going to redeem myself with this one because I
1: say if that was a good
2: cute
1: one, we're all in trouble.
2: What did the lawyer wear to court?
1: What did he wear?
2: A lawsuit.

0: 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You did totally redeem yourself.
1: Totally redeemed myself.
0: Thank you, Heidi.
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1: Heidi. Time now for the scoop of the day. Your gut may be better at spotting fake online reviews than you are. In a 2021 study, researchers had people examine hotel reviews and determine which were real and which were fake. While some participants noticed clues like excessive superlatives, vague language, and a lack of detail, others succeeded simply by trusting their instinct. The researchers say people should not assume every review is either trustworthy or fake, but instead look for signs of deception. In other words, if the review sounds too good to be true, or if it reads like it was written by a bot, your gut might be telling you something. Mm-hmm. Here's the thing I gotta say. I write advertising for a living, and I leave a lot of reviews for people. But my reviews are not fake. But I'm polite in reviews. Even if some place that I go is terrible, I don't go on and just go, horrible, this is bad. You know, but I'll say things that, again, I politely say that it wasn't as good. But right. You know what I mean? I just, yeah. So I don't know if I believe that. I don't know if I agree with their study. So there we go. And Six Flags Over Texas has opened Tormenta Rampaging Run, the world's first Giga Dive Coaster. The what? A Giga Dive Coaster is defined as one that pauses riders at the edge of an almost vertical drop of at least 300 feet. Whoa. This one slowly lifts riders to the top of a 309-foot precipice about the height of the Statue of Liberty, leaves you hang face first over the edge for about 3 seconds, and then you have a 285-foot plunge. The coaster reaches speeds of 87 miles per hour.
2: Wow.
1: And features two inversions. So, yeah, I'm not interested, but thank you for asking. That is your scoop of the day on the John and Heidi Show.
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1: I'm WRBI meteorologist Megan Mulford with Southeastern Indiana's most reliable forecast. Lows dip down to about 67 overnight under overcast skies with a slight chance of thunderstorms. Southwesterly winds at around 5 miles an hour. Cloudy skies again Thursday. Slight chance for storms. High of 85. Currently 66.
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1: ABC News, I'm Dave Packer. Two search and rescue teams activated by the U.S. State Department have now been deployed to Colombia. Rescue operations continuing after Monday's deadly quake. This is the death toll surges past 250. An investigation after an Army helicopter crashed in Salado, Texas, Wednesday near Fort Hood. Cliff Coleman with the Bell County Sheriff's Office.
2: This was an Apache helicopter and two souls were on board. They were pronounced deceased.
1: Severe weather hammering the West and the Midwest. Indiana Governor Mike Braun is prepared to issue an emergency declaration statewide east of Indianapolis. Swift water teams rescued more than a dozen people. A federal lawsuit filed Wednesday accusing the Trump administration of violating the First Amendment by selling special advance access to Truth Social posts before they go public. Powerball says the eighth largest jackpot ever has been won in Illinois. Single tickets sold and the state matched all six numbers drawn Wednesday. This is ABC News. Out of Africa, a warning.
3: The Ebola outbreak in Congo now on track to surpass the deadliest on record more than a decade ago that killed more than 11,000 people. The head of the World Health Organization, Dr. Tedros Ghebreyesus, says that the majority of cases in eastern Congo is considered the fastest growing one yet, killing over 2,000 people since the WHO declared the outbreak in May.
4: The outbreak had a big head start. It's still way ahead of us. And we're playing catch up.
3: So far, the rare virus blamed for this Ebola outbreak has no approved vaccines or treatments. Michelle Franzen, ABC News.
1: A jalapeno recall is growing. Whole Foods is recalling select salsas, guacamole, pico, and prepared food products in 12 states in connection with co-citrus salmonella cases. New York's Museum of Modern Art will honor Academy Award-winning director Steven Spielberg at the 2026 film benefit presented by Chanel in November. Dave Packer, ABC News.
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7: I'm WRBI meteorologist Megan Mulford with southeastern Indiana's most reliable forecast. Cloudy skies overnight with a slight chance for storms. Lows dip down to about 67. South winds at around 5 miles an hour. Slight chance of thunderstorms with fog early Thursday. High of 85. Overcast skies. Right now, 66.
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3: Time now for the movie quote of the day. This one's for you, Heidi. It is from 1968.
4: Oh.
3: All right. I'm sorry, Dave. I'm afraid I cannot do that.
4: Was it 2001 A Space Odyssey?
3: It was 2001 A Space Odyssey. Hal said that. Second time we've had that a quote from that movie in just like the last week or so. So good job, Heidi.
4: Why, thank you.
3: All right, that is your movie quote of the day on the John and Heidi Show.
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5: 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I couldn't begin to tell you everything I learned. It was like a Radon 101 class. 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That's why I tell my friends and family that protecting yourself from radon's important and simple, thanks to Simply Radon, the simple name you need to know for radon mitigation. 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
6: I'm WRBI meteorologist Megan Mulford with southeastern Indiana's most reliable forecast. Cloudy skies overnight with a slight chance for storms. Lows dip down to about 67. South winds at around 5 miles an hour. Slight chance of thunderstorms with fog early Thursday. High of 85. Overcast skies. Right now, it's 67 degrees.
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I saw the old man's face. Front page obituary. He was a millionaire. He left his fortune to some guy he barely knew. His kids were mad as hell.

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3: According to Wallet Hub in 2024, the five happiest U.S. states were Hawaii, Maryland, New Jersey, Utah, and Delaware.
2: No kidding.
3: I
2: wonder how they choose that.
3: Right. What are the parameters? Because I find some of those very hard to believe.
2: Well, I'm glad people are happy.
3: I won't say which ones.
2: Yeah, I'm glad they're happy, though. That's good.
3: The most valuable Lego minifigure was the San Diego Comic-Con 2013 exclusive Spider-Man with red lower legs.
2: Oh.
3: He is worth $5,500.
2: I've got like six of those.
3: I wish.
2: I don't have any of those.
3: And in 2020, Al Blaschke became the oldest skydiver at 103 years old. In 2021, 104-year-old Dorothy Hoffner broke his record. And in 2024, 106, Blaschke reclaimed it again. 106 years old jumping out of a plane.
2: That's cool. I think that's
3: awesome. Crazy to me.
2: That.
3: I wouldn't do it myself now. So.
2: Yeah. And how old are you?
3: I'm too old. I found out I'm a year younger than I thought I was. So
2: that's why I asked.
3: And that's news to me.
2: That is also news to me.
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1: John and Heidi.
2: Fun fact for you, Heidi.
3: What's that, John?
2: In 2005, Frito-Lay launched Cheetos Lip Balm, which was flavored and scented like the cheese-flavored snack, but it just never caught on for some weird reason.
3: I wonder why. That's disgusting.
2: You don't want lip balm that tastes like Cheetos?
3: Ew.
2: Yeah. Fun fact for you, Heidi.
3: What's that, John?
2: A hacky sack is technically known as a foot bag. Hacky

0: sack is a brand name. Ooh. So yeah, if you have a hacky sack, it might not be a hacky sack.
1: It's a foot bag.
0: Yeah, it might be a foot bag by a different brand name. Fun fact for you, Heidi.
1: What's that, John?
0: The milk seen in cereal commercials on television is glue. They use that to prevent sogginess and sinking.
1: I knew that.
0: Yeah. It looks more like milk than milk does. Another fun fact for you, Heidi.
1: What's that, John?
0: The filling in a Kit Kat is made from what? Do you know?
1: Crushed cookies.
0: Yeah, damaged Kit Kats.
1: Yeah.
0: So the ones that get like goofed up, they just run them through a grinder and then they stuff them in the middle.
1: Yeah, that's a great idea.
0: And we'll do one final fun fact for you, Heidi.
1: What's that, John?
0: The abbreviation OMG can be traced all the way back to 1917. Yeah, OMG. There you go. Several fun facts. Now you know. Thanks for listening to the John and Heidi Show.
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3: I'm WRBI meteorologist Megan Mulford with Southeastern Indiana's most reliable forecast. Cloudy skies overnight with a slight chance for storms. Lows dip down to about 67. South winds at around 5 miles an hour. Slight chance of thunderstorms with fog early Thursday. High of 85. Overcast skies. Right now, it's 67 degrees.
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1: ABC News, I'm Dave Packer. An investigation underway after U.S. Army Apache helicopter crash. It killed two people on board. There was a fiery debris field near Fort Hood, about an hour north of Austin. They aren't kid gloves that ICE wants to use.
2: With ICE tactics already facing fierce scrutiny, the Department of Homeland Security is planning to spend up to $20 million on specialized gloves agents can use to incapacitate someone with an electric shock simply by touching them. DHS describing them as de-escalation devices, saying their officers are trained in use of force.
1: ABC's Jay O'Brien in Washington. Human rights activists are slamming the idea of using the devices that they say can cause terrible pain. A violent start to the school year in the suburbs of Atlanta. Authorities say a student shot a fellow ninth grader at a high school Wednesday. That injured student was hospitalized. The president announced Caroline Leavitt will be stepping down as press secretary at the end of the month to spend more time with her family. This is ABC News. Despite a last-minute appeal to the U.S. Supreme Court, a three-year-old Great Pyrenees German Shepherd mix was euthanized in California. The dog was deemed legally vicious for biting. The Supreme Court appeal over the execution of a dog is highly unusual, if not unprecedented. Millions of eyes were turned to the skies for a total solar eclipse.
3: The eclipse crossing directly above us here in Iceland. The first solar eclipse seen here in almost 600 years. All of us taking it in from the iconic Blue Lagoon.
4: Man, that's incredible. It's almost not real.
3: Plunged into complete darkness as we get to totality. We meet Erin and her daughters, Mabel and Willow.
5: Really cool. This is going to be a thing that we do together.
3: And we remember it was just over 2 years ago, a solar eclipse stunned Americans at home.
1: ABC's Maggie Rooley, the NBA's career leader in triple-doubles, Russell Westbrook is retiring. Dave Packer, ABC News.
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8: WRBI meteorologist Megan Mulford with southeastern Indiana's most reliable forecast. Cloudy skies overnight with a slight chance for storms. Lows dip down to about 67. South winds at around 5 miles an hour. Slight chance of thunderstorms with fog early Thursday. High of 85. Overcast skies. Right now, it's 67 degrees.
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0: chance of thunderstorms with fog early Thursday. High of 85, overcast skies. Right now, it's 67 degrees.
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2: Time now for some weird news. A Florida steakhouse is taking fine dining to a whole new level by asking diners to leave their clothing at the door.
3: Oh, no
2: yeah.
3: way.
2: Class, C-L-A-S-S. It's all spelled out with little periods behind there. The Soiree Steakhouse in Hollywood, Florida.
3: Oh.
2: Hosted their second nude dinner with 20 guests stripping down behind blackout curtains before digging into multi-course meals. Tickets, $150 for women, $300 for couples. A single male dinner is only admitted for $250. So women get in for $150 on their own, couples for $300, but men on their own are $250. The admission price
3: includes... You probably just don't want a bunch of pervy people causing problems.
2: Could be. The admission price includes some champagne, a silk robe, a lap towel, thank goodness, and custom leather seat cushion, because they don't
3: want you...
2: So
3: you're not sitting there eating naked. You've got a robe on.
2: Yeah. The restaurant is now hosting the event monthly. The chef owned... Maudre Ali says his staff remains fully clothed.
3: I would hope so.
2: And I hope
3: otherwise
2: the chef
3: you'd
2: does.
3: Need two hairnets.
2: And I hope the chef keeps his apron up. Weird news on the John and Heidi Show.
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5: 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I couldn't begin to tell you everything I learned. It was like a Radon 101 class. 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
6: I'm WRBI meteorologist Megan Mulford with southeastern Indiana's most reliable forecast. Cloudy skies overnight with a slight chance for storms. Lows dip down to about 67. South winds at around 5 miles an hour. Slight chance of thunderstorms with fog early Thursday. High of 85. Overcast skies. Right now, it's 66 degrees.
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seen a big Montana sky. Driven up and down the coast a few times. London, Paris, paradise. But ain't got much memory. Other scenes come to think I missed them all. And damn,

Speaking of the coast, remember Pfeiffer Beach, you and me. That sunset, cliffs by the sea, and the night rolled in. And you still talk about that moon that I can't recall, but God, I saw all I needed to.

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2: Time now for the question of the day. This one's for you, Heidi. A survey found 1/3 of us cannot resist eating junk food when... Oh, this is a tough time to not eat junk food.
3: When you're watching TV.
2: No, while you're traveling or on vacation.
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2: Yeah, because we'll be traveling, we'll stop at a gas station, and I'm like, oh, you want to get some of this? And we need some of that. Then we walk out, and we're like, we spent more money on snacks than we did on gas. How is that possible? That is your question of the day on the John and Heidi Show.
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5: I'm WRBI meteorologist Megan Mulford with Southeastern Indiana's most reliable forecast. Cloudy skies overnight with a slight chance for storms. Lows dip down to about 67. South winds at around 5 miles an hour. Slight chance of thunderstorms with fog early Thursday. High of 85, overcast skies. Right now, it's 66 degrees.
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1: ABC News, I'm Dave Packer. Two search and rescue teams activated by the U.S. State Department have now been deployed to Colombia. Rescue operations continuing after Monday's deadly quake. This is the death toll surges past 250. An investigation after an Army helicopter crashed in Salado, Texas, Wednesday near Fort Hood. Cliff Coleman with the Bell County Sheriff's Office.
2: This was an Apache helicopter and two souls were on board. They were pronounced deceased.
1: Severe weather hammering the West and the Midwest. Indiana Governor Mike Braun is prepared to issue an emergency declaration statewide east of Indianapolis. Swift water teams rescued more than a dozen people. A federal lawsuit filed Wednesday accusing the Trump administration of violating the First Amendment by selling special advance access to Truth Social posts before they go public. Powerball says the eighth largest jackpot ever has been won in Illinois. Single tickets sold and the state matched all six numbers drawn Wednesday. This is ABC News. Out of Africa, a warning.
3: The Ebola outbreak in Congo now on track to surpass the deadliest on record more than a decade ago that killed more than 11,000 people. The head of the World Health Organization, Dr. Tedros Ghebreyesus, says that the majority of cases in eastern Congo is considered the fastest growing one yet, killing over 2,000 people since the WHO declared the outbreak in May.
4: The outbreak had a big head start.

0: way ahead of us, and we're playing catch up.
1: So far, the rare virus blamed for this Ebola outbreak has no approved vaccines or treatments. Michelle Franzen, ABC News.
2: A jalapeno recall is growing. Whole Foods is recalling select salsas, guacamole, pico, and prepared food products in 12 states in connection with co-citrus salmonella cases. New York's Museum of Modern Art will honor Academy Award-winning director Steven Spielberg at the 2026 film benefit presented by Chanel in November. Dave Packer, ABC News.
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5: I'm WRBI meteorologist Megan Mulford with Southeastern Indiana's most reliable forecast. Mainly cloudy skies expected today with a slight chance of thunderstorms. High of 86, winds out of the southeast at around 5 miles an hour. Mainly cloudy skies expected again tonight. Chance of thunderstorms. Lows dip down to about 69. Right now, it's 66 degrees.
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1: Heidi. Time now for something special with Heidi Small. What do you have for me, Heidi?
2: Got another myth that we're going to bust.
1: I like these.
2: The story of Aladdin takes place in the Middle East. That's the myth. The truth is, the folklore was of Chinese origin.
1: Really?
2: But was popularized when it was introduced in the 18th century European translations of the Middle Eastern story collection, The Thousand and One. 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
1: Well, there you go.
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1: I had.
2: That's amazing.
1: That is very cool. And that is something special with Heidi Small.
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4: I'm WRBI meteorologist Megan Mulford with southeastern Indiana's most reliable forecast. Mainly cloudy skies expected today with a slight chance of thunderstorms. High of 86, winds out of the southeast at around 5 miles an hour. Mainly cloudy skies expected again tonight. Chance of thunderstorms, lows dip down to about 69. Right now, it's 66 degrees.
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1: Time now for the list. These are weird and wild and straight up diabolical ways people use ChatGPT. We've had quite a series of these, and I've got all of them in the show notes for today at johnandheidishow.com. Here's one. It says, I literally use ChatGPT every time me and my man argue to see who's wrong or how we going to handle the situation, and it works.
2: Oh my gosh.
1: I can tell by the way you have that written, you need more help.
2: See, this is why I don't people, because people drive me crazy.
1: How about
2: that they're doing
1: one?
2: Stuff like
1: I
2: this.
1: I started a beef with ChatGPT, and now it doesn't answer me anymore.
2: Oh, my gosh.
1: Log out. There you go. ChatGPT knows everything about my life, and before anyone says that's dangerous, he told me he would spare me and protect me if they ever took over the world.
2: Wow. See? Wow.
1: Why should you be concerned?
2: Oh, my gosh.
1: And then the final one. I once asked ChatGPT if it was possible to digest a sofa and how many calories it contained. So... And you didn't tell us the answer?
2: Jeez.
1: Yeah, there you go. If you want to see the entire list. Oh, they're way better than today. Today were the dumbest, by the way.
2: Ugh.
1: All the others were way better. But I have all of them in the show notes for today at johnandheidishow.com.
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2: We always like to wrap things up around here with good news, and I think this is good news. A family reunites with a bartender who saved their six-year-old son's life. What a story. Quick-thinking bartender and a brave older brother and a little bit of life-saving training came together to save a six-year-old boy's life when he started choking on a peppermint inside a Michigan shopping mall. Could have been a horrible day, but it turned into a powerful reminder that ordinary people can become heroes in a matter of seconds. This frightening incident happened the 18th of July inside a mall in Michigan. A six-year-old by the name of Oliver had been eating a peppermint that he got from a nearby store, and it got lodged in his throat and he couldn't breathe. The first person to realize something was wrong was his older brother, Hudson. He said, I looked back to see his face turning red, and I'm like, oh my God, he's choking. Without hesitation, Hudson tried to use a technique that he'd learned from watching a video. He said, I started patting him on the back, but it wasn't hard enough. The padding wasn't. And that's when Devin came out and saved Oliver, and I am super thankful. Who's Devin, you might ask? Go ahead and ask.
3: The waiter.
2: Yeah, you were supposed to ask. Devin is a 27-year-old bartender and a manager of a place called Dirty Birdie. He noticed something unfolding, but he remained calm. He rushed over and he held on to Oliver and he like put him over a garbage can and patted on his back until the peppermint flew out.
3: Wow.
2: It allowed the little boy to breathe again. Devin later revealed that just 1 month before that, the owner of Dirty Birdie paid for him to take a CPR class
3: there
2: and become
3: certified.
2: There
3: you go. How great is that?
2: That training proved invaluable when it mattered
3: the
2: most.
3: Absolutely. That's amazing.
2: I've got a link to that story if you want to read it. It's in the show notes for today at johnandheidishow.com. Time to say goodbye, Heidi.
3: Goodbye, Heidi.
2: Goodbye, everybody. And I will tell you this. I think it's a good idea to, even if you don't get certified, at least
3: it's
2: watch some
3: vital.
2: Videos.
3: Know what you're
2: so
3: doing.
2: You know what to do. You could save someone's life. I've got that story in the show notes for today at johnandheidishow.com.
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6: I'm WRBI meteorologist Megan Mulford with Southeastern Indiana's most reliable forecast. Mainly cloudy skies expected today with a slight chance of thunderstorms. High of 86, winds out of the southeast at around 5 miles an hour. Mainly cloudy skies expected again tonight. Chance of thunderstorms. Lows dip down to about 69. Right now, it's 66 degrees.
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1: ABC News, I'm Dave Packer. An investigation underway after U.S. Army Apache helicopter crash. It killed two people on board. There was a fiery debris field near Fort Hood, about an hour north of Austin. They aren't kid gloves that ICE wants to use.
2: With ICE tactics already facing fierce scrutiny, the Department of Homeland Security is planning to spend up to $20 million on specialized gloves agents can use to incapacitate someone with an electric shock simply by touching them. DHS describing them as de-escalation devices, saying their officers are trained in use of force.
1: ABC's Jay O'Brien in Washington. Human rights activists are slamming the idea of using the devices that they say can cause terrible pain. A violent start to the school year in the suburbs of Atlanta. Authorities say a student shot a fellow ninth grader at a high school Wednesday. That injured student was hospitalized. The president announced Caroline Leavitt will be stepping down as press secretary at the end of the month to spend more time with her family. This is ABC News. Despite a last-minute appeal to the U.S. Supreme Court, a three-year-old Great Pyrenees German Shepherd mix was euthanized in California. The dog was deemed legally vicious for biting. The Supreme Court appeal over the execution of a dog is highly unusual, if not unprecedented. Millions of eyes were turned to the skies for a total solar eclipse.
3: The eclipse crossing directly above us here in Iceland. The first solar eclipse seen here in almost 600 years. All of us taking it in from the iconic Blue Lagoon.
4: Man, that's incredible. It's almost not real.
3: Plunged into complete darkness as we get to totality. We meet Erin and her daughters, Mabel and Willow.
5: Really cool. This is going to be a thing that we do together.
3: And we remember it was just over 2 years ago, a solar eclipse stunned Americans at home.
1: ABC's Maggie Rooley, the NBA's career leader in triple doubles, Russell Westbrook, is retiring. Dave Packer, ABC News.
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9: 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I play high school sports because they help me grow alongside my friends, develop character and integrity, and learn life lessons I'll carry with me forever. Soccer reminds me of the power of teamwork and how we can help each other succeed. Track teaches me to focus on the things I can control and not worry about outside noise.

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2: I'm WRBI meteorologist Paul Frobley with Southeastern Indiana's most reliable forecast. Slight chance for storms today. Otherwise, cloudy skies with a few peaks of sun. Daytime highs approaching 86. Southeast winds around 5 miles per hour. Mainly cloudy skies tonight. Chance of thunderstorms, 69. Currently, 66.
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0: Country 103.9 WRBI, Jason Aldean and Kelly Clarkson. Don't you want to stay here a little while? It's Brent Lee early on this Thursday morning at the Country. I hope your Wednesday evening was better than your Tuesday evening was. Rough ride for a lot of folks, I realize, around southeastern Indiana the last couple of days. We're here to try to put a smile on your face if it's been a rough one for you. We'll try to do that with Jeff Foxworthy on Rednecks and a Beaver.
1: I was hosting a thing down in Atlanta where I'm from, and a guy and his wife came up to me and he said, "I guess you've heard of a redneck thing that's ever been told." And I thought I had, but I smiled and talked to him, and the guy said, "But we swore if we ever met you that we were going to share this story with you." He said, "Last Thanksgiving, we went down to South Georgia to visit my wife's family, and while we were there, her brother got his nipple bitten off by a beaver." And I said, "You have my attention." And apparently, as they told this story, this young man and his friend were driving down the road and a beaver ran out in front of them and they hit it with a car. And in the conversation that ensued following that accident, they decided that they needed this beaver to take to the taxidermist because they didn't know anybody that had a mounted beaver in their home. So they climbed down in the ditch and they found this animal. And she said her brother picked him up by the tail and he said, "Look, he ain't even bloody or cut up or nothing." And that's about the moment that the beaver came back to life and bit his nipple off. You gotta think about that story for a while. I mean, think about it at the hospital later on when the doctor comes in and goes, "What's wrong with the guy in room number 3? No, really, what happened to him? The only time in history the headline of the paper could include the words beaver and nipple and nobody would be offended by it.
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7: I'm WRBI meteorologist Paul Trombley with southeastern Indiana's most reliable forecast. Slight chance of thunderstorms today. Otherwise, cloudy skies with a few

0: Peaks of sun. Daytime highs approaching 86. Winds out of the southeast around 5 miles per hour. Mainly cloudy skies expected again tonight. Chance of thunderstorms. Lows level off around 69. Chance of thunderstorms tomorrow. High temperatures reach up to 86. Cloudy skies expected. Currently, it's 66 degrees.
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1: I'm Tom Snape in the WRBI newsroom. Flooded roads continue to be a problem around the area. Franklin County is under an orange travel watch. That means only essential travel, such as to and from work or in emergency situations, is recommended. The U.S. Army Corps of Engineers said the Whitewater River was expected to crest early this morning at 22 feet, which is 5 feet above flood stage. Evacuation shelters were operating last night at the Schilling Center in Brookville, Metamora Church of God, and the Metamora and Laurel Community Centers. Decatur County is on yellow travel advisory status, along with Ripley County. You can check your county's travel status on WRBIRadio.com, along with closings, cancellations, and delays. This week's weather event has forced the Margaret Mary Health Foundation to postpone today's scheduled golf outing at Hillcrest in Batesville. The fundraiser will now take place on Thursday, September 3rd. Most of those affected by power outages have had service restored. As of this morning, Southeastern Indiana REMC was reporting less than 10 outages, and Decatur County REMC had around 35 members still in the dark. All of Duke Energy's customers in Southeastern Indiana are back online. More than a dozen people in Cambridge City were taken to safety by water rescue teams. Resident Michelle Wilson says they lost power in the basement of her home is filled with water.
2: We've lived here for like 10 years, and this has never happened. Like, the backyard will, you know, get a little bit of standing water in it, but this has never happened before. And we live, our creek is right behind our garage. So it's overflowing and just, it's everywhere.
1: Governor Mike Braun says Tuesday's storms hit a much larger area of the state than a tornado would normally hit.
3: This is just one of those straight line wind events that's covering probably nearly a third of our counties. Normally a tornado will be on one or two.
1: Braun says he's prepared to issue a statewide emergency declaration after the string of storms led to widespread damage and at least one death. It's the first day of classes for all grades at Batesville Community Schools. The district has used a rolling start for the past several years. Third grade literacy in Indiana has surpassed pre-pandemic levels, fueled by a fifth consecutive year of academic gains on the iRead assessment. The Indiana Department of Education says nearly 89% of third grade students across the state demonstrated reading proficiency skills on iRead in 2026, which is an improvement of 1.5% from the previous year. All eight local school districts reported pass rates above the state average and above 90%. Batesville Community Schools led the area with a 98.9% pass rate. Early second grade screening and classroom literacy coaches in Indiana are being credited with driving a 7.5 percentage point increase in statewide reading scores since 2021. You can check out local pass rates on WRBIRadio.com. Genesis Pathways to Success is celebrating the successful conclusion of Game On Esports Camp at Batesville Middle School and Camp Hogwarts at Oldenburg Academy. Both camps gave students the opportunity to try something new, make friends, and build new skills throughout the week. The camps were part of Genesis' A Summer of Stream initiative. The annual Ripley County Crop Hunger Walk is set to take place on Sunday, October 4th in Milan. The walk benefits food pantries in Batesville, Osgood, Delaware, Milan, and Sunman. 25% of funds raised stay in Ripley County, while the remaining 75% supports hunger relief work across the U.S. and overseas. A planning meeting for volunteers, including anyone who wants to pick up donation envelopes or pitch in prior to the walk, is set for this evening at 7 at Milan First Baptist Church. I'm Tom Snape with News on 103.9 WRBI. 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

0: swamped parts of Indiana, leading to inundated neighborhoods and high water rescues.
1: Water reaching the roofs of some homes, cars completely submerged. Many highways impassable. In Cambridge City, east of Indianapolis, one man clinging to a utility pole as he waited for rescue teams to reach him. Crews going door to door in Muncie, pulling people to safety. For many residents, they say the flooding happened with little warning.
0: ABC's Sophie Flay. Arizona Senator Ruben Gallego is calling on the Navy to allow a bipartisan congressional delegation to visit the USS Abraham Lincoln in the Red Sea and to conduct an oversight investigation into reports that multiple sailors have tried to jump overboard due to long deployments and disrupted supply lines that have caused a lack of food and clean water. White House Press Secretary Caroline Leavitt's leaving the job. She just gave birth to her second child. This is ABC News.
2: Gains across corn, soybeans, and wheat on USDA August Crop Report Day. This is Hoosier Ag Today. I'm Andy Eubank with the Wednesday Farm Market Review. We begin with insights from market analyst Tom Fritz. I checked in with him at the end of the session. Double-digit gains in the markets, corn, beans, and wheat, and it really started before USDA, where the news was kind of mixed. But when you add it all together, including, Tom, a Ukraine strike on a Russian port and grain facility, a positive day, maybe even a banner day.
3: Well, I think you're absolutely right, Andy, especially after yesterday. You know, yesterday the rumor was, I think it came out of Turkey, and that they were going to try to set up a moratorium for Ukraine and Russia to stop going after one another, at least the vessels in the Black Sea. I know the U.S. Had asked Ukraine to not do that because U.S. is really, they're caught with high crude oil prices. So, but that's another item. So, yeah, you know, everybody goes, oh, there's going to be a moratorium. They'll get back to shipping wheat. And Ukraine will start shipping wheat and corn again. Realize they just have a new crop wheat market that they just, you know, in the process of harvesting. So, you know, everything kind of took a tumble yesterday. You know, and try to say it was position squaring ahead of today's numbers. Well, that was a bunch of nonsense. But then overnight, you hear the report that, you know, Ukraine went after one of the primary ports in Russia. So, you know, boom, we're right back up again. So, you know, it's kind of like the Mideast deal where, you know, I don't think that turmoil is going to come to a close anytime soon. And my guess is the Russians and Ukraine, they're not going to end anytime soon. So that was the initial catalyst. Then you get the USDA throwing their numbers into the mix. You know, so you got to do a little bit of, you know, deep dive into these numbers. Everybody looks at, well, the production is higher. Well, yield is lower. Well, acres are higher. And those turn out to be pretty much offsetting issues. I haven't been able to see where the increase in acres come from. But it's interesting, whenever corn planting goes along unimpeded in the springtime, you usually get more acres. But the big surprise was we had additional soybean acres, too.
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2: On the Hat Wednesday market review, September corn went 20 and a quarter higher, 457. Dease contract also up 20 and a quarter at 480 and three quarters. September beans, a gain of 13 and three quarters on the day, 1165 and a quarter. Novi, 1183 and a quarter, up 14 and a half cents. And September wheat, 22 and a half cents higher, going to 652 and three quarters. Meats were mixed. October live cattle week down 252, going to 223.80. And October lean hogs, 83.55, up 22 cents. I'm Ian DeEubank with the Wednesday market review. 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

0: Customs Field Day, Wednesday, August 19th at the Bernie Clay Fire Department. Our host will be Gordon and Jeff Smiley of Smiley Brothers Farms. We have an outstanding set of speakers, including David Kleinschmidt with Progressive Agronomy Consulting from Illinois, Ray Archuleta, a rancher and professional soil scientist and soil health mentor from Missouri, and Baron Deck, a Decatur County farmer. Baron has provided sheep that have been on site grazing a 12-ray cover crop mix since July to showcase enhanced grazing management systems with cover crops. We will have soil pits, field demonstrations, and analysis. Please join us for an exciting and educational day with the opportunity to ask questions and better understand soil systems. A catered lunch will be provided at the site. 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
1: I'm WRBI meteorologist Paul Trombley with Southeastern Indiana's most reliable forecast. Slight chance for storms today. Otherwise, cloudy skies with a few peaks of sun. Daytime highs approaching 86. Southeast winds around 5 miles per hour. Mainly cloudy skies tonight. Chance of thunderstorms, 69. Currently, it's 65 degrees.
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0: Country 103.9 WRBI, Bailey Zimmerman, Chevy Silverado. Brent Lee, early Thursday morning at the country, doing the 5 o'clock funnies with some late night laughs from Jimmy Fallon.
1: Staples has everything students need to make it through the year, like notebooks, backpacks, crayons, pens and pencils, and calculators. 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Staples, June is only 10 months away.

0: Country 103.9 WRBI, Stella Lefty, that is Boston. And it's Brent Lee doing the 5 o'clock funnies for a Thursday morning. Comedian Jim Brewer now, along with his live band, on his fandom of AC/DC.
1: If you've never seen AC/DC, let me tell you something. Little guy comes out, he's like maybe 4'2". Can't understand a word he's saying until he says, all right. All right. Little Angus Young, he's only like 2.5 feet tall. For an hour and a half, just bopping his head up and down. That is truly the only, no disrespect to other bands, that's the only band I know can take any song. They could take a wedding and tear it up. They could take a wedding song like the Hokey Pokey and just annihilate. Put your left foot in! Put your left foot out! Then you shake it! Shake it! Shake it!

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2: I'm WRBI meteorologist Paul Frobley with Southeastern Indiana's most reliable forecast. Slight chance of thunderstorms today. Otherwise, cloudy skies with a few peaks of sun. Daytime highs approaching 86. Winds out of the southeast around 5 miles per hour. Mainly cloudy skies expected again tonight. Chance of thunderstorms. Lows level off around 69. Chance of thunderstorms tomorrow. High temperatures reach up to 86. Cloudy skies expected. Right now, it's 65 degrees.
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he said, Lord, what you need, boys? And they said, you know all the others went and cashed out. We got the subdivision all mapped out. It'll sit right here on this land. And you could leave town a rich man. And he said, boys, whatever you're offering, it won't be enough.

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1: I'm Tom Snape in the WRBI newsroom. Flooding continues to create issues in parts of southeastern Indiana. Franklin County is under an orange travel watch, which means only essential travel, such as to and from work or in emergency situations, is recommended. The U.S. Army Corps of Engineers said the Whitewater River was expected to crest early this morning at 22 feet, which is 5 feet above flood stage. Evacuation shelters were operating last night at the Schilling Center in Brookville, Metamora Church of God, and the Metamora and Laurel Community Centers. Decatur County is on yellow travel advisory status, along with Ripley County. You can check your county's travel status, plus closings, cancellations, delays, and postponements on WRBIRadio.com. This week's weather event has forced the Margaret Mary Health Foundation to postpone its golf outing scheduled for today at Hillcrest Golf and Country Club in Batesville. The fundraiser will now take place on Thursday, September 3rd. Most of those affected by power outages have had service restored. As of this morning, Southeastern Indiana REMC was reporting less than 10 outages, and Decatur County REMC had around 35 members still in the dark. All of Duke Energy's customers in Southeastern Indiana have had power restored. A tragic accident happened in Jennings County during Tuesday's storms.
2: A 4-year-old child is dead after a tree fell on a house in Geneva Township during the severe weather. It happened at around 3:30 in the afternoon. The child was found either entrapped or injured when the 911 call was made, and unfortunately had already passed away by the time first responders arrived to the scene. Severe thunderstorm warnings were issued in Jennings and surrounding counties. The Jennings County Sheriff's Office is investigating. Sheriff Lewis, Network Indiana.
1: It's the first day of classes for all grades at Batesville Community Schools. The district has used a rolling start for the past several years. Third grade literacy in Indiana has surpassed pre-pandemic levels, fueled by a fifth consecutive year of academic gains on the iRead assessment. The Indiana Department of Education says nearly 89% of third grade students across the state demonstrated reading proficiency skills on iRead in 2026, which is an improvement of 1.5% from the previous year. All eight local school districts

0: reported pass rates above the state average and above 90%. Batesville Community Schools led the area with a 98.9% pass rate. Early second grade screening and classroom literacy coaches in Indiana are being credited with driving a 7.5 percentage point increase in statewide reading scores since 2021. You can check out local pass rates on WRBIRadio.com. Genesis Pathways to Success is celebrating the successful conclusion of Game On Esports Camp at Batesville Middle School and Camp Hogwarts at Oldenburg Academy. Organizers say both camps gave students the opportunity to try something new, make new friends, and build new skills throughout the week. The camps were part of Genesis, a Summer of STREAM initiative. I'm Tom Snape with news on 103.9 WRBI. 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
1: ABC News, I'm Sherry Preston. Flash flood emergency in the Midwest after rain swamped parts of Indiana, leading to inundated neighborhoods and high water rescues.
2: Water reaching the roofs of some homes, cars completely submerged. Many highways impassable. In Cambridge City, east of Indianapolis, one man clinging to a utility pole as he waited for rescue teams to reach him. Crews going door to door in Muncie, pulling people to safety. For many residents, they say the flooding happened with little warning.
1: ABC's Sophie Flay. Arizona Senator Ruben Gallego is calling on the Navy to allow a bipartisan congressional delegation to visit the USS Abraham Lincoln in the Red Sea and to conduct an oversight investigation into reports that multiple sailors have tried to jump overboard due to long deployments and disrupted supply lines that have caused a lack of food and clean water. White House Press Secretary Karoline Leavitt's leaving the job. She just gave birth to her second child. This is ABC News. A deadly accident at a waterfall in Oregon. Here's ABC's Perry Russum.
3: A 20-year-old tourist fell to his death while trying to take a picture. Officials say Zachary Mertens came from Kentucky to visit Silver Falls State Park in Oregon. On Monday, he allegedly entered a restricted area to take a picture at the top of a 177-foot waterfall. Authorities say he slipped and fell to his death. At Silver Falls, access is closed within 300 feet above and below the park's several waterfalls.
1: The latest recall connected to the Salmonella outbreak, Whole Foods, the supermarket chain now pulling prepared foods that used jalapenos from the same supplier connected to the outbreak. More than 300 people have gotten sick across more than two dozen states. Unless you bought your Powerball ticket in Illinois, you didn't win $1 billion. The one ticket taking the jackpot sold at a convenience store in Quincy, Illinois. The lump sum payout, $450 million. Sherry Preston, ABC News.
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0: With a check of WRBI Sports, I'm Tom Snape. Four Southeastern Indiana high school football teams are ranked in the top 10 of their respective classes in the Indiana Football Coaches Association preseason polls. East Central, which moves back to Class 4A this year following two seasons in 5A based on the IHSAA competitive balance factor, is ranked number one in 4A. Trojans' week one opponent, Lawrenceburg, is ranked third in Class 3A. Milan is at number 4 in 1A, while Mid-Indiana Football Conference and sectional rival North Decatur holds down the ninth spot. 2026 high school football season kicks off a week from tomorrow. The Chicago White Sox blanked the Cincinnati Reds 5-0 in the Windy City in a game heard last night on WRBI. Former Reds ace Luis Castillo and two relievers held Cincinnati to two hits, both off the bat of Sal Stewart. Castillo pitched seven scoreless innings and gave up a hit and walked two while striking out 10. Rhett Lauder took the loss. He gave up two runs on seven hits with one walk and four strikeouts in 5 1/3 innings. The rubber match of the series is this afternoon. Andrew Abbott starts for the Reds. He'll be opposed.

0: 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The NFL preseason kicks off tonight for the Cincinnati Bengals and the Indianapolis Colts. The Bengals entertain the Detroit Lions. Quarterback Joe Burrow, wide receivers Ja'Marr Chase and T. Higgins, plus defensive tackle Dexter Lawrence will see action tonight for the Bengals. Kickoff in downtown Cincinnati is at 7 o'clock. The Colts are on the road against the New England Patriots. The two teams held joint practices this week in Foxborough. Anthony Richardson will start at quarterback for the Colts. Riley Leonard is also expected to see a lot of action. Richardson and Leonard are competing for the backup role behind Daniel Jones. Kickoff in Foxborough is at 7:30. Tom Snape, WRBI Sports.
1: This is Hoosier Ag Today's Thursday farm market preview, a day after the USDA August crop report. Higher markets yesterday, strong markets. Is there any follow-through left to be had? Tom Fritz at EFG Group, what do you think?
2: Well, number one, you know, we're going to do further digesting of yesterday's numbers from the USDA. Well, we always have to check in on world events, you know, see what's happening in that regard in the Black Sea area, in the Middle East area. But also, you know, today's weekly export sales. The day-to-day trade, a lot of it is technically inspired, you know, especially if there's not a lot of news around. So I think, is there a chance for follow-through? Sure there is. Are we going to have a day like we saw yesterday? Nah, that's unlikely.
1: That is Tom Fritz, and I'm Andy Eubank. Hoosier Ag Today, 20 years serving Indiana farmers.
3: 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Our host will be Gordon and Jeff Smiley of Smiley Brothers Farms. We have an outstanding set of speakers, including David Kleinsmith with Progressive Agronomy Consulting from Illinois, Ray Archuleta, a rancher and professional soil scientist and soil health mentor from Missouri, and Baron Deck, a Decatur County farmer. 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
0: Funeral arrangements for 70-year-old John William Zapfe of Greensburg are being handled by Porter Elliger Pearson Funeral Home in Greensburg. He is survived by three children, several grandchildren and great-grandchildren, one brother, and three sisters. 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Funeral arrangements for 68-year-old Albert Wayne Small Jr. of Westport are being handled by Bass and Gasper Funeral Home in Westport. He is survived by his mother, Dolores French, one son, three daughters, 10 grandchildren, several great-grandchildren, and several nieces and nephews. Those were funeral arrangements for Albert Small Jr.
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5: I'm WRBI meteorologist Paul Trombley with Southeastern Indiana's most reliable forecast. Slight chance for storms today. Otherwise, cloudy skies with a few peaks of sun. Daytime highs approaching 86. Southeast winds around 5 miles per hour. Mainly cloudy skies tonight. Chance of thunderstorms, 69. Right now, it's 66 degrees.
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0: Country 103.9 WRBI, that's Cole Swindell. Baby, he ain't worth the whiskey. It's Brantley Thursday morning in the country. Let's go ahead and do the good news.
1: I'm here with good news.
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6: Good, good. Glad to hear that.
7: 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Great to hear that.
8: Now, here's the good news.
0: Yesterday was World Elephant Day, and there's good news for elephants from a new study out of South Africa. They found that elephants released into the wild after years in captivity are adapting really well to life on wildlife reserves. Researchers had followed 11 formerly captive elephants over 5 years and found they behaved a lot like wild elephants with totally normal stress levels. That is good to hear. This is a pretty neat story. A teenager in Utah spent nearly 300 hours this summer building a custom 3D printed wheelchair for a 21-month-old girl. His name is Zach Waters, and he's 13 years old. He designed the chair with pink accents, a removable cup holder and tray, and storage space for medical equipment.
9: It combines my two favorite things, 3D printing and helping people in need. It makes me so happy to print it and see the smiles and how happy the family is that really need the wheelchair.
0: Yeah, how about that? Pretty neat going there for a 13-year-old. And a blind horse named Milo is still winning dressage competitions in England thanks to a unique system that people are calling equine braille. The horse's owner, Megan, has been with Milo for so long, they can still communicate through signals from the reins, legs, and Megan's voice. Milo and Megan recently won the Royal Windsor Horse Show for the 8th straight year, but this time the horse did it without being able to see. Well, I can't even walk down the hall at night without tripping on something, so that horse has me beat for sure. That's the good news at WRBI.
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0: 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I couldn't begin to tell you everything I learned. It was like a Radon 101 class. And then he installed our mitigation system the same day, left the place clean and neat, and left me with clear instructions on how to make sure my system's always functioning properly, plus a warranty. That's why I tell my friends and family that protecting yourself from radon's important and simple, thanks to Simply Radon, the simple name you need to know for radon mitigation. 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
13: I'm WRBI meteorologist Paul Frobley with southeastern Indiana's most reliable forecast. Slight chance of thunderstorms today. Otherwise, cloudy skies with a few peaks of sun. Daytime highs approaching 86. Winds out of the southeast around 5 miles per hour. Mainly cloudy skies expected again tonight. Chance of thunderstorms. Lows level off around 69. Chance of thunderstorms tomorrow. High temperatures reach up to 86. Cloudy skies expected. Currently 66.
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1: I'm Tom Snape in the WRBI newsroom. Franklin County is under an orange travel watch because of flooded roadways. That means only essential travel, such as to and from work or in emergencies. The U.S. Army Corps of Engineers said the Whitewater River in Franklin County was expected to crest early this morning at 22 feet, which is 5 feet above flood stage. Evacuation shelters were operating overnight at the Schilling Center in Brookville, Metamora Church of God, and the Metamora and Laurel Community Centers. Decatur County is on yellow travel advisory status, along with Ripley County. You can check your county's travel status, along with closings, cancellations, delays, and postponements on WRBIRadio.com. One of the casualties of this week's weather event is Margaret Mary Health's 42nd annual golf outing. It was planned for today at Hillcrest Golf and Country Club in Batesville, but will now take place on Thursday, September 3rd. Most of those in our area affected by power outages have had the juice restored. As of this morning, Southeastern Indiana REMC was reporting a handful of outages. In Decatur County, REMC had around 35 members still in the dark. All of Duke Energy's customers in Southeastern Indiana are back online. A 4-year-old boy is dead after a tree fell on a home in Jennings County. We get details from Jarrett Lewis.
2: The Jennings County Sheriff's Office confirming the 4-year-old's death on Tuesday in Geneva Township. It happened during the severe storms. There were no tornado warnings issued in Jennings County, though several severe thunderstorm warnings were sent out. A tree also fell on a home on the north side of Indianapolis Tuesday afternoon, splitting the home in two. No one was home at the time. Jarrett Lewis, Network Indiana.
1: Third grade literacy in Indiana has surpassed pre-pandemic levels, fueled by a fifth consecutive year of academic gains on the iRead assessment. The Indiana Department of Education says nearly 80% of third grade students across the state demonstrated reading proficiency skills on iRead in 2026, which is an improvement of

0: 1.5% from the previous year. Early second grade screening and classroom literacy coaches in Indiana are being credited with driving a 7.5 percentage point increase in statewide reading scores since 2021. All eight local school districts reported pass rates above the state average and above 90%. Batesville Community Schools led the way with a 98.9% pass rate. You can check out those local pass rates on WRBIRadio.com. It is the first day of classes for all grades at Batesville Community Schools. The district has used a rolling start for the past several years. The annual Ripley County Crop Hunger Walk is set to take place on Sunday, October 4th in Milan. The walk benefits food pantries in Batesville, Osgood, Delaware, Milan, and Sunman. 25% of funds raised stay in Ripley County. The remaining 75% supports hunger relief work across the U.S. and overseas. A planning meeting for volunteers, including anyone who wants to pick up donation envelopes or pitch in prior to the walk, is set for 7 this evening at Milan First Baptist Church. I'm Tom Snape with News on 103.9 WRBI. 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
1: ABC News, I'm Sherry Preston. Dangerous rain and flooding swamping several states. Dryle Newland is the fire chief in Crooksville, Indiana, outside Columbus.
2: Luckily, in the village of Crooksville, I don't believe we've had any injuries or fatalities out of this. There's a lot of property damage.
1: Parts of Indiana got a foot of rain, and more is in the forecast. New York's Attorney General Letitia James says she is investigating whether plans to outfit ICE agents with gloves that can deliver electric shocks would be legal in the state.
3: But it appears to be arbitrary and capricious. It appears to be in violation of a number of laws, including our Constitution.
1: Some congressional Democrats are now demanding that a congressional delegation be allowed on the USS Abraham Lincoln amid reports of dismal conditions on the aircraft carrier. Several reports say multiple service members have tried to jump overboard after describing issues like moldy showers and food shortages. Two soldiers killed after their chopper crashed near Fort Hood, Texas. This is ABC News.
0: With a check of WRBI Sports, I'm Tom Snape. Four Southeastern Indiana high school football teams are ranked in the top 10 of their respective classes in the Indiana Football Coaches Association preseason polls. East Central, which moves back to Class 4A this year following two seasons in 5A based on the IHSAA competitive balance factor, is ranked number one in 4A. Trojans' week one opponent, Lawrenceburg, is ranked third in Class 3A. Milan is at number four in 1A, while Mid-Indiana Football Conference and sectional rival North Decatur holds down the ninth spot. 2026 high school football season kicks off a week from tomorrow. The Chicago White Sox blanked the Cincinnati Reds 5-0 in the Windy City in a game heard last night on WRBI. Former Reds ace Luis Castillo and two relievers held Cincinnati to two hits, both off the bat of Sal Stewart. Castillo pitched seven scoreless innings and gave up a hit and walked two while striking out 10. Rhett Lauder took the loss. He gave up two runs on seven hits with one walk and four strikeouts in 5 1/3 innings. The rubber match of the series is this afternoon. Andrew Abbott starts for the Reds. He'll be opposed by right-hander Davis Martin. Coverage begins at 1:40 on 103.9 FM. The NFL preseason kicks off tonight for the Cincinnati Bengals and the Indianapolis Colts. The Bengals entertain the Detroit Lions. Quarterback Joe Burrow, wide receivers Ja'Marr Chase and T. Higgins, plus defensive tackle Dexter Lawrence will see action tonight for the Bengals. Kickoff in downtown Cincinnati is at 7 o'clock. The Colts are on the road against the New England Patriots. The two teams held joint practices this week in Foxborough. Anthony Richardson will start at quarterback for the Colts. Riley Leonard is also expected to see a lot of action. Richardson and Leonard are competing for the backup role behind Daniel Jones. Kickoff in Foxborough is at 7:30. Tom Snape, WRBI Sports.
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5: 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It rises 35 feet above Main Street. 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
2: I'm WRBI meteorologist Paul Trombley with southeastern Indiana's most reliable forecast. Slight chance for storms
3: today.
2: Otherwise, cloudy skies with a few peaks of sun. Daytime highs approaching 86. Southeast winds around 5 miles per hour. Mainly cloudy skies tonight. Chance of thunderstorms, 69. Right now, it's 66 degrees.
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0: Country 103.9 WRBI, it's Megan Barone, Tennessee Orange, Brent Lee, Thursday morning in the country with this date in Reds baseball on the way. Next, we'll hear about Larkin's rough start.
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4: Some entrances don't go quite as planned, and that was true for rookie Barry Larkin on this August 13, 1986. The Reds called him up from the minors to make his major league debut, but Larkin's flight was delayed. He didn't reach the clubhouse until 6:30 for the evening game. His new manager, Pete Rose, kidded him. Your first day here, Larkin, you're already late. Barry's equipment didn't make it at all, so Pete had to loan him a pair of shoes. And wearing number 15 and Pete's spikes, Larkin put aside all the hassles and pinch hit in the fifth inning, getting his first RBI in his first major league at-bat. One of the all-time greats, Barry Larkin, debuts this August 13, 1986, this date in Reds baseball.
3: This date in Reds baseball is brought to you by the Cincinnati Reds Hall of Fame and Museum.

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0: Country 103.9 WRBI, Carrie Underwood. And before he cheats, you got Brent Lee on a Thursday morning in the country with some knowledge to drop on you.
1: And now, another completely correct, truly accurate fact from Brent Lee's No One Asked, No One Cares, But He Told You Anyway file.
0: Well, you know these kids in their early 20s use the term literally all the time, like they overuse it and misuse the word literally. Do you know one of these kids? Well, Charles Dickens once used the word literally, a lot like a YouTube commenter, where it means the opposite of literally. In the novel Nicholas Nickleby in 1839, he wrote, quote, "His looks were very haggard, and his limbs and body literally worn to the bone. No one asked, nobody cares, I told you anyway."
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5: I'm WRBI meteorologist Paul Frobley with southeastern Indiana's most reliable forecast. Slight chance of thunderstorms today. Otherwise, cloudy skies with a few peaks of sun. Daytime highs approaching 86. Winds out of the southeast around 5 miles per hour. Mainly cloudy skies expected again tonight. Chance of thunderstorms. Lows level off around 69. Chance of thunderstorms tomorrow. High temperatures reach up to 86. Cloudy skies expected. Currently 66.
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1: I'm Tom Snape in the WRBI newsroom. Flooded roads continue to be a problem around the area. Franklin County is under an orange travel watch. That means only essential travel, such as to and from work or in emergency situations, is recommended. The U.S. Army Corps of Engineers said the Whitewater River was expected to crest early this morning at 22 feet, which is 5 feet above flood stage. Evacuation shelters were operating last night at the Schilling Center in Brookville, Metamora Church of God, and the Metamora and Laurel Community Centers. Decatur County is on yellow travel advisory status, along with Ripley County. You can check your county's travel status on WRBIRadio.com, along with closings, cancellations, and delays. This week's weather event has forced the Margaret Mary Health Foundation to postpone today's scheduled golf outing at Hillcrest in Batesville. The fundraiser will now take place on Thursday, September 3rd. Most of those affected by power outages have had service restored. As of this morning, Southeastern Indiana REMC was reporting less than 10 outages, and Decatur County REMC had around 35 members still in the dark. All of Duke Energy's customers in Southeastern Indiana are back online. More than a dozen people in Cambridge City were taken to safety by water rescue teams. Resident Michelle Wilson says they lost power and the basement of her home is filled with water.
2: We've lived here for like 10 years and this has never happened. Like the backyard will, you know, get a little bit of standing water in it, but this has never happened before. And we live, our creek is right behind our garage. So it's overflowing and just, it's everywhere.
1: Governor Mike Braun says Tuesday's storms hit a much larger area of the state than a tornado would normally hit.

0: is just one of those straight line wind events that's covering probably nearly a third of our counties. Normally a tornado will be on one or two.
1: Ron says he's prepared to issue a statewide emergency declaration after the string of storms led to widespread damage and at least one death. It's the first day of classes for all grades at Batesville Community Schools. The district has used a rolling start for the past several years. Third grade literacy in Indiana has surpassed pre-pandemic levels, fueled by a fifth consecutive year of academic gains on the iRead assessment. The Indiana Department of Education says nearly 89% of third grade students across the state demonstrated reading proficiency skills on iRead in 2026, which is an improvement of 1.5% from the previous year. All eight local school districts reported pass rates above the state average and above 90%. Batesville Community Schools led the area with a 98.9% pass rate. Early second grade screening and classroom literacy coaches in Indiana are being credited with driving a 7.5 percentage point increase in statewide reading scores since 2021. You can check out local pass rates on WRBIRadio.com. Genesis Pathways to Success is celebrating the successful conclusion of Game On Esports Camp at Batesville Middle School and Camp Hogwarts at Oldenburg Academy. Both camps gave students the opportunity to try something new, make friends, and build new skills throughout the week. The camps were part of Genesis, a Summer of STREAM initiative. The annual Ripley County Crop Hunger Walk is set to take place on Sunday, October 4th in Milan. The walk benefits food pantries in Batesville, Osgood, Delaware, Milan, and Sunman. 25% of funds raised stay in Ripley County, while the remaining 75% supports hunger relief work across the U.S. and overseas. A planning meeting for volunteers, including anyone who wants to pick up donation envelopes or pitch in prior to the walk, is set for this evening at 7 at Milan First Baptist Church. I'm Tom Snape with News on 103.9 WRBI. 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
2: ABC News, I'm Sherry Preston. Dangerous rain and flooding swamping several states. Dryle Newland is the fire chief in Crooksville, Indiana, outside Columbus.
3: Luckily, in the village of Crooksville, I don't believe we've had any injuries or fatalities out of this. There's a lot of property damage.
2: Parts of Indiana got a foot of rain, and more is in the forecast. New York's Attorney General Letitia James says she is investigating whether plans to outfit ICE agents with gloves that can deliver electric shocks would be legal in the state.
4: But it appears to be arbitrary and capricious. It appears to be in violation of a number of laws, including our Constitution.
2: Some congressional Democrats are now demanding that a congressional delegation be allowed on the USS Abraham Lincoln amid reports of dismal conditions on the aircraft carrier. Several reports say multiple service members have tried to jump overboard after describing issues like moldy showers and food shortages. Two soldiers killed after their chopper crashed near Fort Hood, Texas. This is ABC News. Reaction continuing to come in to Milwaukee County Executive David Crowley's victory over Democratic Socialist Francesca Hong in the Wisconsin gubernatorial primary. ABC's Jay O'Brien.
5: This was largely a comeback victory, if you will, for the party establishment. It was a stinging blow to progressives, and it comes amid this overall context of this kind of battle for the soul of the Democratic Party that's been playing out for months.
2: An 8-year-old boy from Pennsylvania reeling in a truly unexpected catch while fishing with his dad at a lake just outside Philadelphia. Michael Coffey wasn't sure what his son Seamus had caught, but Seamus knew.
6: I was like, oh, it's like a bluegill. I don't know what this is. And he said, it's a piranha.
2: The little boy asked by a reporter.
7: How'd you know it was a piranha?
8: Because I watch YouTube.
2: Because I watch YouTube. The piranha is a scavenger freshwater fish typically found in South American lakes and rivers. Likely someone dumped the exotic fish into the lake where it was found. Sherry Preston, ABC News.
9: That'll be $84.52.
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2: With a check of WRBI Sports, I'm Tom Snape. Four Southeastern Indiana high school football teams are ranked in the top 10 of their respective classes in the Indiana Football Coaches Association preseason polls. East Central, which moves back to Class 4A this year following two seasons in 5A based on the IHSAA competitive balance factor, is ranked number one in 4A. Trojans' week one opponent, Lawrenceburg, is ranked third in Class 3A. Milan is at number four in 1A, while Mid-Indiana Football Conference and sectional rival North Decatur holds down the ninth spot. 2026 high school football season kicks off a week from tomorrow. The Chicago White Sox blanked the Cincinnati Reds 5-0 in the Windy City in a game heard last night on WRBI. Former Reds ace Luis Castillo and two relievers held Cincinnati to two hits, both off the bat of Sal Stewart. Castillo pitched seven scoreless innings and gave up a hit and walked two while striking out 10. Rhett Lauder took the loss. He gave up two runs on seven hits with one walk and four strikeouts in 5 1/3 innings. The rubber match of the series is this afternoon. Andrew Abbott starts for the Reds. He'll be opposed by right-hander Davis Martin. Coverage begins at 1:40 on 103.9 FM. The NFL preseason kicks off tonight for the Cincinnati Bengals and the Indianapolis Colts. The Bengals entertain the Detroit Lions. Quarterback Joe Burrow, wide receivers Ja'Marr Chase and T. Higgins, plus defensive tackle Dexter Lawrence will see action tonight for the Bengals. Kickoff in downtown Cincinnati is at 7 o'clock. The Colts are on the road against the New England Patriots. The two teams held joint practices this week in Foxborough. Anthony Richardson will start at quarterback for the Colts. Riley Leonard is also expected to see a lot of action. Richardson and Leonard are competing for the backup role behind Daniel Jones. Kickoff in Foxborough is at 7:30. Tom Snape, WRBI Sports.
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2: Funeral arrangements for 70-year-old John William Zapfe of Greensburg are being handled by Porter Elliger Pearson Funeral Home in Greensburg. 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Those were funeral arrangements for Albert Small Jr.
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4: I'm WRBI meteorologist Paul Frombly with Southeastern Indiana's most reliable forecast. Mainly cloudy skies today with a slight chance for storms. Daytime highs approaching 86. Southeast winds around 5 miles per hour. Mainly cloudy tonight, chance of thunderstorms, lows around 69. Right now, it's 65 degrees.
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0: Mainly cloudy tonight. Chance of thunderstorms. Lows around 69. Right now, it's 65 degrees.
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day, Potts Farm was a place to go. Load a truck up, hit the dirt road. 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Light the bonfire and call the girls. 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Jack and Jim were a few good men. Where you learn how to kiss and cuss and fight too. Better watch out for the boys in blue. And all this small town, he said, she said. 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I'm tired of talking, man. Y'all ain't listening. Them old

0: 103.9 WRBI, Jason Aldean, Dirt Road Anthem, Brentley, 716 on this Thursday morning in the country. A partially sunny day today in a high 86. Right now it is 65 degrees. A little foggy out, allow a little extra time to get where you're going. Your mileage may vary. Showbiz headlines now, ahead of a complete check of the forecast from Chief Meteorologist Paul Trombley. Gen Z being credited with helping revive the movie theater. Of course, they can't tell you the movie they just saw because they were texting the whole time. Sydney Sweeney provided aid to Washington wildfire victims. That's nice. Guessing she brought water since she's already equipped with a pair of jugs. No, who wrote that? Come on, we can't. That's not appropriate. I apologize, folks. That writer will be fired. Billie Eilish will make her acting debut in an upcoming film. The movie is called The Really Hoarse Whisperer. This is just, it's not a great addition today. I'm very disappointed in my writers. Guns N' Roses may hit the recording studio. That doesn't guarantee they'll make an album since Axl will probably get stuck in a doorway. Man. And mercifully, and lastly, Taylor Swift will be inducted into the Nashville Songwriters Hall of Fame. Billy Ray Cyrus would be joining her if it wasn't for, well, everything. That's Showbiz Headlines. Take a look at that forecast and get to birthdays next.
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5: I'm WRBI meteorologist Paul Frombly with Southeastern Indiana's most reliable forecast. Slight chance of thunderstorms today. Otherwise, cloudy skies with a few peaks of sun. Daytime highs approaching 86. Winds out of the southeast around 5 miles per hour. Mainly cloudy skies expected tonight. Chance of thunderstorms. Lows level off around 69. Chance for storms tomorrow. Highs level off around 86. Cloudy skies expected. Right now, 65.
6: Hey everybody, this is Keith Urban.

Bonaducci is 67, John Slattery is 64, and Sebastian Stan is 44 years old today. Okay, now you can play the Jordan Davis record. And one of these days I'm going to start running my own controls, because this guy makes way too many mistakes for me. 720, here's Jordan Davis. Oh, I do.

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1: I'm Tom Snape in the WRBI newsroom. Flooding continues to create issues in parts of Southeastern Indiana. Franklin County is under an orange travel watch, which means only essential travel, such as to and from work or in emergency situations, is recommended. The U.S. Army Corps of Engineers said the Whitewater River was expected to crest early this morning at 22 feet, which is 5 feet above flood stage. Evacuation shelters were operating last night at the Schilling Center in Brookville, Metamora Church of God, and the Metamora and Laurel Community Centers. Decatur County is on yellow travel advisory status, along with Ripley County. You can check your county's travel status, plus closings, cancellations, delays, and postponements on WRBIRadio.com. This week's weather event has forced the Margaret Mary Health Foundation to postpone its golf outing scheduled for today at Hillcrest Golf and Country Club in Batesville. The fundraiser will now take place on Thursday, September 3rd. Most of those affected by power outages have had service restored. As of this morning, Southeastern Indiana REMC was reporting less than 10 outages, and Decatur County REMC had around 35 members still in the dark. All of Duke Energy's customers in Southeastern Indiana have had power restored. A tragic accident happened in Jennings County during Tuesday's storms.
2: A 4-year-old child is dead after a tree fell on a house in Geneva Township during the severe weather. It happened at around 3:30 in the afternoon. The child was found either entrapped or injured when the 911 call was made, and unfortunately had already passed away by the time first responders arrived to the scene. Severe thunderstorm warnings were issued in Jennings and surrounding counties. The Jennings County Sheriff's Office is investigating. Sheriff Lewis, Network Indiana.
1: It's the first day of classes for all grades at Batesville Community Schools. The district has used a rolling start for the past several years.

0: Third grade literacy in Indiana has surpassed pre-pandemic levels, fueled by a fifth consecutive year of academic gains on the iRead assessment. The Indiana Department of Education says nearly 89% of third grade students across the state demonstrated reading proficiency skills on iRead in 2026, which is an improvement of 1.5% from the previous year. All eight local school districts reported pass rates above the state average and above 90%. Batesville Community Schools led the area with a 98.9% pass rate. Early second grade screening and classroom literacy coaches in Indiana are being credited with driving a 7.5 percentage point increase in statewide reading scores since 2021. You can check out local pass rates on WRBIRadio.com. Genesis Pathways to Success is celebrating the successful conclusion of Game On Esports Camp at Batesville Middle School and Camp Hogwarts at Oldenburg Academy. Organizers say both camps gave students the opportunity to try something new, make new friends, and build new skills throughout the week. The camps were part of Genesis, a Summer of Stream initiative. 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
1: ABC News, I'm Sherry Preston. More rain and rough weather in store in some areas already pummeled by storms. ABC News Chief Meteorologist Ginger Z.
2: Powerful monsoon storms rolling through Arizona. Radar estimates of 2 to 4 inches of rain falling fast. Near Phoenix, up to an inch, triggering flash flooding. All of this as catastrophic training storms forced flash flood emergencies in Indiana.
1: Some spots in Indiana getting a foot of rain, more on the way today. Near Fort Hood, Texas, investigators are trying to figure out why an Army Apache helicopter went down, killing both soldiers on board. Concerns for some of the sailors and Marines aboard the USS Abraham Lincoln in the middle of an extended 9-month deployment supporting the war with Iran. Several reports say some service members have tried to jump overboard as they deal with conditions that include moldy bathrooms and interruptions to food deliveries. About 500 people are still missing after the deadly earthquake in Colombia. This is ABC News.
0: With a check of WRBI Sports, I'm Tom Snape. 4 Southeastern Indiana high school football teams are ranked in the top 10 of their respective classes in the Indiana Football Coaches Association preseason polls. East Central, which moves back to Class 4A this year following 2 seasons in 5A based on the IHSAA competitive balance factor, is ranked number 1 in 4A. Trojans' week 1 opponent, Lawrenceburg, is ranked 3rd in Class 3A. Milan is at number 4 in 1A, while Mid-Indiana Football Conference and sectional rival North Decatur holds down the 9th spot. 2026 high school football season kicks off a week from tomorrow. The Chicago White Sox blanked the Cincinnati Reds 5-0 in the Windy City in a game heard last night on WRBI. Former Reds ace Luis Castillo and 2 relievers held Cincinnati to 2 hits, both off the bat of Sal Stewart. Castillo pitched 7 scoreless innings and gave up a hit and walked 2 while striking out 10. Rhett Lauder took the loss. He gave up 2 runs on 7 hits with 1 walk and 4 strikeouts in 5 1/3 innings. The rubber match of the series is this afternoon. Andrew Abbott starts for the Reds. He'll be opposed by right-hander Davis Martin. Coverage begins at 1:40 on 103.9 FM. The NFL preseason kicks off tonight for the Cincinnati Bengals and the Indianapolis Colts. The Bengals entertain the Detroit Lions. Quarterback Joe Burrow, wide receivers Ja'Marr Chase and T. Higgins, plus defensive tackle Dexter Lawrence will see action tonight for the Bengals. Kickoff in downtown Cincinnati is at 7 o'clock. The Colts are on the road against the New England Patriots. The two teams held joint practices this week in Foxborough. Anthony Richardson will start at quarterback for the Colts. Riley Leonard is also expected to see a lot of action. Richardson and Leonard are competing for the backup role behind Daniel Jones. Kickoff in Foxborough is at 7:30. Tom Snape, WRBI Sports.
3: I'm WRBI meteorologist Paul Frombly with Southeastern Indiana's most reliable forecast. Mainly cloudy skies today with a slight chance for storms. Daytime highs approaching 86. Southeast winds around 5 miles per hour. Mainly cloudy tonight. Chance of thunderstorms. Lows around 69. Right now, it's 65 degrees.
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0: Country 103.9 WRBI, Lady A and Our Kind of Love. Brent Lee on a Thursday morning, partial sun, 86 today. Right now we're at 65. Going to be a little more summer-like today. And what about you? Have you made the most of summer so far? Well, it's here, actually. Pretty good harmonies there, Cheap Trick. Officially, there are about 6 more weeks of summer left. The back-to-school season is, of course, the latest part of it. Some people feel like it's already over after back-to-school. But that can be a huge bummer if you're not ready. According to a new report, 23% of Americans are sad because they don't feel like they made the most of their summer. It's kind of inevitable at this point in the summer. You feel all the stuff you wanted to do you didn't get to, and then you try to start cramming it all in, and you're busy as heck up until it starts getting cool. And then you give up and drink pumpkin spice everything. 9% of people say summer has gotten away from them, possibly because they weren't able to get away. 61% of Americans have not taken a summer vacation this year. Oh, so I'm in good company. And 59% say they haven't had enough vacation time this summer. Amen. Still, there's time, though. 21% are hoping to fit in one more trip before the summer officially ends, even last minute. 43% said that they have booked a vacation within 2 weeks of leaving. So it's not that crazy. And the most popular last-minute summer trip, going to the beach. Keep in mind, a lot of folks live a lot closer to a beach than we do. Maybe Indiana Dunes. Think about that. You can drive there in a day, right? There and back. National parks are second, followed by an urban getaway to a major city, even a tropical destination. The biggest hurdle is just setting things into motion, according to this big national survey.
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0: Country 103.9 WRBI, Michael Ray, whiskey and rain, and a lot of it in southeastern Indiana. The rain, not the whiskey, unfortunately. Still a flood warning in effect for western Dearborn County, southern Franklin County, and for Ripley County, as well as northwestern Switzerland, until 1 o'clock this afternoon. They've still got that going on. Otherwise, partly sunny at 86, our high right now 65.
1: And now, another completely correct, truly accurate fact from Brent Lee's No One Asked, No One Cares, But He Told You Anyway 5.
0: Well. Hugh Jackman says he did not know that a Wolverine was a real animal until he got on the set of X-Men. He thought his Wolverine character was based on a wolf. Education, folks. No one asked, nobody cares. I told you anyway.
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7: I'm WRBI meteorologist Paul.

0: Probably, with southeastern Indiana's most reliable forecast. Slight chance of thunderstorms today. Otherwise, cloudy skies with a few peaks of sun. Daytime highs approaching 86. Winds out of the southeast around 5 miles per hour. Mainly cloudy skies expected tonight. Chance of thunderstorms. Lows level off around 69. Chance for storms tomorrow. Highs level off around 86. Cloudy skies expected. Right now, 65.
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0: 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Miranda makes it a Wilson Trio, and why Johnny Cash is getting roasted? All of that coming up in news from Nashville in about 15 minutes or so.
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2: I'm Tom Snape in the WRBI newsroom. Franklin County is under an orange travel watch because of flooded roadways. That means only essential travel, such as to and from work or in emergencies. The U.S. Army Corps of Engineers said the Whitewater River in Franklin County was expected to crest early this morning at 22 feet, which is 5 feet above flood stage. Evacuation shelters were operating overnight at the Schilling Center in Brookville, Metamora Church of God, and the Metamora and Laurel Community Centers. Decatur County is on yellow travel advisory status, along with Ripley County. You can check your county's travel status, along with closings, cancellations, delays, and postponements on WRBIRadio.com. One of the casualties of this week's weather event is Margaret Mary Health's 42nd annual golf outing. It was planned for today at Hillcrest Golf and Country Club in Batesville, but will now take place on Thursday, September 3rd. Most of those in our area affected by power outages have had the juice restored. As of this morning, Southeastern Indiana REMC was reporting a handful of outages, and Decatur County REMC had around 35 members still in the dark. All of Duke Energy's customers in Southeastern Indiana are back online. A 4-year-old boy is dead after a tree fell on a home in Jennings County. We get details from Jarrett Lewis.
3: The Jennings County Sheriff's Office confirming the 4-year-old's death on Tuesday in Geneva Township.

0: happened during these severe storms. There were no tornado warnings issued in Jennings County, though several severe thunderstorm warnings were sent out. A tree also fell on a home on the north side of Indianapolis Tuesday afternoon, splitting the home in two. No one was home at the time. Jarrett Lewis, Network Indiana.
1: Third grade literacy in Indiana has surpassed pre-pandemic levels, fueled by a fifth consecutive year of academic gains on the iRead assessment. The Indiana Department of Education says nearly 80% of third grade students across the state demonstrated reading proficiency skills on iRead in 2026, which is an improvement of 1.5% from the previous year. Early second grade screening and classroom literacy coaches in Indiana are being credited with driving a 7.5 percentage point increase in statewide reading scores since 2021. All eight local school districts reported pass rates above the state average and above 90%. Batesville Community Schools led the way with a 98.9% pass rate. You can check out those local pass rates on WRBIRadio.com. It is the first day of classes for all grades at Batesville Community Schools. The district has used a rolling start for the past several years. The annual Ripley County Crop Hunger Walk is set to take place on Sunday, October 4th in Milan. The walk benefits food pantries in Batesville, Osgood, Delaware, Milan, and Sunman. 25% of funds raised stay in Ripley County. The remaining 75% supports hunger relief work across the U.S. and overseas. A planning meeting for volunteers, including anyone who wants to pick up donation envelopes or pitch in prior to the walk, is set for 7 this evening at Milan First Baptist Church. I'm Tom Snape with News on 103.9 WRBI. 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
2: ABC News, I'm Sherry Preston. More rain and rough weather in store in some areas already pummeled by storms. ABC News Chief Meteorologist Ginger Z.
3: Powerful monsoon storms rolling through Arizona. Radar estimates of 2 to 4 inches of rain falling fast. Near Phoenix, up to an inch, triggering flash flooding. All of this as catastrophic training storms forced flash flood emergencies in Indiana.
2: Some spots in Indiana getting a foot of rain, more on the way today. Near Fort Hood, Texas, investigators are trying to figure out why an Army Apache helicopter went down, killing both soldiers on board. Concerns for some of the sailors and Marines aboard the USS Abraham Lincoln in the middle of an extended 9-month deployment supporting the war with Iran. Several reports say some service members have tried to jump overboard as they deal with conditions that include moldy bathrooms and interruptions to food deliveries. About 500 people are still missing after the deadly earthquake in Colombia. This is ABC News. New York Governor Kathy Hochul responding to new action by the Trump administration not renewing federal contracts with nearly 100 legal service providers that represent unaccompanied minors through the immigration process. In response, Governor Kathy Hochul says the state will spend more than $7 million of its own dollars, as there are 1,400 unaccompanied minors in New York alone.
4: These cruel, depraved decisions can be a death warrant for our kids, whose only sin was being born in poverty or in a country consumed with political violence, and their parents decide they're better off leaving.
2: President Trump's press secretary Caroline Leavitt is leaving. She just gave birth to her second child and says she wants to spend more time with her and her young son, so she is quitting her job behind the podium. All of President Trump's cabinet members praise the job Leavitt has done during the president's second term. I'm Sherry Preston, ABC News.
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1: With a check of WRBI Sports, I'm Tom Snape. 4 Southeastern Indiana high school football teams are ranked in the top 10 of their respective classes in the Indiana Football Coaches Association preseason polls. East Central

0: Patrol, which moves back to Class 4A this year following two seasons in 5A based on the IHSAA competitive balance factor, is ranked number one in 4A. Trojans week one opponent, Lawrenceburg, is ranked third in Class 3A. Milan is at number four in 1A, while Mid-Indiana Football Conference and sectional rival North Decatur holds down the ninth spot. 2026 high school football season kicks off a week from tomorrow. The Chicago White Sox blanked the Cincinnati Reds 5-0 in the Windy City in a game heard last night on WRBI. Former Reds ace Luis Castillo and two relievers held Cincinnati to two hits, both off the bat of Sal Stewart. Castillo pitched seven scoreless innings and gave up a hit and walked two while striking out 10. Rhett Lauder took the loss. He gave up two runs on seven hits with one walk and four strikeouts in 5 1/3 innings. The rubber match of the series is this afternoon. Andrew Abbott starts for the Reds. He'll be opposed by right-hander Davis Martin. Coverage begins at 1:40 on 103.9 FM. The NFL preseason kicks off tonight for the Cincinnati Bengals and the Indianapolis Colts. The Bengals entertain the Detroit Lions. Quarterback Joe Burrow, wide receivers Ja'Marr Chase and T. Higgins, plus defensive tackle Dexter Lawrence will see action tonight for the Bengals. Kickoff in downtown Cincinnati is at 7 o'clock. The Colts are on the road against the New England Patriots. The two teams held joint practices this week in Foxborough. Anthony Richardson will start at quarterback for the Colts. Riley Leonard is also expected to see a lot of action. Richardson and Leonard are competing for the backup role behind Daniel Jones. Kickoff in Foxborough is at 7:30. Tom Snape, WRBI Sports.
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0: Funeral arrangements for 70-year-old John William Zapfe of Greensburg are being handled by Porter Elliger Pearson Funeral Home in Greensburg. He is survived by three children, several grandchildren and great-grandchildren, one brother, and three sisters. Those were funeral arrangements for John Zapfe. Funeral arrangements for 68-year-old Albert Wayne Small Jr. of Westport are being handled by Bass and Gasper Funeral Home in Westport. He is survived by his mother, Dolores French, one son, three daughters, 10 grandchildren, several great-grandchildren, and several nieces and nephews. Those were funeral arrangements for Albert Small Jr.
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2: I'm WRBI meteorologist Paul Frombly with Southeastern Indiana's most reliable forecast. Mainly cloudy skies today with a slight chance for storms. Daytime highs approaching 86. Southeast winds around 5 miles per hour. Mainly cloudy tonight, chance of thunderstorms, lows around 69. Right now, it's 65 degrees.
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Country 103.9 WRBI. Sam Hunt, house party. Still got that flood warning in effect until 1 o'clock this afternoon for parts of the WRBI listening area. Hopefully mostly in the clear, though. Partly sunny, 86 the high today. Right now it is 66. And time for news from Nashville. Start with this. 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Miranda brought Gretchen Wilson and Lainey Wilson on stage to perform Drunk and I Don't Want to Go Home together. It was quite the event in Country Concertry, and I have a clip of it to share with you this morning. Basically, three generations of stars right there. That's pretty good. Miranda,

Gretchen and Lainey all on one stage together. That crowd got a treat. Speaking of Lainey, she's going to play a couple of shows October 20th in Philadelphia, Mississippi, to raise money for Marty Stewart's Congress of Country Music. The dough will help create a home for Stewart's huge collection of country music memorabilia. When you go to the Country Music Hall of Fame in Nashville, every other item says donated by Marty Stewart, and that's only scratching the surface of the massive collection he has. Stella Lefty, the 24-year-old behind the viral hit Boston, going to make her Grand Ole Opry debut September 2nd. Little Big Town, Ashley Monroe, and Vincent Mason also on the bill that night. Would be a good day to go check out the Opry. Riley Green, he doesn't just browse Facebook Marketplace, he shows up in person. A Florida man sold him a Gibson J45 guitar and said he was shocked when Riley himself came to pick it up. Ella Langley has her own Shiner beer collaboration. Dandelion Honey Kolsch hits the market today after Shiner also showed up in a video for her Choosin' Texas hit. Happy birthday to Stella Lefty. By the way, she's turning 24 just today. And happy birthday to Andy Griggs. He's 53. I'll close with this today, against my better judgment. I always liked the

0: industry.
1: No.
0: I've lived in this country for 17 years, right? I've never stopped at the lights and had a convertible drive up next to me. What was his catchphrase? Hi, I'm Johnny Cash. Ooh, what a wordsmith, eh? How did you come up with it, Johnny?
2: Well, I went hi, and then I said I'm, and then I said my name.
0: His biggest concert was in a prison, and that's because the crowd couldn't leave.
1: Oh, no, come on now. Why don't you go back to Australia, Jim Jefferies? I don't find that humorous at all. It's news from Nashville. It's 8:21.
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5: I'm WRBI meteorologist Paul Frombly with Southeastern Indiana's most reliable forecast. Slight chance of thunderstorms today. Otherwise, cloudy skies with a few peaks of sun. Daytime highs approaching 86. Winds out of the southeast around 5 miles per hour. Mainly cloudy skies expected tonight. Chance of thunderstorms. Lows level off around 69. Chance for storms tomorrow. Highs level off around 86. Cloudy skies expected. Right now, 65.
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1: I'm Tom Snape in the WRBI newsroom. Flooded roads continue to be a problem around the area. Franklin County is under an orange travel watch. That means only essential travel, such as to and from work or in emergency situations, is recommended. The U.S. Army Corps of Engineers said the Whitewater River was expected to crest early this morning at 22 feet, which is 5 feet above flood stage. Evacuation shelters were operating last night at the Schilling Center in Brookville, Metamora Church of God, and the Metamora and Laurel Community Centers. Decatur County is on yellow travel advisory status, along with Ripley County. You can check your county's travel status on WRBIRadio.com, along with closings, cancellations, and delays. This week's weather event has forced the Margaret Mary Health Foundation to postpone today's scheduled golf outing at Hillcrest in Batesville. The fundraiser will now take place on Thursday, September 3rd. Most of those affected by power outages have had service restored. As of this morning, Southeastern Indiana REMC was reporting less than 10 outages. And Decatur County REMC had around 35 members still in the dark. All of Duke Energy's customers in Southeastern Indiana are back online. More than a dozen people in Cambridge City were taken to safety by water rescue teams. Resident Michelle Wilson says they lost power in the basement of her home is filled with water.
2: We've lived here for like 10 years and this has never happened. Like the backyard will, you know, get a little bit of standing water in it, but this has never happened before. And we live, our creek is right behind our garage. So it's overflowing and just, it's everywhere.
1: Governor Mike Braun says Tuesday's storms hit a much larger area of the state than a tornado would normally hit.
3: This is just one of those straight line wind events that's covering probably nearly a third of our counties. Normally a tornado will be on one or two.
1: Braun says he's prepared to issue a statewide emergency declaration after the string of storms led to widespread damage and at least one death. It's the first day of classes for all grades at Batesville Community Schools. The district has used a rolling start for the past several years. Third grade literacy in Indiana has surpassed pre-pandemic levels, fueled by a fifth consecutive

0: consecutive year of academic gains on the iRead assessment. The Indiana Department of Education says nearly 89% of third grade students across the state demonstrated reading proficiency skills on iRead in 2026, which is an improvement of 1.5% from the previous year. All eight local school districts reported pass rates above the state average and above 90%. Batesville Community Schools led the area with a 98.9% pass rate. Early second grade screening and classroom literacy coaches in Indiana are being credited with driving a 7.5 percentage point increase in statewide reading scores since 2021. You can check out local pass rates on WRBIRadio.com. Genesis Pathways to Success is celebrating the successful conclusion of Game On Esports Camp at Batesville Middle School and Camp Hogwarts at Oldenburg Academy. Both camps gave students the opportunity to try something new, make friends, and build new skills throughout the week. The camps were part of Genesis' A Summer of Stream initiative. The annual Ripley County Crop Hunger Walk is set to take place on Sunday, October 4th in Milan. The walk benefits food pantries in Batesville, Osgood, Delaware, Milan, and Sunman. 25% of funds raised stay in Ripley County, while the remaining 75% supports hunger relief work across the U.S. and overseas. A planning meeting for volunteers, including anyone who wants to pick up donation envelopes or pitch in prior to the walk, is set for this evening at 7 at Milan First Baptist Church. I'm Tom Snape with news on 103.9 WRBI. 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
1: ABC News, I'm Sherry Preston. More rain expected today in parts of the Midwest, already waterlogged after heavy floods. Here's ABC's Sophie Flay.
2: Water reaching the roofs of some homes, cars completely submerged. Many highways impassable. In Cambridge City, east of Indianapolis, one man clinging to a utility pole as he waited for rescue teams to reach him. Crews going door to door in Muncie, pulling people to safety. For many residents, they say the flooding happened with little warning.
1: Two soldiers killed in Texas when their Apache attack helicopter crashed near Fort Hood, setting off a brush fire. No word yet on why the chopper went down. Britain and France are in the midst of another heat wave. Forecasters in the UK say temperatures there could hit 100 degrees. Uncertainty about when there might be a deal to reopen the Strait of Hormuz is keeping oil prices up, and that's driving gas prices up again, too. Gas Buddy says national average for a gallon of regular, $4.04. This is ABC News.
0: With a check of WRBI Sports, I'm Tom Snape. Four Southeastern Indiana high school football teams are ranked in the top 10 of their respective classes in the Indiana Football Coaches Association preseason polls. East Central, which moves back to Class 4A this year following two seasons in 5A based on the IHSAA competitive balance factor, is ranked number one in 4A. Trojans' week one opponent, Lawrenceburg, is ranked third in Class 3A. Milan is at number 4 in 1A, while Mid-Indiana Football Conference and sectional rival North Decatur holds down the ninth spot. 2026 high school football season kicks off a week from tomorrow. The Chicago White Sox blanked the Cincinnati Reds 5-0 in the Windy City in a game heard last night on WRBI. Former Reds ace Luis Castillo and two relievers held Cincinnati to two hits, both off the bat of Sal Stewart. Castillo pitched seven scoreless innings and gave up a hit and walked two while striking out 10. Rhett Lauder took the loss. He gave up two runs on seven hits with one walk and four strikeouts in 5 1/3 innings. The rubber match of the series is this afternoon. Andrew Abbott starts for the Reds. He'll be opposed by right-hander Davis Martin. Coverage begins at 1:40 on 103.9 FM. The NFL preseason kicks off tonight for the Cincinnati Bengals and the Indianapolis Colts. The Bengals entertain the Detroit Lions. Quarterback Joe Burrow, wide receivers Ja'Marr Chase and T. Higgins, plus defensive tackle Dexter Lawrence will see action tonight for the Bengals. Kickoff in downtown Cincinnati is at 7 o'clock. The Colts are on the road against the New England Patriots. The two teams held joint practices this week in Foxborough. Anthony Richardson will start at quarterback for the Colts. Riley Leonard is also expected to see a lot of action. Richardson and Leonard are competing for the backup role behind Daniel Jones. Kickoff in Foxborough is at 7:30. Tom Snape, WRBI Sports.
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3: I'm WRBI meteorologist Paul Frombly with southeastern Indiana's most reliable forecast. Mainly cloudy skies today with a slight chance for storms. Daytime highs approaching 86. Southeast winds around 5 miles per hour. Mainly cloudy tonight. Chance of thunderstorms. Lows around 69. Right now, it's 66 degrees.
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0: Country 103.9 WRBI. It's Florida Georgia Line and Cruz. Brent Lee at 8:43 on a Thursday. Partly sunny at 86 today. Right now it is 67. And it is time to do yet another drawing for the WRBI 103.9 Days of Summer, calling the Ripley County Chamber of Commerce main office in Versailles. Hopefully we can get Brandy Merkel on the line here. Get a winner.
1: Ripley County Chamber of Commerce, this is Brandy.
0: Hey, Brandy, it's Brent Lee over at WRBI. How you doing this morning?
1: Hey, Brent, I'm great. How are you?
0: Pretty good. I know you're getting ready for the big golf outing tomorrow, and always lots to do at the chamber. But I was calling to see if you might have a moment to do a drawing for me from your 103.9 Days of Summer registration box.
1: I would love to do that, Brent. Hold on one second. Let me go grab it from the table.
0: All right. And while Brandy is efforting that, I will tell you that not only can you sign up at the Ripley County Chamber of Commerce main office in Versailles, you can also register at Mary Huntington Allstate in Batesville, and also in Batesville at Hurt and Elko, and at Ritzy Jewelers in Brookville.
1: Okay, Brent, I have returned.
0: All right.
1: Our winner today is Debbie Azell.
0: Debbie Azell is going to be going to Kentucky Kingdom on us, and I get great reviews on that park, so I'm sure she'll have a great time. Brandy, thank you very much.
1: Yeah, you're welcome. Thank you.
0: There you go. Debbie Azell going to Kentucky Kingdom in the

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5: Hi everyone, I'm Craig Orndorff on the next weekend in the country. We'll check out the middle of August in 1993. When our taxes were going up, David Letterman was set to debut on CBS, and the Midwest was flooded. And on the countdown were Alan Jackson, Carlene Carter, Billy Ray Cyrus, Trisha Yearwood, Shenandoah, Doug Stone, and Little Texas. And we'll have them and more on the next weekend in the country. 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

0: 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Hands up. Brent Lee, 853. Partly sunny at 86 today. Right now, 68.
1: And now, another completely correct, truly accurate fact from Brent Lee's No One Asked, No One Cares, But He Told You Anyway file.
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5: I'm WRBI meteorologist Paul Frombly with Southeastern Indiana's most reliable forecast. Slight chance of thunderstorms today. Otherwise, cloudy skies with a few peaks of sun. Daytime highs.

The protein, 86, winds out of the southeast, around 5 miles per hour. Mainly cloudy skies expected tonight. Chance of thunderstorms. Lows level off around 69. Chance for storms tomorrow. Highs level off around 86. Cloudy skies expected. Currently 66.

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1: ABC News, I'm Sherry Preston. More rain expected today in parts of the Midwest, already waterlogged after heavy floods. Here's ABC's Sophie Flay.
2: Water reaching the roofs of some homes, cars completely submerged, many highways impassable. In Cambridge City, east of Indianapolis, one man clinging to a utility pole as he waited for rescue teams to reach him. Crews going door to door in Muncie, pulling people to safety. For many residents, they say the flooding happened with little warning.
1: Two soldiers killed in Texas when their Apache attack helicopter crashed near Fort Hood, setting off a brush fire. No word yet on why the chopper went down. Britain and France are in the midst of another heat wave. Forecasters in the UK say temperatures there could hit 100 degrees. Uncertainty about when there might be a deal to reopen the Strait of Hormuz is keeping oil prices up, and that's driving gas prices up again, too. Gas Buddy says national average for a gallon of regular, $4.04. This is ABC News. Two different stories on what happened between a Virginia woman and

0: a federal immigration agent who pointed a gun at her head. Here's ABC's Dave Packer.
1: A Department of Homeland Security spokesperson calls Carolina Molina an agitator who tried to run over ICE agents in Falls Church, Virginia. But Molina says that's not what happened.
2: I decided to bring out my cell phone and record. And that is when it feels like the situation changed.
1: While she admitted hurling an insult at agents out of her car window, she says,
2: as an American citizen, I have a right to my First Amendment.
1: But she denied trying to run them over. Dave Packer, ABC News.
0: New York Attorney General Letitia James says the decision by Homeland Security to spend $20 million on electric shock gloves for ICE agents is cruel and possibly in violation of several laws. The gloves send a shock similar to a taser just by touching someone. DHS says they'll be used as a de-escalation device. I'm Sherry Preston, ABC News.
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7: I'm Tom Snape in the WRBI newsroom. Flooding continues to create issues in parts of Southeastern Indiana. Franklin County is under an orange travel watch, which means only essential travel, such as to and from work or in emergency situations, is recommended. U.S. Army Corps of Engineers said the Whitewater River was expected to crest early this morning at 22 feet, which is 5 feet above flood stage. Evacuation shelters were operating last night at the Schilling Center in Brookville, Metamora Church of God, and the Metamora and Laurel Community Centers. Decatur County is on yellow travel advisory status, along with Ripley County. You can check your county's travel status, plus closings, cancellations, delays, and postponements on WRBIRadio.com. This week's weather event has forced the Margaret Mary Health Foundation to postpone its golf outing scheduled for today at Hillcrest Golf and Country Club in Batesville. The fundraiser will now take place on Thursday, September 3rd. Most of those affected by power outages have had service restored. As of this morning, Southeastern Indiana REMC was reporting less than 10 outages, and Decatur County REMC had around 35 members still in the dark. All of Duke Energy's customers in Southeastern Indiana have had power restored. A tragic accident happened in Jennings County during Tuesday's storms.
8: A 4-year-old child is dead after a tree fell on a house in Geneva Township during the severe weather. It happened at around 3:30 in the afternoon. The child was found either entrapped or injured when the 911 call was made, and unfortunately had already passed away by the time first responders arrived to the scene. Severe thunderstorm warnings were issued in Jennings and surrounding counties. The Jennings County Sheriff's Office is investigating. Jarrett Lewis, Network Indiana.
7: It's the first day of classes for all grades at Batesville Community Schools. The district has used a rolling start for the past several years. Third grade literacy in Indiana has surpassed pre-pandemic levels, fueled by a fifth consecutive year of academic gains on the iRead assessment. The Indiana Department of Education says nearly 89% of third grade students across the state demonstrated reading proficiency skills on iRead in 2026, which is an improvement of 1.5% from the previous year. All 8 local school districts reported pass rates above the state average and above 90%. Batesville Community Schools led the area with a 98.9% pass rate. Early second grade screening and classroom literacy coaches in Indiana are being credited with driving a 7.5 percentage point increase in statewide reading scores since 2021. You can check out local pass rates on WRBIRadio.com. Genesis Pathways to Success is celebrating the successful conclusion of Game On Esports Camp at Batesville Middle School and Camp Hogwarts at Oldenburg Academy. Organizers say both camps gave students the opportunity to try something new, make new friends, and build new skills throughout the week. The camps were part of Genesis, a similar

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2: I'm WRBI meteorologist Paul Frombly with Southeastern Indiana's most reliable forecast. Slight chance of thunderstorms today. Otherwise, cloudy skies with a few peaks of sun. Daytime highs approaching 86. Winds out of the southeast around 5 miles per hour. Mainly cloudy skies expected tonight. Chance of thunderstorms. Lows level off around 69. Chance for storms tomorrow. Highs level off around 86. Cloudy skies expected. Currently 66.
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0: Yes, Brantley, Annie Nunley at your service, 812-934-5112 for Dial a Deal. And yes, I have on a brand new hat today, thanks to our friends at the Indiana Pacers organization, or Pacers Sports Entertainment, I should say, for sending me my first ever Indiana Fever hat. Woo-hoo. As you know, I'm a bandwagoner. Fever 19-10 this season, first place in the Eastern Conference. And so there you go.
1: Yeah.
0: Got my Fever hat on. Tomorrow, they're going to be playing the Dallas Wings at Gamebridge, 7:30 tip-off. So,
1: I like Sophie Cunningham. Mm-hmm. She's salty, and that is fun.
0: Well, and you can't not like Caitlin Clark. There's nothing not to like about her.
1: Yeah. So, well, I mean, that's the, you know, she is the female goat right now.
0: Right.
1: Holds all the records, did all the things in CAA, right?
0: Mm-hmm.
1: But, yeah, Sophie Cunningham is hilarious.
0: So there you go. Got the Fever hat on. We're ready for a big show. Give us a call, 812-934-5112 for Dial a Deal. In news headlines, experts say the U.S. weapons supply is dangerously thin. So that's one thing it has in common with Ariana Grande.
1: Too soon, Brent.
0: The U.S. Testing a giant space mirror that reflects sunlight to the Earth. The giant mirror was previously used by Charlie Sheen as a surface to snort coke on. Or off, I should say.
1: How's that going to help us?
0: Warm it up? I don't know. Isn't it already getting too warm? I don't understand it either.
1: Come visit this studio, scientists.
0: Maybe to harvest it for solar power? I don't know. We'll have to read more on that. I'm as you know, I'm illiterate. And 2/3 of Americans find groceries unaffordable.
1: Agreed.
0: Challenge accepted, responded Whole Foods. They'll get that 2/3 figure up to 100% yes. before long as they start growing their number of stores. Thank goodness that's not all we have in the WRBI listening area. We have to, those are far away. Those are in the big city.
1: So. No kidding.
0: 812-934-5112 if we can help you out with any old thing today on this Thursday edition of Dial a Deal. Oh, and we thought we would do this again today.
2: Today in incorrect American history.
0: Pocahontas introduced the Pilgrims to Thanksgiving shortly after marrying Captain Jack Sparrow. They all gathered around to watch the Cowboys lose to the Redskins.
2: Today in incorrect American history.
0: Huh?
2: Rewriting the past one bad fact at a time.
0: Like that?
1: Wow. There were so many layers of wrong in that lasagna.
0: Yeah, that's what we're going for.
1: Ugh.
0: A big old wrong lasagna.
1: Ugh.
0: A giant hairball rolled through New York City this week.

0: Evidently, Madison Square Garden workers vacuumed it up after Taylor Swift's wedding, I assume. I don't know.
1: All those extensions.
0: Mm-hmm. Or all the cat people. You know, I don't know.
1: Oh, I see.
0: Nolan's going to use AI now to answer 911 calls. That's, yeah, what could possibly go wrong?
1: They trying to out Florida, Florida?
0: Apparently, the AI will sort real emergencies from those just calling to report that the Saints' offense is missing.
1: Oh, well, yeah.
0: 812-934-5112 if you want to be on a Thursday edition of the Dial a Deal Show.
2: I'm just kidding. Anywhere else I'd be ten. Is it my destiny to live a life?
0: Ken news coming up, but of course, as soon as I start that music, we get our first call. WRBI, you're on Dial a Deal, and you're our priority, the caller.
3: Yes, good morning. I've got a Husqvarna zero turn for sale. Needs a tune-up, couple minor things. I'm asking $300 for it. It's a 48-inch cut. And all I've got a 1990s four-wheeler. It's a 350 4x4, and it needs the boot between the carburetor and the breather to stay running. I'm asking $300 on it today. I am looking for a tire and wheel for a 1938 Alice Chambers WC,
0: okay,
3: rear wheel and tire. And also I have a 2000.
0: Well, you get three items per call, sir.
3: Okay, all right, thank you.
0: You got to give how to get a hold of you, though.
3: 812-343-9447.
0: All right, thank you. Fellas looking for a rear wheel and tire for a 1938 Alice Chalmers WC. He's got a 90s four-wheeler, a 350 4x4 he's asking $300 for, and he's got a four-foot cut Husqvarna ZTR that he's also asking $300 for. He's at 343-9447. 343-9447, all numbers on Dial-A-Deal in the 812 area code. Unless otherwise specified, you're next up on Dial-A-Deal.
4: Yes, I have one of those 20-inch square old vintage galvanized tubs, wash tubs, that I'm asking $25 for. 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
0: 593-7249. 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
0: All right, that guy's got a six-foot table full of miscellaneous tools. 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
1: Yeah.
0: All right. Let's see. Oh, so the Ken thing. Let me play this again, and then somebody will call immediately as soon as I start it.

0: is Ken. Barbie has changed. She more closely represents what real women look like, they say now. Hmm. She's got they've got the reasonable dimensions, finally, to the Barbie doll. But they say Ken's waist is still small. Hmm. So he's not as, correct to what the dimensions of the modern American male might be. That's why this new one will work on that issue.
1: New from Mattel, it's Dad Bod Ken. He's got the realistic waist, the comfortable jean shorts, and just enough belly to rest a bowl of chips. Dad Bod Ken comes with his very own grill and a mysterious back injury that nobody can explain.
2: Honey, I'm going to sit down for a minute.
1: Dad Bod Ken, he doesn't have a six-pack. He has a six-pack in the refrigerator. Barbie sold separately. Dad Bod Ken snacks not included.
0: No, yeah, those would cost you a pretty penny because he's always snacking, I would imagine. Dad Bod Ken, that's what that is. 812-934-5112. The kids will be asking for it by name this Christmas, no doubt.
3: Get him some Diet Coke and barbecue potato chips to go with it.
0: Nah, why even mess with the diet? Just a full sugar. Why not?
3: Hey, it's what my dad's bod was made of.
0: You're not...

0: United Airlines, they're going to redesign the middle seats to make them less miserable.
1: Okay.
0: Now, if only they could do that, the same thing with the flight attendants. WRBI, you're on Dial a Deal.
2: I got a bunch of laying hens for sale, Rhode Island Reds.
0: All right.
2: Looking to get $2 a piece out of them, just trying to get them to go to a good home.
0: Okay.
2: My number is 765-580-1930.
0: All right, we got you. Good luck, sir. He's got a bunch of laying hens, $2 a piece, the Rhode Island Reds. And you can reach him, 765-580-1930 is the number. 765 area code, 580-1930. There are rumors now that Representative Alexandria Ocasio-Cortez, you know AOC.
1: Right.
0: That's what we call her for short, because she got a long name. We don't like that. We like to shorten with initials when they do that.
1: Yeah.
0: Anyway, there are rumors that she has broken up with her fiancé.
1: Aww.
0: Oh, that's sad. Everybody deserves to be happy.
1: Yeah.
0: However, we won't have confirmation until we see her at a Coldplay concert with somebody else.
1: Oh.
0: That's how you know these days. WRBI, you are on Dial a Deal. Go ahead.
3: Okay, thank you. 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It's a Bell saw. 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
0: 934-3982. Okay, we got you. She's got a rotary mower, blade sharpener.

0: Lindell needs a job.
1: Yeah.
0: That pillow guy, I'm just saying. How entertaining would that be if he was out there?
1: I might watch more press conferences.
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7: I'm WRBI meteorologist Paul Frombly with Southeastern Indiana's most reliable forecast. Slight chance of thunderstorms today. Otherwise, cloudy skies with a few peaks of sun. Daytime highs approaching 86. Winds out of the southeast around 5 miles per hour. Mainly cloudy skies expected tonight. Chance of thunderstorms. Lows level off around 69. Chance for storms tomorrow. Highs level off around 86. Cloudy skies expected. Currently, it's 68 degrees.
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10: Are you right-handed or left-handed?
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0: 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So have you a glass?
1: It's a fancy day.
0: Yeah. 812-934-5112 for Dial a Deal today.
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0: Yes, today is the anniversary of a dark day in Hoosier history. It was on today's date, August the 13th of 2011, that wind gusts from an approaching thunderstorm caused a stage to collapse at the Indiana State Fair. 7 people were killed and 58 were injured. And on the line with us, I believe, is this Robert?
22: It is. Good morning. Hey, Nick.
0: I have Rob Reel on the line here, who was there when the stage collapsed. Can you just walk us through a little bit of that and give us your memories of that awful night?
22: I can. It had been a hot, humid, and somewhat windy day. We had done some free stage stuff in the northwest corner of the Indiana State Fairgrounds. And the grandstand is more in the south central, southeastern part. Mm-hmm. So I had made my way across and enjoyed Sarah Bareilles. She was the opener that evening. And the wind had picked up a little bit, and we could see that there were some storms a ways away. And I did the back announce, as we say in radio. I had, hey, I have one more time for Sarah Bareilles, and I hit a few sponsors for the Indiana.

0: a state fair, and then it was, you know, Sugarland is coming up next. And it wasn't but 10 minutes later that those sheer winds came through, and I had never seen a structure like the grandstand collapse so quickly. It sort of spiraled down as opposed to being blown over. And if you're familiar with the Indiana State Fairgrounds, you know there's a lot of dirt and gravel for things to move around.
1: Yeah.
0: And it was almost like a sandstorm for a few minutes as folks made their way into the tunnels under that dirt track at the fairgrounds.
1: And where were you when you witnessed it? Were you in relative safety, or were you just out there?
0: I was relative safety, I suppose, is a matter of perspective. I had walked away from the stage and met up with a record company representative.
1: Sure.
0: By the name of Charlie Dean. That's a name I know you will know.
1: Yeah.
0: And we were actually walking back toward the stage when the wind kicked up and everything started to happen. And it was chaos for people running to those tunnels under the track. And as I had, I was approaching where the stage was and saw the pile of things and heard one of the stagehands yelling, "We're still hot, we're still hot." And apparently one of the generators in all of this was still sparking and trying to feed electricity.
1: Mm-hmm.
0: And I know they managed to get that shut off, but it was one of the most chaotic scenes I've ever been witness.
1: Yeah.
0: I actually made my way back to one of the tunnels looking for, I mentioned the free stage in the northwest corner. The act we had been with there was clearly from out of town, but they were out enjoying the fair. They were New York City people, so they had never been to a Midwest state fair. So they had gone out to enjoy the Lamburgers and the lemon shakeups and the roasted corn. And so I took it upon myself to see if I could find those folks, which I did, and made sure we got them all buttoned up and safe. I can't say enough good things about the search and rescue folks who were managing all of that chaos.
1: Yeah, it's 7 people killed, 58 injured 15 years ago tonight. And they were, what stage, Rob, we're talking to Rob Reel about the 15th anniversary of the awful accident at the Indiana State Fair, the act of God, the thunderstorm that caused the stage to collapse there at the Indiana State Fair. What was the status of the whole of the show? Was it on hold, or were they at that point still proceeding because it whipped up so suddenly? I forget.
0: So I had been privy to a conversation involving a fair official and the Indiana State Police. I was not part of the conversation, but I was adjacent to it and overheard all of the discussion of, well, we're not certain where this is going. It looks as though it's going to blow to the northwest of us. There was discussion involving the act and whether or not they wanted to proceed. They had a date at the Iowa State Fair coming up, and so there would have been a major scheduling issue had they postponed and tried to reschedule. And the conclusion seemed to be, let's go ahead and go forward. That was maybe 10 minutes before I went on stage as Sarah Bareilles finished.
1: Mm-hmm.
0: So this all changed dramatically within a matter of 20 minutes or less.
1: Wow. You just never know. That's why you got to respect the thunderstorm. You got to do what you're told. You got to seek shelter. They're not joking around when they say seek shelter and all that kind of thing. And sometimes there's not even enough notice to do that, as is evidenced by this awful event. Well, thanks for reliving that and kind of giving some historical perspective on or an eyewitness's account to what we just view as those of us who weren't there as a day in history. Today, Rob, it's always good to talk to you, and hopefully next time under happier circumstances. Thanks, man.
0: Best of health and luck, my friend.
1: All right, that is Rob Reel with a little bit on that anniversary on today in Hoosier history. Somebody that was actually there and unfortunately saw it, but we're very glad he was okay. We were both working for the CMA award-winning WFMS in Indianapolis at the time.
2: So, that incident spurred a lot of legal changes on how we handle events and stages in bad weather.
1: Absolutely, and as well it should have. It's about going to do it for Dial a Deal today. If

0: 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We'll just adjourn on that and turn things over to the Daily Pod, coming up momentarily with the wonderful Tom Snape, who today is speaking to Greensburg Mayor Joshua Marsh about their round of city meetings in the Tree City Tuesday night.
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2: ABC News, I'm Sherry Preston. Prices still going up at the wholesale level, but not quite as fast as they have been. The producer price index out this morning shows inflation running at 4.7% last month compared to a year ago. We're learning more about the decision to sneak President Trump off the plane and onto another one when leaving Turkey last month. The switch triggered by intelligence suggesting an Iranian cell might have made it into Turkey to try to assassinate him. ABC's Mary Bruce.
3: The ruse shrouded in secrecy, with only a handful of top aides aware of what was happening. The plane carrying Trump was escorted by F-35 fighter jets, standard protocol for Air Force One. So too was the old Air Force One, something highly unusual for a plane not carrying the president.
2: Two Army soldiers killed when their Apache helicopter crashed near Fort Hood in Texas. Executives with the Chicago Bears are expected to give an update today amid speculation they may move the team to Indiana. This is ABC News.
4: I'm WRBI meteorologist Paul Frombly with southeastern Indiana's most reliable forecast. Mainly cloudy skies today with a slight chance for storms. Daytime highs approaching 86. Southeast winds around 5 miles per hour. Mainly cloudy tonight. Chance of thunderstorms. Lows around 69. Right now, 68.
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6: Good morning, and we welcome back to the program for his monthly visit, the mayor of the city of Greensburg, the Honorable Joshua Marsh. Good morning to you, Mr. Mayor.
7: Hey, good morning, Tom, and happy Thursday, everyone. You know, today's off to a little bit better start than Wednesday morning with all that rain, but good morning, and we're on the downhill slide of this week now.
6: Absolutely, as I like to call it, Friday Eve.
7: There you go.
6: All right. And of course, we're going to take a look back at Tuesday night's Greensburg City meeting, starting up with the Board of Works, of course. And then first up, Mr. Mayor, Pastor Todd Smith with Bethel Apostolic Church came before the board with a street closure request.
7: Yeah, this one's a little bit unique. They came, I think, 2 years ago now. This might be number three. It's definitely number two. And asked about West Street. So they own their church on West Street here in town, and then they own some lots across the street, and they host a Friends Day, which is a community event at the end of August. It's going to be August 30th this year, 11 to 5, and they requested to be able to close that one block of West Street so that they could access the festivities and items over on the other side of the street. Long discussion last year about it, emergency response, how's it work, a little bit of a different request for us, but we did end up approving it. And then they take care of everything. They let dispatch know that it's gonna be closed. We let them know, but they remind dispatch it's gonna be closed, and they take care of everything. The good part about this closure is they don't actually put anything on the street. They just need more safety crossings. West Street is a little bit busier than one would imagine, but it's a really easy detour through there for those folks. It's one block over, one block up, one block back, and they're a small block. So it works pretty well. We didn't have any issues last year, and Pastor Smith and his team do a really good job of inviting the community to events, taking care of their campus. So glad to support them in that way. Again, that will be August 30th. If you don't drive West Street, it's very, very non-impactful for you.
6: And then moving along, Mark Klosterkemper, the street commissioner, came before the board with a contract approval that he was asking for phase one and two right-of-ways for the Park Road project.
7: Yeah, this has been ongoing for years, and it has years to go. The Park Road project, we've been talking about it for a very long time. It's been a championship project.

0: project of our administration, and we're working with NDOT through LPA Local Project Awards. These are federal dollars that we're recapturing for our community. Park Road is divided into five phases. Phase one is the Decatur County government's phase that we've partnered with them on, and they're responsible for those, but we are the combined administrator. So the city of Greensburg handles all of the paperwork, and Decatur County government pays their share of phase one. And then phase two is a city project along with 3, 4, and 5. We have been awarded phases 1 through 4, and we're petitioning NDOT for awarding for phase 5. Our schedule includes construction probably in late 28 at best case scenario at this time. That's sort of our targeted number where we are right now. So we're still a long ways away from construction, but there's a lot of work that happens before that. We're currently in the environmental document phase, which has been dragging and dragging and dragging. And this contract award is for right-of-way services for the NDOT to review. NDOT has reviewed that. They've agreed to it. Now, when we get an agreed-to version back, we'll be able to sign that with our contractor, who will help negotiate the purchase of right-of-way along the corridor. So that's all it really is they're just becoming our agent to go and work on right-of-way. We're not quite there yet. We're still waiting on some environmental. We don't know when that will be done, but phases 1 and 2, this is a big step in the right direction. It definitely helps move the ball along. And then when those are actually awarded contracts by the state, we'll be ready to go.
1: And then, Mr. Mayor, you brought up CDL training reimbursement. And of course, this revolves around, I understand, the new employees.
0: We currently, for police and fire, have a uniform reimbursement policy. It is relatively expensive to outfit a new public safety officer, police or fire, with the gear necessary that is built for them, specific to them. Very rarely can something be reused in those lines of work. So our officers and firefighters have a 3-year, 36-month commitment on a prorated basis that pays back the uniform and gear cost if they leave within that 36-month window. So we're applying that to CDL training. If you come to work for us and your job requires you to have a CDL, we'll pay for the CDL training at no expense to our new team member, but we're asking for a 36-month commitment. And if you leave earlier than 36 months, then you owe us a prorated share of that training. It is a value add training. A CDL driver is more employable than a non-CDL driver in some, if not most, industries. So it is a way for us to protect our investment a little bit, and also keeps the teammate committed to us if we're making that investment in them, which we believe to be good fiscal stewardship of our dollars. If they want to leave, they're more than welcome to leave. They just owe that prorated share back. And so when you divide the cost out over the 3 years, it's really not too bad per month. And it's a good way to keep everybody committed. And so we're gonna implement that for our new hires going forward for CDL training.
1: And then finally, Mr. Mayor, the Board of Works witnessed the swearing in of School Resource Reserve Officer Kenneth Wood, also known as Woody, I understand.
0: Yeah, he's a really interesting guy. He goes by Woody, and he said he's been going by that since he was 2. And so that will be an adjustment. And he said that he has now received more sticky hugs in the last week than he has in his entire career. And I wish I had his full resume in front of me, but I don't. But this gentleman has a law enforcement background, has worked in the Washington, D.C. Metroplex for emergency management and logistics, really, really serving in the public safety sector in a couple different directions, and has really been interested in getting back into our community. His wife is from Versailles, and I'm not sure of maybe his local connection, but I do know at least that she mentioned that on Tuesday night at our board meeting as well. But had interviewed for some other positions in our organization that just didn't quite fit. And when he reached out about this SRO role, made a ton of sense. He is going to do great things, serves a very important role in our community,

0: And we're really glad to have him and his family here. And they've bought a home. They're fully invested, and we're glad to have him in this role. Very, very important. You know, we hope that our SRO officers are never needed for their tactical defense, but that is an element to it. But it's more about relations and community relations and student relations. It seems like a really great guy, and we're glad to have him as part of the GPD family and the Greensburg school system family.
1: And of course, the sticky hugs referring to Greensburg Elementary School students.
0: Yeah, I think he's, I said he was at the elementary. He might be at the junior high, but either way, it definitely sounds like he's getting sticky hugs.
1: Yep, there you go. And with that, we're going to go ahead and take a quick time out. We'll shift our attention to Tuesday night's Greensburg City Council meeting as we continue our conversation with Mayor Joshua Marsh right after this.
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1: And welcome back as we continue our monthly chat with Greensburg Mayor Joshua Marsh, taking a look back at Tuesday night's city meetings. And we'll shift our attention now to the council meeting. And first up, Mr. Mayor, Michelle Gaides from Lifetime Resources went before the board with an update and also a request for funding from council.
0: Yeah, Michelle was back for her annual request for $10,000 to support the public transportation arm of the Catch a Ride Indicator County. Many in the WRBI listing area know of Lifetime Resources doing a lot wider service than just Catch a Ride. Indicator County, they only do Catch a Ride. Other agencies provide the other services that they administer in the region. 142 riders on Catch a Ride Indicator County last year. $400,000 budget request, and they're requesting $10,000 from us, $10,000 from Decatur County, and then some of our other organizations support them with dollars as well. They've added a third route to our community this year, which is a great addition, helps reach out into the county a little bit more. We did have some questions from Michelle as it relates to drivers and maintenance of the vehicles, et cetera. They've moved out of CDL vehicles, so that opens up their opportunities for more people to assist in driving part-time for them. We also inquired about a Saturday option or opportunity, and she had pointed out that the data and the number and the requests just don't show there's a demand for that at a level that is sustainable. People tend to rely on other options first, she shared with us, where if they have friends or family that can take them, then they will use that mode of transportation versus the Catch-a-Ride mode of transportation. So she was more inclined not to look at Saturday options because people have other options. So I thought that seemed fair. Appreciate her candor and honesty and answer regarding that. The council did agree to the $10,000 funding.
1: Then Mr. Mayor had the appointment to the Lilly Scholarship Committee, and who is the lucky appointment?
0: Yeah, the Lilly Scholarship's obviously a big deal for all communities across Indiana, and for that one or two students that get that opportunity, a really, really life-changing, education-changing, and the city of Greensburg is so glad to have an appointment to that committee to select the next LA scholar from Decatur County. Of course, it's all anonymous, but we still want to be sure that we've got a great member representing us. Council member Mark Carman sort of volunteered, got voluntold to do it again. It is a really high honor, but it is a lot of work. It takes a lot of time to go through all of the essays and score them and treat them honestly and fairly. You know, when you read the first one, you're nitpicking, and when you're reading the 35th one, you're like, that's good. And you want to be sure that every student gets the fair and dedicated shake. So it is a big time commitment, and appreciate Councilman Carman stepping up to do that.
1: And finally, Mr. Mayor, a week from tonight is National Night Out in the city of Greensburg.
0: Yeah, so that's a really big event for us.

0: It is our biggest public safety community outreach of the year. It is at North Park. 5 o'clock is when we'll get started. We're scheduled to have, we'll see, obviously weather and use dependent, the Indiana State Police helicopter. We've put in some requests for medical helicopters. I don't know that we've got any of those lined up yet this year, but you never know either. We've got 29 or 30 partner vendors coming. It is a completely free event for the community. Anyone and everyone is welcome. Come out, meet our teams. We have some great civilian employees that join our teams out there to help serve food and help make the event great. So it really becomes an evening for the community. We are doing some chicken, grilled chicken this year, hot dogs as well. We usually work with Omera's and KB Foods to really put on a great event. And appreciate all of the partner agencies that come out, have something for kids to do, educate the community. It takes a really big group. You know, it gets labeled as a public safety event, which it is. But if you think like our GIS team helps lay it out, we've got our Parks Department team that comes over and makes sure the parks looks great. Our Street Department team helps with sanitation and picking up trash and trash cans in the morning. Our communications team does a great job. So it takes a great big group of people to help put on this event. It's one of my favorite events that the city sponsors every year. And we're looking forward to hosting it next week, 5 o'clock out at North Park. Plenty of parking, plenty of free opportunities, completely family friendly. The only thing is we ask that you don't bring your pets. We love our pets, but we want to be sure we're creating an environment that's safe and controllable for everyone involved. So again, next Thursday night, join us for that. One more quick event that is tonight is our Main Street Stellar Community Mixer. It is in Alley 1822. I believe that is going to be 5:30 to 7:30 down on the south side of the square. Great opportunity, some free appetizers, get to know people in the community, especially in downtown. Cash bar will be available by the tap. Really good opportunity to spend an evening out in downtown Greensburg. That's tonight. 5:30 free event. If you just want to come and hang out, you're more than welcome to do so. No tickets necessary, no dress code, no anything like that. Just a great chance. If you want to purchase something to drink, we'll need a little bit of cash for that.
1: All right. Outstanding. And with that, we're going to go ahead and wrap things up for this time around. And Greensburg Mayor Joshua Marsh, as always, we appreciate you carving out some time for us this morning. Stay well, and we'll talk again about this time next month, if not sooner.
0: Well, hey, Tom, I appreciate it. Thank you. And thanks to all the crews that did an amazing job on Wednesday and still throughout today in our region on storm and flood damage. We appreciate all the work that they do, from our utility crews to our street crews to electric and everybody in between. So just a big kudos to them, and everyone have a safe, great weekend.
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4: I'm WRBI meteorologist Paul Frombly with Southeastern Indiana's most reliable forecast. Mainly cloudy skies today with a slight chance for storms. Daytime highs approaching 86. Southeast winds around 5 miles per hour. Mainly cloudy tonight, chance of thunderstorms, lows around 69. Right now, 68.
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1: ABC News, I'm Sherry Preston. Prices still going up at the wholesale level, but not quite as fast as they have been. The producer price index out this morning shows inflation running at 4.7% last month compared to a year ago. We're learning more about the decision to sneak President Trump off the plane and onto another one when leaving Turkey last month. The switch triggered by intelligence, suggesting an Iranian cell might have made it into Turkey to try to assassinate him. ABC's Mary Bruce.
2: The ruse shrouded in secrecy, with only a handful of top aides aware of what was happening. The plane carrying Trump was escorted by F-35 fighter jets, standard protocol for Air Force One. So too was the old Air Force One, something highly unusual for a plane not carrying the president.
1: Two Army soldiers killed when their Apache helicopter crashed near Fort Hood in Texas. Executives with the Chicago Bears are expected to give an update today amid speculation they may move the team to Indiana. This is ABC News. Federal officials announcing the arrest of nearly a dozen people involved in what they describe as one of the largest marriage fraud schemes in U.S. history. Here's ABC's Sophie Flay.
3: Prosecutors in New York say the ring arranged hundreds of sham marriages, pairing Chinese nationals seeking green cards with American citizens willing to marry them on paper for a price. The foreign nationals paid as much as $100,000 each, and the Americans were allegedly paid $30,000 to say, "I do." According to the indictment, some of the fake weddings were held at restaurants where the couples changed into traditional Chinese wedding attire to make the ceremonies look real.
1: ABC Sophie Flay. Whole Foods now recalling some prepared foods made with jalapenos that could be contaminated with salmonella. The outbreak has left more than 300 people sick across 27 states. Nobody has come forward yet to claim the $1 billion Powerball jackpot. Only one ticket sold in the city of Quincy, Illinois. The winner will get $450 million if they take the lump sum. Sherry Preston, ABC News.
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11: I'm Tom Snape in the WRBI newsroom. Franklin County is under an orange travel watch because of flooded roadways. That means only essential travel, such as to and from work or in emergencies. The U.S. Army Corps of Engineers said the Whitewater River in Franklin County was

0: expected to crest early this morning at 22 feet, which is 5 feet above flood stage. Evacuation shelters were operating overnight at the Schilling Center in Brookville, Metamora Church of God, and the Metamora and Laurel Community Centers. Decatur County is on yellow travel advisory status, along with Ripley County. You can check your county's travel status, along with closings, cancellations, delays, and postponements on WRBIRadio.com. One of the casualties of this week's weather event is Margaret Mary Health's 42nd annual golf outing. It was planned for today at Hillcrest Golf and Country Club in Batesville, but will now take place on Thursday, September 3rd. Most of those in our area affected by power outages have had the juice restored. As of this morning, Southeastern Indiana REMC was reporting a handful of outages, and Decatur County REMC had around 35 members still in the dark. All of Duke Energy's customers in Southeastern Indiana are back online. A 4-year-old boy is dead after a tree fell on a home in Jennings County. We get details from Jarrett Lewis.
1: The Jennings County Sheriff's Office confirming the 4-year-old's death on Tuesday in Geneva Township. It happened during the severe storms. There were no tornado warnings issued in Jennings County, though several severe thunderstorm warnings were sent out. A tree also fell on a home on the north side of Indianapolis Tuesday afternoon, splitting the home in two. No one was home at the time. Jarrett Lewis, Network Indiana.
0: Third grade literacy in Indiana has surpassed pre-pandemic levels, fueled by a fifth consecutive year of academic gains on the iRead assessment. The Indiana Department of Education says nearly 80% of third grade students across the state demonstrated reading proficiency skills on iRead in 2026, which is an improvement of 1.5% from the previous year. Early second grade screening and classroom literacy coaches in Indiana are being credited with driving a 7.5 percentage point increase in statewide reading scores since 2021. All 8 local school districts reported pass rates above the state average and above 90%. Batesville Community Schools led the way with a 98.9% pass rate. You can check out those local pass rates on WRBIRadio.com. It is the first day of classes for all grades at Batesville Community Schools. The district has used a rolling start for the past several years. The annual Ripley County Crop Hunger Walk is set to take place on Sunday, October 4th in Milan. The walk benefits food pantries in Batesville, Osgood, Delaware, Milan, and Sunman. 25% of funds raised stay in Ripley County. The remaining 75% supports hunger relief work across the U.S. and overseas. A planning meeting for volunteers, including anyone who wants to pick up donation envelopes or pitch in prior to the walk, is set for 7 this evening at Milan First Baptist Church. I'm Tom Snape with News on 103.9 WRBI. 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
2: 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The cash hog market remains largely focused on demand. It was a solid week for pork sales, according to the latest export sales report from the USDA. While there are some bright spots when it comes to demand for U.S. pork on both the global and domestic markets, there are some lingering concerns about long-term strength. Processors continue to have leverage and are controlling the pace of business. Pork values closed lower yesterday, down $1.33 at $100.15, and box beef was higher with solid demand for moderate offerings. This program is brought to you by John Deere. John Deere is proud to support the American farmers and ranchers who harvest our future year in and year out. I'm Megan Grebner for Brownfield.
3: 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Our host will be Gordon and Jeff Smiley of Smiley Brothers Farms. We have an outstanding set of speakers, including David Kleinschmidt with Progressive Agronomy Consulting from Illinois, Ray Archuleta, a rancher and professional soil scientist and soil health mentor from Missouri, and Baron Deck, a Decatur County farmer. 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
4: I'm WRBI meteorologist Paul Trombley with Southeastern Indiana's most reliable forecast. Slight change.

0: Chance of thunderstorms this afternoon. Otherwise, cloudy skies with a few peaks of sun. Daytime highs approaching 86. Winds out of the southeast around 5 miles per hour. Mainly cloudy skies expected tonight. Chance of thunderstorms. Lows level off around 69. Chance of thunderstorms tomorrow. High temperatures reach up to 86. Overcast skies. Right now, it's 69 degrees.
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Country 103.9 WRBI Cole Swindell, single Saturday night. It's Katie Kinker, so happy to be with you on this Thursday morning. And the Cincinnati Reds are taking on the Chicago White Sox this afternoon. 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Again, the Reds and White Sox game will be on the air at 1:40 this afternoon. Taylor Swift is coming your way just after a look at the weather on Country 103.9 WRBI.

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3: I'm WRBI meteorologist Paul Trombley with Southeastern Indiana's most reliable forecast. Slight chance of thunderstorms this afternoon. Otherwise, cloudy skies with a few peaks of sun. Daytime highs approaching 86. Southeasterly winds around 5 miles per hour. Chance for storms tonight, lows around 69. Currently 71.
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1: Country 103.9 WRBI John Party Boots Off. It's Katie Kinker, and it is time for country news from country music history. On this day back in 1958, Johnny Cash recorded Don't Take Your Guns to Town. Then in 1988, Keith Whitley scored his first number one with Don't Close Your Eyes. 3 years later, in 91, Brooks and Dunn's debut album, Brand New Man, was released. Then in 2005, Toby Keith was spending his third of 6 weeks at the top of the country singles chart with As Good As I Once Was. Then in 2022, Luke Combs topped the charts with The Kind of Love We Make. Finally, in 2025, George Strait was revealed as a recipient of a Kennedy Center honor for 2025. That was country news from country music history.
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3: ABC News, I'm Sherry Preston. Wholesale inflation dropping last month as gas prices dropped ever so slightly on hopes that the war with Iran will end soon. Initial applications for state jobless benefits been creeping up again, says ABC's Jim Ryan.
4: The four-week moving average of unemployment claims is still below 200,000, but the number filed last week alone rose to 209,000. Considering the job losses reflected in last month's unemployment report, analysts see the slight uptick in weekly jobless filings as a sign of relative stability in the labor market.
3: Treasury Secretary Scott Bessent says whoever leaked the story about the decoy plane President Trump was taken off of while leaving Turkey last month has committed treason, and that whoever it is will be found. President Trump is being sued in federal court to stop him from making money off new paid service at a social media company that lets paying customers get a first look at his posts. The plaintiffs call it a blatant corruption. Truth Social says it's a left-wing attempt to silence the president. This is ABC News.
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3: 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It rises 35 feet above Main Street. 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And tonight, performing on the free stage beginning at 7:30, it's rapper Busta Rhymes, who, by the way, is absolutely no relation to Leanne Rhymes. 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

0: Country 103.9 WRBI Jason Aldean, Don't Tell on Me. It's Katie Kinker, and Weekend in the Country will be back on WRBI Saturday morning from 6 to 8. On this week's edition of the program, Craig Orndorff will feature the top songs in the land from this very weekend back in 1993. Weekend in the Country is brought to you in part by Bessler's Trackside Auto Depot. Again, that will be on WRBI Saturday morning from 6 to 8. We have a look at the weather and Toby Keith coming up on WRBI.
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7: I'm WRBI meteorologist Paul Frobley with Southeastern Indiana's most reliable forecast. Slight chance of thunderstorms this afternoon. Otherwise, sunshine mixed with clouds at times. Daytime highs approaching.

0: 86, southerly winds around 5 miles per hour. Mainly cloudy skies tonight, chance of thunderstorms, 69. Right now, 73.
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2: ABC News, I'm Sherry Preston. Wholesale inflation dropping last month as gas prices dropped ever so slightly on hopes that the war with Iran will end soon. Initial applications for state jobless benefits been creeping up again, says ABC's Jim Ryan.
3: The four-week moving average of unemployment claims is still below 200,000, but the number filed last week alone rose to 209,000. Considering the job losses reflected in last month's unemployment report, analysts see the slight uptick in weekly jobless filings as a sign of relative stability in the labor market.
2: Treasury Secretary Scott Bessent says whoever leaked the story about the decoy plane President Trump was taken off of while leaving Turkey last month has committed treason, and that whoever it is will be found. President Trump is being sued in federal court to stop him from making money off new paid service at a social media company that lets paying customers get a first look at his posts. The plaintiffs call it a blatant corruption. Truth Social says it's a left-wing attempt to silence the president. This is ABC News. Arizona Senator Ruben Gallego is calling on the Navy to allow a bipartisan congressional delegation to visit the USS Abraham Lincoln in the Middle East and to conduct an oversight investigation into reports that multiple sailors have tried to jump overboard due to long deployments and disrupted supply lines that have caused a lack of food and clean water. An Army gynecologist is charged with sexually abusing patients.
3: A 46-page charging document lists 272 crimes that OBGYN Blaine McGraw is accused of committing between 2021 and 2026. 66 complaints relate to video recordings that the 48-year-old is alleged to have secretly made of his patients. Prosecutors say McGraw was conducting exams for his own gratification. McGraw's lawyers say the procedures were medically necessary. Jim Ryan, ABC News.
2: The Kennedy Center board is meeting today to discuss future plans, including closing the iconic institution if it needs significant repairs. I'm Sherry Preston, ABC News.
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0: Flooded roads continue to be a problem around the area. Franklin County is under an orange travel watch. That means only essential travel, such as to and from work or in emergency situations, is recommended. The U.S. Army Corps of Engineers said the Whitewater River was expected to crest early this morning at 22 feet, which is 5 feet above flood stage. Evacuation shelters were operating last night at the Schilling Center in Brookville, Metamora Church of God, and the Metamora and Laurel Community Centers. Decatur County is on yellow travel advisory status, along with Ripley County. You can check your county's travel status on WRBIRadio.com, along with closings, cancellations, and delays. This week's weather event has forced the Margaret Mary Health Foundation to postpone today's scheduled golf outing at Hillcrest in Batesville. The fundraiser will now take place on Thursday, September 3rd. Most of those affected by power outages have had service restored. As of this morning, Southeastern Indiana REMC was reporting less than 10 outages, and Decatur County REMC had around 35 members still in the dark. All of Duke Energy's customers in Southeastern Indiana are back online. More than a dozen people in Cambridge City were taken to safety by water rescue teams. Resident Michelle Wilson says they lost power and the basement of her home is filled with water.
1: We've lived here for like 10 years and this has never happened. Like the backyard will, you know, get a little bit of standing water in it, but this has never happened before. And we live, our creek is right behind our garage. So it's overflowing and just, it's everywhere.
0: Governor Mike Braun says Tuesday's storms hit a much larger area of the state than a tornado would normally hit.
2: This is just one of those straight line wind events that's covering probably nearly a third of our counties. Normally a tornado will be on one or two.
0: Braun says he's prepared to issue a statewide emergency declaration after the string of storms led to widespread damage and at least one death. It's the first day of classes for all grades at Batesville Community Schools. The district has used a rolling start for the past several years. Third grade literacy in Indiana has surpassed pre-pandemic levels, fueled by a fifth consecutive year of academic gains on the iRead assessment. The Indiana Department of Education says nearly 89% of third grade students across the state demonstrated reading proficiency skills on iRead in 2026, which is an improvement of 1.5% from the previous year. All eight local school districts reported pass rates above the state average and above 90%. Batesville Community Schools led the area with a 98.9% pass rate. Early second grade screening and classroom literacy coaches in Indiana are being credited with driving a 7.5 percentage point increase in statewide reading scores since 2021. You can check out local pass rates on WRBIRadio.com. Genesis Pathways to Success is celebrating the successful conclusion of Game On Esports Camp at Batesville Middle School and Camp Hogwarts at Oldenburg Academy. Both camps gave students the opportunity to try something new, make friends, and build new skills throughout the week. The camps were part of Genesis' A Summer of Stream initiative. The annual Ripley County Crop Hunger Walk is set to take place on Sunday, October 4th in Milan. The walk benefits food pantries in Batesville, Osgood, Delaware, Milan, and Sunman. 25% of funds raised stay in Ripley County, while the remaining 75% supports hunger relief work across the U.S. and overseas. A planning meeting for volunteers, including anyone who wants to pick up donation envelopes or pitch in prior to the walk, is set for this evening at 7 at Milan First Baptist Church. I'm Tom Snape with news on 103.9 WRBI. 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
3: Soybeans, corn, cattle, and hogs are lower. I'm John Perkins with a Brownfield Market Update. 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At Stein Seed Company, they have decades of research dedicated to developing seed that allows you to farm the way you want to farm. Stein has yield. Soybeans and corn are currently seeing some profit taking and spillover from a decline in crude oil. September beans are down a half at 1164 and three quarters. November's three quarters lower at 1182 and a half. September corn's down 7 3/4 at 449 and a quarter. December 7 3/4 lower at 473. Live and feeder cattle are down sharply, but up from the session lows. Still seeing some liquidation, waiting for direct trade. October live's down 262 at 221.17. September feeders are 270 lower at 336.65. And with pork lower yesterday, October hogs are down 160 at 81.97. December's 152 lower at 73.17. Brownfield.
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0: We have an outstanding set of speakers, including David Kleinsmith with Progressive Agronomy Consulting from Illinois, Ray Archuleta, a rancher and professional soil scientist and soil health mentor from Missouri, and Baron Deck, a Decatur County farmer. 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We will have soil pits, field demonstrations, and analysis. 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
1: I'm WRBI meteorologist Paul Frobley with Southeastern Indiana's most reliable forecast. Slight chance of thunderstorms this afternoon. Otherwise, sunshine mixed with clouds at times. Daytime highs approaching 86. Southerly winds around 5 miles per hour. Mainly cloudy skies expected tonight. Chance of thunderstorms. Lows level off around 69. Cloudy skies expected tomorrow. Chance of thunderstorms. High temperatures reach up to 86. Right now, 73.
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Country 103.9 WRBI. That's Cody Johnson and Carrie Underwood with I'm Gonna Love You. It's Katie Kinker, so happy to be with you on this Thursday morning. And this morning on the Daily Pod, Tom Stape talked to Greensburg Mayor Joshua Marsh. If you missed this edition of the Daily Pod, don't worry, you can listen.

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2: I'm WRBI meteorologist Paul Frobley with Southeastern Indiana's most reliable forecast. Slight chance of thunderstorms this afternoon. Otherwise, sunshine mixed with clouds at times. Daytime highs approaching 86. Southerly winds around 5 miles per hour. Mainly cloudy skies tonight. Chance of thunderstorms, 69. Right now, it's 75 degrees.
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0: Country 103.9 WRBI. It's an artist who loves college football. That's Thomas Rhett with Gimme Some of That. It's Katie Kinker with you on this Thursday. And Thomas Rhett and his wife Lauren both love college football, but they root for different teams. Lauren cheers on the Tennessee Volunteers, while Thomas Rhett is a lifelong Georgia Bulldogs fan. I have to side with Lauren here. I am a huge Tennessee Volunteers fan as well. Stay tuned. Zach Topp is coming your way.
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2: ABC News, I'm Sherry Preston. Oklahoma has put a man to death for killing his girlfriend in 2005. It is the first of three executions set for the same day across the country today. Executions also set for Alabama and Tennessee. Concern for U.S. sailors deployed to the Middle East 9 months into their mission. The Navy Times and Stars and Stripes reporting that multiple service members have tried to jump overboard after describing moldy showers, broken toilets, and a lack of hygiene products. ABC News contributor Mick Mulroy.
3: It really set a record for continuous days at sea, so without a port call. And that causes a lot of the issues, of course, because supplies run very short and days become essentially continuous. But it's important also to point out that this crew has done an exceptional job at carrying out the mission.
2: More strong thunderstorms in the Midwest. Nearly 9 feet of rain fell in areas east of Indianapolis. This is ABC News.
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0: 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It's Katie Kinker with you on this Thursday morning. 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
6: I'm WRBI meteorologist Paul Frobley with southeastern Indiana's most reliable forecast. Slight chance of thunderstorms this afternoon. Otherwise, sunshine mixed with clouds at times. Daytime highs approaching 86. Southerly winds around 5 miles per hour. Mainly cloudy skies tonight. Chance of thunderstorms 69. Right now, 78.
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1: ABC News, I'm Sherry. Preston, Oklahoma has put a man to death for killing his girlfriend in 2005. It is the first of three executions set for the same day across the country today. Executions also set for Alabama and Tennessee. Concern for U.S. sailors deployed to the Middle East 9 months into their mission. The Navy Times and Stars and Stripes reporting that multiple service members have tried to jump overboard after describing moldy showers, broken toilets, and a lack of hygiene products. ABC News contributor Mick Mulroy.
2: It really set a record for continuous days at sea, so without a port call. And that causes a lot of the issues, of course, because supplies run very short and days become essentially continuous. But it's important also to point out that this crew has done an exceptional job at carrying out the mission.
1: More strong thunderstorms in the Midwest. Nearly 9 feet of rain fell in areas east of Indianapolis. This is ABC News. New York Governor Kathy Hochul responding to new actions by the Trump administration, not renewing federal contracts with nearly 100 legal service providers that represent unaccompanied minors through the immigration process. In response, the governor says the state will spend more than $7 million of its own dollars, as there are 1,400 unaccompanied minors in New York alone.
3: These cruel, depraved decisions can be a death warrant for our kids, whose only sin was being born in poverty or in a country consumed with political violence, and their parents decide they're better off leaving.
1: Leaving the White House, Press Secretary Caroline Leavitt, who says she wants to spend more time with her young family. Tropical storm Lala is formed in the Pacific. A hurricane watch has been issued for the big island of Hawaii, where they could get heavy rain, high winds, and dangerous surf starting Friday. I'm Sherry Preston, ABC News.
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8: I'm Tom Snape in the WRBI newsroom. Voluntary evacuations began in Laurel late Wednesday after flooding forced 14 people to shelter overnight in the town's community center. The Laurel Volunteer Fire Department says that water on Jackson Street was chest deep and that rescue efforts were underway. Firefighters say those who need help evacuating should call 911. Emergency shelters are also available at the Schilling Center in Brookville, Metamora Church of God, and the Metamora Community Center for county residents displaced by flooding. Public safety officials are calling this flooding potentially historic. It was caused by heavy rains that started Tuesday evening during severe storms and continued for months.

0: match Wednesday. There have been no injuries reported. More than a dozen people in Cambridge City were taken to safety by water rescue teams. Resident Michelle Wilson says they lost power and the basement of her home is filled with water.
1: We've lived here for like 10 years and this has never happened. Like the backyard will, you know, get a little bit of standing water in it, but this has never happened before. And we live, our creek is right behind our garage. So it's overflowing and just, it's everywhere.
0: Governor Mike Braun says Tuesday storms hit a much larger area of the state than a tornado would normally hit.
2: This is just one of those straight line wind events that's covering probably nearly a third of our counties. Normally a tornado will be on one or two.
0: Braun says he's prepared to issue a statewide emergency declaration after the string of storms led to widespread damage and at least one death. Third grade literacy in Indiana has surpassed pre-pandemic levels, fueled by a fifth consecutive year of academic gains on the iRead assessment. The Indiana Department of Education says nearly 89% of third grade students across the state demonstrated reading proficiency skills on iRead in 2026, which is an improvement of 1.5% from the previous year. All eight local school districts reported pass rates above the state average and above 90%. Batesville Community Schools led the area with a 98.9% pass rate. Early second grade screening and classroom literacy coaches in Indiana are being credited with driving a 7.5 percentage point increase in statewide reading score since 2021. You can check out local pass rates on WRBIRadio.com. Genesis Pathways to Success is celebrating the successful conclusion of Game On Esports Camp at Batesville Middle School and Camp Hogwarts at Oldenburg Academy. Organizers say both camps gave students the opportunity to try something new, make new friends, and build new skills throughout the week. The camps were part of Genesis, a Summer of STREAM initiative. I'm Tom Snape with News on 103.9 WRBI. 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
3: 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Plus, he gave transparent, all-inclusive pricing before any work started. I couldn't begin to tell you everything I learned. It was like a Radon 101 class. 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
0: With a check of WRBI Sports, I'm Tom Snape. Four Southeastern Indiana high school football teams are ranked in the top 10 of their respective classes in the Indiana Football Coaches Association preseason polls. East Central, which moves back to Class 4A this year following two seasons in 5A based on the IHSAA competitive balance factor, is ranked number one in 4A. Trojans' week one opponent, Lawrenceburg, is ranked third in Class 3A. Milan is at number four in 1A, while Mid-Indiana Football Conference and sectional rival North Decatur holds down the ninth spot. 2026 high school football season kicks off a week from tomorrow. The Chicago White Sox blanked the Cincinnati Reds 5-0 in the Windy City in a game heard last night on WRBI. Former Reds ace Luis Castillo and two relievers held Cincinnati to two hits, both off the bat of Sal Stewart. Castillo pitched seven scoreless innings and gave up a hit and walked two while striking out 10. Rhett Lauder took the loss. He gave up two runs on seven hits with one walk and four strikeouts in 5 1/3 innings. The rubber match of the series is this afternoon. Andrew Abbott starts for the Reds. He'll be opposed by right-hander Davis Martin. The star of the game has been moved up due to a late afternoon forecast of rain in Chicago. Coverage will now begin at 12:40 on 103.9 FM. The NFL preseason kicks off tonight for the Cincinnati Bengals and the Indianapolis Colts. The Bengals entertain the Detroit Lions. Quarterback Joe Burrow, wide receivers Ja'Marr Chase and T. Higgins, plus defensive tackle Dexter Lawrence will see action tonight for the Bengals. Kickoff in downtown Cincinnati is at 7 o'clock. The Colts are on the road against the New England Patriots. The two teams held joint practices this week in Foxborough. Anthony Richardson will start at quarterback for the Colts. Riley Leonard is also expected to see a lot of action. Richardson and Leonard are competing for the backup role behind Daniel Jones.

0: Kickoff in Foxborough is at 7:30. Tom Snape, WRBI Sports.
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0: Funeral arrangements for 70-year-old John William Zapfe of Greensburg are being handled by Porter Elliger Pearson Funeral Home in Greensburg. He is survived by three children, several grandchildren and great-grandchildren, one brother, and three sisters. Those were funeral arrangements for John Zapfe. Funeral arrangements for 68-year-old Albert Wayne Small Jr. of Westport are being handled by Bass and Gasper Funeral Home in Westport. He is survived by his mother, Dolores French, one son, three daughters, 10 grandchildren, several great-grandchildren, and several nieces and nephews. Those were funeral arrangements for Albert Small Jr.
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2: Good afternoon. This is Rosie Grady from Consolidated Grain and Barge. Corn and bean futures are mixed. Bean futures for November are up a half a cent, and the Chicago Board of Trade price is $11.83.5. Bean futures for January are up a quarter of a cent, and the Chicago Board of Trade price is $11.99.25. Cash prices into Aurora are August $11.73.75 and fall $11.44.75. Corn futures for September are down 7.5 cents, and the Chicago Board of Trade price is $4.49.5. Corn futures for December are down 7.5 cents, and the Chicago Board of Trade price is $4.73.25. Cash prices into Aurora are August $4.30.5 and fall $4.35.25. Thank you, and have a safe rest of your day.
3: 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Our host will be Gordon and Jeff Smiley of Smiley Brothers Farms. We have an outstanding set of speakers, including David Kleinsmith with Progressive Agronomy Consulting from Illinois, Ray Archuleta, a rancher and professional soil scientist and soil health mentor from Missouri, and Baron Deck, a Decatur County farmer. Baron has provided sheep that have been on site grazing a 12-ray cover crop mix since July to showcase enhanced grazing management systems with cover crops. We will have soil pits, field demonstrations, and analysis. Please join us for an exciting and educational day with the opportunity to ask questions and better understand soil systems. 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
4: The Big Cheese Reveal. I'm Eric Pfeiffer. This is Hoosier Ag Today News, brought to you by the Indiana State Fair, happening now through the 23rd. 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
5: When we came up with this last year at this very time, we said, what are we going to do? 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So quickly we said, we never carved you. 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It'll be a real twist and clever.
4: You can watch the video of the Big Cheese Reveal on our Facebook page. I'm Eric Pfeiffer, Hoosier Ag Today, Indiana's Farm Network.
6: I'm WRBI meteorologist Paul Frombly with southeastern Indiana's most reliable forecast. Slight chance of thunderstorms this afternoon. Otherwise, sunshine mixed with clouds at times. Daytime highs approaching 86. South winds around 5 miles per hour. Mainly cloudy skies expected tonight. Chance of thunderstorms. Lows level off around 69. Cloudy skies expected tomorrow. Chance of thunderstorms. High temperatures reach up to 86. Currently 80.
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0: Country 103.9 WRBI. It's this week's celebrity guest co-host on Country Countdown USA. That's Kane Brown with Woman. It's Katie Kinker officially saying good afternoon. And Country Countdown USA will be back on WRBI Sunday night at 7. This week, Lon Helton will be joined by celebrity guest co-host Kane Brown. And again, that'll be on WRBI Sunday night at 7. 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
3: I'm WRBI meteorologist Paul Frombly with Southeastern Indiana's most reliable forecast. Partly cloudy this afternoon with a slight chance of thunderstorms. High of 86, winds out of the south around 5 miles per hour. Mainly cloudy skies tonight, chance of thunderstorms. Lows level off around 69. Currently, it's 78 degrees.
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0: 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It's Katie Kinker, and looking at our community calendar, you can join the Batesville Memorial Public Library for the Ripley County Reads Author Fair and connect with more than 25 regional authors from across the area. This unique event gives readers and aspiring writers the opportunity to meet local authors, learn about their books, ask questions about writing and publishing processes, and purchase copies of their work. This will be going on at the Batesville Memorial Public Library from 10:20 a.m. to 12:20 p.m. this Saturday. The first 50 people to arrive will receive a swag bag. For more information on this, you can visit WRBIRadio.com and take a look at our community calendar.
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2: ABC News, I'm Michelle Franzen. A federal judge is going through documents in the Epstein files that were redacted or withheld by the Justice Department. In June, the judge ruling that the DOJ's omissions violated the Epstein Files Transparency Act.
3: The DOJ, in a way, is kind of using the victims of Epstein to justify withholding a lot of this information. The concern, though, mentioned in this lawsuit, mentioned by, for example, the New Mexico Attorney General, who's separately suing over these kind of documents, is that these are too many redactions, that some of these people aren't in fact victims, but actually associates of Epstein, who are now being protected under the guise of the Epstein Files Transparency Act.
2: ABC's Peter Haralambos. In California, a 3.8 magnitude earthquake rattling the East Bay this morning, centered near the Oakland-San Leandro border. Residents reporting that they felt it. Authorities say so far no signs of damage. In the Central Pacific, tropical storm Lala has formed. A hurricane watch now posted for Hawaii's Big Island through the weekend. This is ABC News.
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8: 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And tonight, performing on the free stage beginning at 7:30, it's rapper Busta Rhymes, who, by the way, is absolutely no relation to Leanne Rhymes. 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
4: I'm WRBI meteorologist Paul Frobley with Southeastern Indiana's most reliable forecast. Partly cloudy this afternoon with a slight chance of thunderstorms. High of 86, winds out of the south around 5 miles per hour. Mainly cloudy skies tonight, chance of thunderstorms. Lows level off around 69. Right now, 80.
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1: ABC News, I'm Michelle Franzen. A federal judge is going through documents in the Epstein files that were redacted or withheld by the Justice Department. In June, the judge ruling that the DOJ's omissions violated the Epstein Files Transparency Act.
2: The DOJ, in a way, is kind of using the victims of Epstein to justify withholding a lot of this information. The concern, though, mentioned in this lawsuit, mentioned by, for example, the New Mexico Attorney General, who's separately suing over these kind of documents, is that these are too many redactions, that some of these people aren't, in fact, victims, but actually associates of Epstein, who are now being protected under the guise of the Epstein Files Transparency Act.
1: ABC's Peter Haralambos. In California, a 3.8 magnitude earthquake rattling the East Bay this morning, centered near the Oakland-San Leandro border. Residents reporting that they felt it. Authorities say so far no signs of damage. In the Central Pacific, tropical storm Lala has formed. A hurricane watch now posted for Hawaii's Big Island through the weekend. This is ABC News. There are growing concerns over the Homeland Security proposal to have agents use specialized gloves to stun someone that they're trying to arrest or detain. The gloves send an electric shock that transfers to someone by simply touching them. New York Governor Kathy Hochul says if the gloves are not used properly, her state could take legal action.
3: Appears to me on its face to be a violation of civil rights to cause that kind of physical harm to an individual, regardless of what the offense may be.
1: DHS says it will spend $20 million to equip agents with those gloves. California Democratic gubernatorial candidate Javier Becerra has a new proposal for Californians concerned at rising energy costs. Becerra said his proposal is designed to shift electricity consumption away from the evening hours. Record heat in large parts of Western Europe, Britain and France now experiencing the fifth heat wave of the summer, both countries facing widespread drought. Michelle Franzen, ABC News.
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5: I'm Tom Snape in the WRBI newsroom. 14 Laurel residents evacuated from floodwaters overnight to the emergency shelter set up in the town's community center. The Laurel Volunteer Fire Department says water on Jackson Street was chest deep and that rescue efforts were underway. Firefighters say those who need help evacuating should call 911. Emergency shelters are also available at the Schilling Center in Brookville, Metamora Church of God, and the Metamora Community Center for county residents displaced by flooding. No injuries have been reported. More than a dozen people in Cambridge City were taken to safety by water rescue teams. Resident Michelle Wilson says they lost power and the basement of her home is filled with water.
6: We've lived here for like 10 years and this has never happened. Like the backyard will, get a little bit of standing water in it, but this has never happened before. And we live

0: our creek is right behind our garage. So it's overflowing and just, it's everywhere.
1: Governor Mike Braun says Tuesday storms hit a much larger area of the state than a tornado would normally hit.
2: This is just one of those straight line wind events that's covering probably nearly a third of our counties. Normally a tornado will be on one or two.
1: The governor has issued a statewide emergency declaration following the flooding, severe weather, tornadic activity, and derecho that impacted communities across Indiana on Tuesday and Wednesday. Third grade literacy in Indiana has surpassed pre-pandemic levels, fueled by a fifth consecutive year of academic gains on the iRead assessment. The Indiana Department of Education says nearly 80% of third grade students across the state demonstrated reading proficiency skills on iRead in 2026, which is an improvement of 1.5% from the previous year. Early second grade screening and classroom literacy coaches in Indiana are being credited with driving a 7.5 percentage point increase in statewide reading scores since 2021. All eight local school districts reported pass rates above the state average and above 90%. Batesville Community Schools led the way with a 98.9% pass rate. You can check out those local pass rates on WRBIRadio.com. The annual Ripley County Crop Hunger Walk is set to take place on Sunday, October 4th in Milan. The walk benefits food pantries in Batesville, Osgood, Delaware, Milan, and Sunman. 25% of funds raised stay in Ripley County. The remaining 75% supports hunger relief work across the U.S. and overseas. A planning meeting for volunteers, including anyone who wants to pick up donation envelopes or pitch in prior to the walk, is set for 7 this evening at Milan First Baptist Church. I'm Tom Snape with News on 103.9 WRBI. 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
3: I'm WRBI meteorologist Paul Frombly with Southeastern Indiana's most reliable forecast. Slight chance of thunderstorms this afternoon. Otherwise, sunshine mixed with clouds at times. Daytime highs approaching 86. South winds around 5 miles per hour. Mainly cloudy skies expected tonight. Chance of thunderstorms. Lows level off around 69. Cloudy skies expected tomorrow. Chance of thunderstorms. High temperatures reach up to 86. Right now, 80.
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4: I'm W.

0: WRBI meteorologist Paul Frobley with southeastern Indiana's most reliable forecast. Partly cloudy this afternoon with a slight chance of thunderstorms. High of 86, winds out of the south around 5 miles per hour. Mainly cloudy skies tonight, chance of thunderstorms. Lows level off around 69. Right now, 82.
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1: ABC News, I'm Michelle Franzen. In Texas, military and civilian investigators are on the scene near Fort Hood following yesterday's deadly helicopter crash. Here's ABC's Jim Ryan.
2: The Apache attack helicopter was carrying two soldiers, both of whom were killed when the aircraft went down southeast of Fort Hood, where the Apache and the crew were based. It also sparked a wildfire that forced the evacuation of several homes and has burned about 155 acres of pasture and brushland.
1: In Colombia, search and rescue efforts continue for signs of life following Monday's powerful earthquake. Officials say 273 people are dead and more than 370 others are reported missing. In Massachusetts, the trial continues for Lindsay Clancy, the mother charged with killing her three children. Defense attorneys argue Clancy suffered from postpartum psychosis and did not receive adequate medical care. And in California, a 3.8 magnitude quake struck in San Francisco's East Bay this morning, rattling residents. But there's no reports of damage. This is ABC News.
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Hi everyone, I'm Craig Orndorff on the next weekend in the country. It's late August 1985, a time that was called the Year of the Spy. It was the summer of the Live Aid concerts, and also the summer of Back to the Future. And on the Nashville scene were Roseanne Cash, Ronnie Milsap, Dolly and Kenny, Marie Osmond and Dan Seals, and the Highwaymen. We'll have them and more on the next weekend in the country. 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
3: I'm WRBI meteorologist Paul Frobley with southeastern Indiana's most reliable forecast. Slight chance of thunderstorms this afternoon. Otherwise, mainly cloudy skies expected. Highs level off around 85. Winds out of the southwest around 5 miles per hour. Lows level off around 69. Tonight, chance for storms. Right now, it's 84 degrees.
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She looks so pretty when the makeup on. You should hear her talking to her mama on the phone. 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
1: ABC News, I'm Michelle Franzen. In Texas, military and civilian investigators are on the scene near Fort Hood following yesterday's deadly helicopter crash. Here's ABC's Jim Ryan.
2: The Apache attack helicopter was carrying two soldiers, both of whom were killed when the aircraft went down southeast of Fort Hood, where the Apache and the crew were based. It also sparked a wildfire that forced the evacuation of several homes and has burned about 155 acres of pasture and brushland.
1: In Colombia, search and rescue efforts continue for signs of life following Monday's powerful earthquake. Officials say 273 people are dead and more than 370 others are reported missing. In Massachusetts, the trial continues for Lindsay Clancy, the mother charged with killing her three children. Defense attorneys argue Clancy suffered from postpartum psychosis and did not receive adequate medical care. And in California, a 3.8 magnitude quake struck in San Francisco's East Bay this morning, rattling residents. But there's no reports of damage. This is ABC News. After weeks of the Powerball jackpot rolling over, last night's drawing resulted in a winning ticket sold in the heart of the Midwest.
3: Along the Mississippi River on the fat part of Illinois sits the city of Quincy, home to Powerball's newest billion-dollar winner. John Marshall got a call about it today from his boss.
4: At 3 a.m., I thought something was wrong, but he just wanted to let me know that we sold the winning ticket.
3: Worth in a lump sum, $450 million minus taxes. Marshall's Hy-Vee Fast and Fresh gas station and convenience store will get $500,000 for selling the winning ticket, but he's all about the recognition.
4: Most of the jackpots are in bigger cities and on the coasts and stuff like that, so it's great to bring light to the Midwest.
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1: No word yet on who won. A candidate in the UK giving new meaning to trash talk in politics. Count Binface, the brainchild of British comedy writer Jonathan Harvey, hasn't made a name for himself running in seven elections. He's now taking on Nigel Farage for a seat in the parliament. Michelle Franzen, ABC News.
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7: I'm Tom Snape in the WRBI newsroom. Voluntary evacuations began in Laurel late Wednesday.

0: after flooding forced 14 people to shelter overnight in the town's community center. The Laurel Volunteer Fire Department says that water on Jackson Street was chest deep and that rescue efforts were underway. Firefighters say those who need help evacuating should call 911. Emergency shelters are also available at the Schilling Center in Brookville, Metamora Church of God, and the Metamora Community Center for county residents displaced by flooding. Public safety officials are calling this flooding potentially historic. It was caused by heavy rains that started Tuesday evening during severe storms and continued for much of Wednesday. There have been no injuries reported. More than a dozen people in Cambridge City were taken to safety by water rescue teams. Resident Michelle Wilson says they lost power and the basement of her home is filled with water.
1: We've lived here for like 10 years and this has never happened. Like the backyard will, you know, get a little bit of standing water in it, but this has never happened before. And we live, our creek is right behind our garage. So it's overflowing and just, it's everywhere.
0: Governor Mike Braun says Tuesday's storms hit a much larger area of the state than a tornado would normally hit.
2: This is just one of those straight line wind events that's covering probably nearly a third of our counties. Normally a tornado will be on one or two.
0: The governor has issued a statewide emergency declaration following the flooding, severe weather, tornadic activity, and derecho that impacted communities across Indiana on Tuesday and Wednesday. Third grade literacy in Indiana has surpassed pre-pandemic levels, fueled by a fifth consecutive year of academic gains on the iRead assessment. The Indiana Department of Education says nearly 89% of third grade students across the state demonstrated reading proficiency skills on iRead in 2026, which is an improvement of 1.5% from the previous year. All eight local school districts reported pass rates above the state average and above 90%. Batesville Community Schools led the area with a 98.9% pass rate. Early second grade screening and classroom literacy coaches in Indiana are being credited with driving a 7.5 percentage point increase in statewide reading score since 2021. You can check out local pass rates on WRBIRadio.com. Genesis Pathways to Success is celebrating the successful conclusion of Game On Esports Camp at Batesville Middle School and Camp Hogwarts at Oldenburg Academy. Organizers say both camps gave students the opportunity to try something new, make new friends, and build new skills throughout the week. The camps were part of Genesis, a Summer of Stream initiative. I'm Tom Snape with news on 103.9 WRBI. 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
3: I'm WRBI meteorologist Paul Trombley with Southeastern Indiana's Most Reliable Forecast. Slight chance of thunderstorms this afternoon. Otherwise, cloudy skies with a few peaks of sun. High temperatures reach up to 85. Winds out of the southwest, around 5 miles per hour. Mainly cloudy skies expected tonight. Chance of thunderstorms. Lows level off around 69. Cloudy skies expected tomorrow. Slight chance of thunderstorms. High temperatures reach up to 87. Right now, 84.
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2: I'm WRBI meteorologist Paul Trombley with Southeastern Indiana's most reliable forecast. Slight chance of thunderstorms this afternoon. Otherwise, mainly cloudy skies expected. Highs level off around 85, winds out of the southwest around 5 miles per hour. Lows level off around 69 tonight. Chance for storms. Right now, it's 84 degrees.
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1: ABC News, I'm Michelle Franzen. More details about the Iranian threat that triggered a covert operation to sneak President Trump onto a different military plane after last month's NATO summit.
2: A senior administration official says the decision was driven by intelligence that an Iranian terror cell had snuck into Turkey carrying a shoulder-fire missile, and that this terror cell had information about the president's movements in Ankara, Turkey, where the NATO summit was being held. And that's apparently what led the Secret Service to create this elaborate ruse to sneak the president out of Turkey on a separate plane, the call being made about 4 or 5 hours before the president's scheduled departure from the NATO summit.
1: ABC's Stephen Portnoy. The death toll in Colombia climbing after Monday's powerful earthquake. At least 273 are confirmed dead. Crews are still searching for survivors in the rubble of 170 collapsed buildings. And there is one winning Powerball ticket in last night's drawing worth just over $1 billion. That ticket sold in Quincy, Illinois. This is ABC News.
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2: I'm WRBI meteorologist Paul Trombley with Southeastern Indiana's most reliable forecast. Slight chance of thunderstorms this afternoon. Otherwise, mainly cloudy skies expected. Highs level off around 85. Winds out of the southwest around 5 miles per hour. Lows level off around 69 tonight. Chance for storms. Right now, 85.
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1: ABC News, I'm Michelle Franzen. More details about the Iranian threat that triggered a covert operation to sneak President Trump onto a different military plane after last month's NATO summit.
2: A senior administration official says the decision was driven by intelligence that an Iranian terror cell had snuck into Turkey carrying a shoulder-fire missile, and that this terror cell had information about the president's movements in Ankara, Turkey, where the NATO summit was being held. And that's apparently what led the Secret Service to create this elaborate ruse to sneak the president out of Turkey on a separate plane, the call being made about 4 or 5 hours before the president's

0: Scheduled departure from the NATO summit.
1: ABC's Stephen Portnoy. The death toll in Colombia climbing after Monday's powerful earthquake. At least 273 are confirmed dead. Crews are still searching for survivors in the rubble of 170 collapsed buildings. And there is one winning Powerball ticket in last night's drawing worth just over $1 billion. That ticket sold in Quincy, Illinois. This is ABC News. There is increasing violence in the occupied West Bank. Israeli settlers surrounding several Palestinian homes and keeping families from leaving. ABC's Britt Clinett has more.
2: Israeli forces say they're sending more troops into the occupied West Bank after two Palestinian families were trapped in their homes by settlers near Kuzra, that's south of Nablus. One of the men inside, Kusei Abu Ridi, says the house was attacked again overnight and that some settlers were still nearby. And it really is another example, something we've seen for ourselves in Kuzra as well, of the growing violence involving settlers across the West Bank and the difficulty Israeli forces seem to have in containing it.
1: A searing heat wave gripping parts of Europe again. Today, the UK recording its hottest day of the year, just over 100 degrees in West London. Temperatures in France reaching 106 degrees in parts of the south, raising the risk of wildfires. Few homes are equipped with air conditioners in Europe. Michelle Franz, ABC News.
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7: I'm Tom Snape in the WRBI newsroom. 14 Laurel residents evacuated from floodwaters overnight to the emergency shelter set up in the town's community center. The Laurel Volunteer Fire Department says water on Jackson Street was chest deep and that rescue efforts were underway. Firefighters say those who need help evacuating should call 911. Emergency shelters are also available at the Schilling Center in Brookville, Metamora Church of God, and the Metamora Community Center for county residents displaced by flooding. No injuries have been reported. More than a dozen people in Cambridge City were taken to safety by water rescue teams. Resident Michelle Wilson says they lost power in the basement of her home is filled with water.
8: We've lived here for like 10 years, and this has never happened. Like the backyard will, you know, get a little bit of standing water in it, but this has never happened before. And we live, our creek is right behind our garage. So it's overflowing and just, it's everywhere.
7: Governor Mike Braun says Tuesday's storms hit a much larger area of the state than a tornado would normally hit.
9: This is just one of those straight line wind events that's covering probably nearly a third of our counties. Normally a tornado will be on one or two.
7: The governor has issued a statewide emergency declaration following the flooding, severe weather, tornadic activity, and derecho that impacted communities across Indiana on Tuesday and Wednesday. Third grade literacy in Indiana has surpassed pre-pandemic levels, fueled by a fifth consecutive year of academic gains on the iRead assessment. The Indiana Department of Education says nearly 80% of third grade students across the state demonstrated reading proficiency skills on iRead in 2026. Which is an improvement of 1.5% from the previous year. Early second grade screening and classroom literacy coaches in Indiana are being credited with driving a 7.5 percentage point increase in statewide reading scores since 2021. All 8 local school districts reported pass rates above the state average and above 90%. Batesville Community Schools led the way with a 98.9% pass rate. You can check out those local pass rates on WRBIRadio.com. The annual Ripley County Crop Hunger Walk is set to take place on Sunday, October 4th in Milan. The walk benefits food pantries in Batesville, Osgood, Delaware, Milan, and Sunman. 25% of funds raised stay in Ripley County. The remaining 75% supports hunger relief work across the U.S. and overseas.

0: A planning meeting for volunteers, including anyone who wants to pick up donation envelopes or pitch in prior to the walk, is set for 7 this evening at Milan First Baptist Church. I'm Tom Snape with News on 103.9 WRBI. 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
2: Soybeans were mixed. Corn, cattle, and hogs were all lower. Hello, I'm Megan Grebner with your commodity market update on Brownfield. You are made for farming, so was Stein at Stein Seed Company. They have decades of research dedicated to developing seed that allows farmers to farm the way they want. Stein has yield. Soybeans were mixed. Beans have been watching development weather, which generally looks favorable. Most of the support is tied to the ongoing new crop demand from China. September beans were up 3/4 at 11.66. November beans were down a penny at 11.82 and a quarter. Corn was lower on profit-taking and technical selling. While corn is giving back part of those post-report gains, the yield and carryout numbers are bullish. New crop export sales were down on the week, but still solid. December corn was down 8 3/4 at 4.72. March corn down 8 3/4 at 4.87 3/4. The wheat complex was mostly lower on profit-taking and technical selling. Wheat continues to watch the slower exports out of the Black Sea, even if it's not helping U.S. sales. The winter wheat harvest is nearly over, so the trade is looking at conditions ahead of planting. In Chicago, December wheat was down 1.5 at 6.68 1/4. March wheat down 3/4 at 6.85 1/4. In Kansas City, September wheat was down 1/4 at 7.20. And in Minneapolis, September wheat was down 5 1/4 at 6.67 3/4. Live and feeder cattle were down on technical liquidation ahead of widespread direct business. Box beef was actually higher at midday. October lives down 375 at 220.05. December lives down 335 at 219.45. September feeder cattle were down 215 at 337.20. Hogs were pressured by technical selling. October contracts were $1.42 lower at 82.12. December lean hogs were down $1.60 at 73.10. I'm Megan Grebner, Brownfield Ag News.
3: The Decatur County Soil and Water Conservation District and the Conservation Cropping Systems Initiative invite everyone to our Profitable Soil Health Systems Field Day, Wednesday, August 19th at the Bernie Clay Fire Department. Our host will be Gordon and Jeff Smiley of Smiley Brothers Farms. We have an outstanding set of speakers, including David Kleinschmidt with Progressive Agronomy Consulting from Illinois, Ray Archuleta, a rancher and professional soil scientist and soil health mentor from Missouri, and Baron Deck, a Decatur County farmer. Baron has provided sheep that have been on site grazing a 12-ray cover crop mix since July to showcase enhanced grazing management systems with cover crops. We will have soil pits, field demonstrations, and analysis. 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
4: I'm WRBI meteorologist Paul Frobley with Southeastern Indiana's most reliable forecast. Chance for storms tonight, otherwise mainly cloudy skies. Lows level off around 69. Winds out of the southeast around 5 miles per hour. Slight chance of thunderstorms tomorrow. Daytime highs approaching 87. Chance of thunderstorms tomorrow night. Lows dip down to about 69, partly cloudy. Upper 80s Saturday and Sunday with thunderstorms possible both days. Currently, it's 87 degrees.
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2: I'm WRBI meteorologist Paul Frobley with southeastern Indiana's most reliable forecast. Mainly cloudy skies expected tonight with a chance of thunderstorms. Lows level off around 69. Winds out of the southeast around 5 miles per hour. Slight chance for storms tomorrow. Highs around 87. Cloudy skies. Currently 87.
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1: I'm WRBI meteorologist Paul Frobley with southeastern Indiana's most reliable forecast. Mainly cloudy skies expected tonight with a chance of thunderstorms. Lows level off around 69. Winds out of the southeast around 5 miles per hour. Slight chance for storms tomorrow. Highs around 87. Cloudy skies. Currently 87.
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1: ABC News, I'm Michelle Franzen. The Kennedy Center Board, appointed by President Trump, voting today to add his name to the facade of the performing arts venue and move forward with a two-year closure. The move challenges a judge's order in May that Trump's name be taken off the facade because it was illegal. Here's ABC's Stephen Portnoy.
2: Ohio Democratic Congresswoman Joyce Beatty, who as a function of her service in the House, has a seat on the Kennedy Center's board, says that her fellow trustees voted today to close the Center for Renovations and to add President Trump's name back on to the front of the building. Beatty says the facade would read, "The John F. Kennedy Memorial Center for the Performing Arts, restored and renovated by President Donald J. Trump."
1: U.S. investigators say a broken engine part shattered a window on a Ryan airplane last month shortly after takeoff from Greece. That caused a man's head to be sucked into the hole into the fuselage, with passengers helping pull him back inside the Boeing airliner. And stocks are up this hour on positive economic data. This is ABC News. In Massachusetts, the trial continuing for Lindsey Clancy, the mother charged with killing her three children. Defense attorneys argue Clancy suffered from postpartum psychosis and did not receive adequate medical care. ABC's Peter Haralambos says prosecutors presented messages on her cell phone.
3: She mentioned concerns about being inundated about information about how to parent her children. She wrote in part, quote, "I'm terrified of something happening to my kids." She also raised concerns about the lack of sleep she was getting at the time and her fear about different medications, writing, quote, "I'm on the fence about starting a new medication. I just want to feel happy." And as it got closer to January 24th, 2023, when she killed her three kids, the message is getting more disheartening, quote, "Can you treat a sociopath?"
1: There was one winning jackpot ticket for last night's Powerball drawing. The winning ticket sold at a gas station in Quincy, Illinois. You're listening to ABC News.
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0: Voluntary evacuations began in Laurel late Wednesday after flooding forced 14 people to shelter overnight in the town's community center. The Laurel Volunteer Fire Department says that water on Jackson Street was chest deep and that rescue efforts were underway. Firefighters say those who need help evacuating should call 911. Emergency shelters are also available at the Schilling Center in Brookville, Metamora Church of God, and the Metamora Community Center for county residents displaced by flooding. Public safety officials are calling this flooding potentially historic. It was caused by heavy rains that started Tuesday evening during severe storms and continued for much of Wednesday. There have been no injuries reported. More than a dozen people in Cambridge City were taken to safety by water rescue teams. Resident Michelle Wilson says they lost power and the basement of her home is filled with water.
1: We've lived here for like 10 years and this has never happened. Like the backyard will, you know, get a little bit of standing water in it, but this has never happened before. And we live, our creek is right behind our garage. So it's overflowing and just, it's everywhere.
0: Governor Mike Braun says Tuesday's storms hit a much larger area of the state than a tornado would normally hit.
2: This is just one of those straight line wind events that's covering probably nearly a third of our counties. Normally a tornado will be on one or two.
0: The governor has issued a statewide emergency declaration following the flooding, severe weather, tornadic activity, and derecho that impacted communities across Indiana on Tuesday and Wednesday. Third grade literacy in Indiana has surpassed pre-pandemic levels, fueled by a fifth consecutive year of academic gains on the iRead assessment. The Indiana Department of Education says nearly 89% of third grade students across the state demonstrated reading proficiency skills on iRead in 2026, which is an improvement of 1.5% from the previous year. All eight local school districts reported pass rates above the state average and above 90%. Batesville Community Schools led the area with a 98.9% pass rate. Early second grade screening and classroom literacy coaches in Indiana are being credited with driving a 7.5 percentage point increase in statewide reading scores since 2021. You can check out local pass rates on WRBIRadio.com. Genesis Pathways to Success is celebrating the successful conclusion of Game On Esports Camp at Batesville Middle School and Camp Hogwarts at Oldenburg Academy. Organizers say both camps gave students the opportunity to try something new, make new friends, and build new skills throughout the week. The camps were part of Genesis, a Summer of Stream initiative. I'm Tom Snape with news on 103.9 WRBI. 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
4: 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The session started with a correction, but soybean and wheat futures trim the losses to close even. September corn ends down 9 cents, 448. Dees 472 down 8 and 3 quarters. September beans up 3 quarters, 1166. November down a penny, 1182 and a quarter, and September wheat right at flat, unchanged, 652 and three quarters. October live cattle 220.05, down 375. October lean hogs 82.12, down $1.42. I'm Andy Eubank, Hoosier Ag Today, Indiana's farm network for 20 years.
5: 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At the Bernie Clay Fire Department. Our host will be Gordon and Jeff Smiley of Smiley Brothers Farms. We have an outstanding set of speakers, including David Kleinschmidt with Progressive Agronomy Consulting from Illinois, Ray Archuleta, a rancher and professional soil scientist and soil health mentor from Missouri, and Baron Deck, a Decatur County farmer. Baron has provided sheep that have been on site grazing a 12-ray cover crop mix since July to showcase enhanced grazing management systems with cover crops. We will have soil pits, field demonstrations, and analysis.

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1: I'm WRBI meteorologist Paul Frobley with southeastern Indiana's most reliable forecast. Mainly cloudy skies expected tonight with a chance of thunderstorms. Lows level off around 69. Winds out of the southeast around 5 miles per hour. Slight chance for storms tomorrow. Highs around 87. Cloudy skies. Right now, 88.
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1: I'm WRBI meteorologist Paul Frobley with southeastern Indiana's most reliable forecast. Mainly cloudy skies expected tonight with a chance of thunderstorms. Lows level off around 69. Winds out of the southeast around 5 miles per hour. Slight chance for storms tomorrow. Highs around 87. Cloudy skies. Right now, 88.
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1: ABC News, I'm Michelle Franzen. New details in Luigi Mangione's federal murder trial of UnitedHealthcare CEO. Sources familiar with the matter tell ABC News during a conference scheduled for federal court Friday, it's expected that a guilty plea will be announced in connection with the federal prosecution of Mangione. ABC's Matt Rivers has more.
2: We've been here before. You know, this earlier this year, we reported back in June that both sides were discussing a potential guilty plea, only for that to fall apart. We also heard from the defense team earlier this year that they were planning to pursue some sort of psychiatric defense before withdrawing that argument. So there's a couple of things that have happened that suggest that this legal team is willing to change course if it finds it prudent to do so.
1: In Massachusetts, the trial concluding for the day for Lindsay Clancy. She's the mother charged with killing her three children. Defense attorneys argue that Clancy suffered from postpartum psychosis and did not receive adequate medical care. On Wall Street today, stocks ending higher. This is ABC News.
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5: 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And tonight, performing on the free stage beginning at 7:30, it's rapper Busta Rhymes, who, by the way, is absolutely no relation to Leanne Rhymes. 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I'm C.J. 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
4: I'm WRBI meteorologist Paul Frobley with Southeastern Indiana's most reliable forecast. Thunderstorms likely tonight. Otherwise, mainly cloudy skies expected. Lows level off around 69. Winds out of the southeast around 5 miles per hour. Chance for storms tomorrow. Daytime highs approaching 87. Cloudy skies expected. Currently 85.
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1: ABC News, I'm Michelle Franzen. New details in Luigi Mangione's federal murder trial of United Healthcare CEO. Sources familiar with the matter tell ABC News during a conference scheduled for federal court Friday, it's expected that a guilty plea will be announced in connection with the federal prosecution of Mangione. ABC's Matt Rivers has more.
2: We've been here before. You know, this earlier this year, we reported back in June that both sides were discussing a potential guilty plea, only for that to fall apart. We also heard from the defense team earlier this year that they were planning to pursue some sort of psychiatric defense before withdrawing that argument. So there's a couple of things that have happened that suggest that this legal team is willing to change course if it finds it prudent to do so.
1: In Massachusetts, the trial concluding for the day for Lindsay Clancy. She's the mother charged with killing her three children. Defense attorneys argue that Clancy suffered from postpartum psychosis and did not receive adequate medical care. On Wall Street today, stocks ending higher. This is ABC News. After weeks of the Powerball jackpot rolling over again, last night's drawing resulted in a winning ticket sold in the heartland.
3: Along the Mississippi River on the fat part of Illinois sits the city of Quincy, home to Powerball's newest billion-dollar winner. John Marshall got a call about it today from his boss.
4: At 3 a.m., I thought something was wrong, but he just wanted to let me know that we sold the winning ticket.
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4: Most of the jackpots are in bigger cities and on the coasts and stuff like that, so it's great to bring light to the Midwest.
3: Sherry Preston, ABC News.
1: No word yet on who won. Record heat in large parts of Western Europe, Britain, and France now experiencing the fifth heat wave of the summer. Both countries are also facing widespread drought conditions that have killed crops and drained rivers. I'm Michelle Franzen, ABC News.
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10: I'm Tom Snape in the WRBI newsroom. 14 Laurel residents evacuated from floodwaters overnight to the emergency shelter set up in the town's community center. The Laurel Volunteer Fire Department says water on Jackson Street was chest deep and that rescue efforts were underway. Firefighters say those who need help evacuating should call 911. Emergency shelters are also available at the Schilling Center in Brookville, Metamora Church of God, and the Metamora Community Center for county residents displaced by flooding. No injuries have been reported. More than a dozen people in Cambridge City were taken to safety by water rescue teams. Resident Michelle Wilson says they lost power in the basement of her home is filled with water.
11: We've lived here for like 10 years and this has never happened. Like the backyard will, you know, get a little bit of standing water in it, but this has never happened before. And we live, our creek is right behind our garage. So it's overflowing and just, it's everywhere.
10: Governor Mike Braun says Tuesday's storms hit a much larger area of the state than a tornado would normally hit.
12: This is just one of those straight line wind events that's covering probably nearly a third of our town.

0: days. Normally, a tornado will be on one or two.
1: The governor has issued a statewide emergency declaration following the flooding, severe weather, tornadic activity, and derecho that impacted communities across Indiana on Tuesday and Wednesday. Third grade literacy in Indiana has surpassed pre-pandemic levels, fueled by a fifth consecutive year of academic gains on the iRead assessment. The Indiana Department of Education says nearly 80% of third grade students across the state demonstrated reading proficiency skills on iRead in 2026, which is an improvement of 1.5% from the previous year. Early second grade screening and classroom literacy coaches in Indiana are being credited with driving a 7.5 percentage point increase in statewide reading scores since 2021. All eight local school districts reported pass rates above the state average and above 90%. Batesville Community Schools led the way with a 98.9% pass rate. You can check out those local pass rates on WRBIRadio.com. The annual Ripley County Crop Hunger Walk is set to take place on Sunday, October 4th in Milan. The walk benefits food pantries in Batesville, Osgood, Delaware, Milan, and Sunman. 25% of funds raised stay in Ripley County. The remaining 75% supports hunger relief work across the U.S. and overseas. A planning meeting for volunteers, including anyone who wants to pick up donation envelopes or pitch in prior to the walk, is set for 7 this evening at Milan First Baptist Church. I'm Tom Snape with News on 103.9 WRBI. 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
1: With a check of WRBI Sports, I'm Tom Snape. The Cincinnati Reds held off the Chicago White Sox 9-8 in the rubber match of the series in the Windy City heard this afternoon on WRBI. With the win, the Reds take the series 2-1. Sal Stewart, Eugenio Suarez, and Tyler Stevenson hit home runs. Stewart now has 26 homers, Suarez 18, and Stevenson 11 round-trippers. TJ Antone got the win in relief to run his record to 2-0, and Julian Garcia earned his second save. The Reds return to Cincinnati to begin an 8-game homestand with the first of 3 tomorrow night against the Miami Marlins. Chase Burns will make the start for the Reds. Airtime tomorrow night is 5:40. Reds starting pitcher Hunter Green underwent Tommy John surgery to repair a damaged ulnar collateral ligament in his right elbow on Wednesday. It's the second time in his career that he's undergone the procedure. The surgery will end Green's 2026 season and keep him out for most, if not all, of 2027. The NFL preseason kicks off tonight for the Cincinnati Bengals and Indianapolis Colts. The Bengals entertain the Detroit Lions. Kickoff in downtown Cincinnati is at 7 o'clock. Colts are on the road against the New England Patriots. That contest in Foxborough gets underway at 7:30. Tom Snape, WRBI Sports.
3: From ABC News Wall Street Now, major Wall Street indexes were up after Thursday's wholesale prices report showed prices easing slightly, but still better than what economists forecasted. The Dow was up 70 points at close, hovering in record territory. The S&P 500 gained 51 points after hitting a new intraday high, and the NASDAQ rose 215. Real estate stocks had a good day as mortgage rates helped drive housing markets. Avalon Bay Communities, which owns apartments nationwide, rose more than 2%. And watch and jewelry maker Fossil Group rose more than 4.5% after reporting better than expected results for the latest quarter. Oil prices dipped Thursday, which also helped ease inflation worries. The White House announced a new effort to fight transshipment, the rerouting of exports through third nations to avoid U.S. tariffs. White House Trade Advisor Peter Navarro says such schemes add $26 billion of lost tax revenue for the U.S. Michelle Franzen, ABC News.
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1: Funeral arrangements for 70-year-old John William Zapfe of Greensburg are being handled by Porter Elliger Pearson Funeral Home in Greensburg. He is survived by 3 children, several grandchildren and great-grandchildren, 1 brother and 3 sisters. Those were funeral arrangements for John Zapfe. Funeral arrangements for 68-year-old Albert Wayne Small Jr. of Westport are being handled by Bass and Gasper Funeral Home in Westport. He is survived by his mother, Dolores French, 1 son, 3 daughters, 10 grandchildren, several great-grandchildren, and several nieces and nephews. Those were funeral arrangements for Albert Small Jr.
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1: I'm WRBI meteorologist Paul Frobley with Southeastern Indiana's most reliable forecast. Thunderstorms likely tonight, otherwise mainly cloudy skies expected. Lows level off around 69, winds out of the southeast around 5 miles per hour. Chance for storms tomorrow. Daytime highs approaching 87, cloudy skies expected. Right now, 88.
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0: 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A happy Thursday. A good evening to you. Rob LeFerry with you a little bit later today, but now enjoying a couple hours with you going until 7 o'clock and getting in just in time to get you a check of your evening time weather and also see what Mother Nature has in store for tomorrow. 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
2: I'm WRBI meteorologist Paul Frobley with Southeastern Indiana's most reliable forecast. Thunderstorms likely tonight. Otherwise, mainly cloudy skies expected. Lows level off around 69. Winds out of the southeast around 5 miles per hour. Chance for storms tomorrow. Daytime highs approaching 87. Cloudy skies expected. Right now, 88.
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0: Scotty McCreary, a little cab in a solo on Country 103.9 WRBI. Rob in with you on a Thursday night. If you missed out on the Daily Pod from this morning, you still got some hours tonight to be catching that replay online at WRBIRadio.com. As Tom Snape was in this morning with Greensburg Mayor Joshua Marsh. Again, the website is the stop to go listen to that replay along with all of our other archives of the show. And one last time this work week, the Daily Pod returns tomorrow morning just a little bit after 9:30 on Country 103.9 WRBI. Coming up, national news. After that, Jason Aldean.
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2: ABC News, I'm Michelle Franzen. A U.S. official tells ABC News a sailor aboard the carrier USS Abraham Lincoln went overboard last month but was quickly recovered from the ocean. The incident is under investigation. The Navy, in a statement, denied reports of suicide attempts and is addressing supplies that are running low. ABC News contributor Mick Mulroy says the sailors on board have not stopped at a port for some time.
3: It really set a record for continuous days at sea, so without a port call, and that causes a lot of the issues, of course, because supplies run very short and days become essentially continuous. But it's important also to point out that this crew has done an exceptional job at carrying out the mission.
2: Heavy rains leading to flash flooding in the Midwest. Swift water rescue still taking place in parts of Indiana. In Cambridge City, east of Indianapolis, the entire town appears to be flooded. And one winning Powerball ticket last night drawn in Quincy, Illinois, with $1 billion jackpot. This is
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0: 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Corey Kent, Co Wetzel on a little Rocky Mountain low. Rob LeFerry getting ready for the 6 o'clock hour, final hour with you here on a Thursday. Yes, it was a shortened time for me today. The positive is country music history. I still got time to squeeze it in. You know I'm going to do that inside the 6 o'clock hour. Let's at least get to the top of the hour first. We will take our boots off with John Party and also get a check of weather on Country 103.9 WRBI.
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3: I'm WRBI meteorologist Paul Frobley with Southeastern Indiana's most reliable forecast. Thunderstorms likely tonight. Otherwise, mainly cloudy skies expected. Lows level off around 69. Winds out of the southeast around 5 miles per hour. Chance for storms tomorrow. Daytime highs approaching 87. Cloudy skies expected. Currently 86.
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1: ABC News, I'm Michelle Franzen. A U.S. official tells ABC News a sailor aboard the carrier USS Abraham Lincoln went overboard last month but was quickly recovered from the ocean. The incident is under investigation. The Navy, in a statement, denied reports of suicide attempts and is addressing supplies that are running low. ABC News contributor Mick Mulroy says the sailors on board have not stopped at a port for some time.
2: It really set a record for continuous days at sea, so without a port call. And that causes a lot of the issues, of course, because supplies run very short and days become essentially continuous. But it's important also to point out that this crew has done an exceptional job at carrying out the mission.
1: Heavy rains leading to flash flooding in the Midwest. Swift water rescue still taking place in parts of Indiana. In Cambridge City, east of Indianapolis, the entire town appears to be flooded. And one winning Powerball ticket last night drawn in Quincy, Illinois, with a $1 billion jackpot. This is ABC News. In Colombia, search and rescue continues for signs of life following Monday's powerful earthquake. Officials say there are 273 confirmed deaths. More than 370 are reported missing. And an earthquake rattling residents this morning in San Francisco's East Bay. People felt it, but so far no reports of damage.
3: It preliminarily measured as a 4.1 magnitude, but then it was updated to a 3.8. That's not likely big enough for there to be any major damage or injuries. There are no reports of any. The quake was centered around San Leandro in the East Bay, south of Oakland, but it was felt in San Francisco. Typically, the USGS says anything above about a 2.5, some people will feel, but shaking from a 3.8 magnitude would be pretty minor.
1: ABC's Alex Stone. The Hawaiian Islands are preparing for Lala, the tropical storm formed in the Central Pacific today. A hurricane watch now posted for the Big Island, where Lala is expected to pass by Saturday and also bring heavy rain to the smaller islands. Michelle Franzen, ABC News.
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2: I'm Tom Snape in the WRBI newsroom. Voluntary evacuations began in Laurel late Wednesday after flooding forced 14 people to shelter overnight in the town's community center. The Laurel Volunteer Fire Department says that water on Jackson Street was chest deep and that rescue efforts were underway. Firefighters say those who need help evacuating should call 911. Emergency shelters are also available at the Schilling Center in Brookville, Metamora Church of God, and the Metamora Community Center for county residents displaced by flooding. Public safety officials are calling this flooding potentially historic. It was caused by heavy rains that started Tuesday evening during severe storms and continued for much of Wednesday. There have been no injuries reported. More than a dozen people in Cambridge City were taken to safety by water rescue teams. Resident Michelle Wilson says they lost power in the basement of her home is filled with water.
3: We've lived here for like 10 years and this has never happened. Like the backyard will, you know, get a little bit of standing water in it, but this has never happened before. And we live, our creek is right behind our garage. So it's overflowing and just, it's everywhere.
2: Governor Mike Braun says Tuesday's storms hit a much larger area of the state than a tornado would normally hit.
4: This is just one of those straight line wind events that's covering probably nearly a third of our counties. Normally a tornado will be on one or two.
2: The governor has issued a statewide emergency declaration following the flooding, severe weather, tornadic activity, and derecho that impacted communities across Indiana on Tuesday and Wednesday. Third grade literacy in Indiana has surpassed pre-pandemic levels, fueled by a fifth consecutive year of academic gains on the iRead assessment. The Indiana Department of Education says nearly 89% of third grade students across the state demonstrated reading proficiency skills on iRead in 2026, which is an improvement of 1.5% from the previous year. All eight local school districts reported pass rates above the state average and above 90%. Batesville Community Schools led the area with a 98.9% pass rate. Early second grade screening and classroom literacy coaches in Indiana are being credited with driving a 7.5 percentage point increase in statewide reading score since 2021. You can check out local pass rates on WRBIRadio.com. Genesis Pathways to Success is celebrating the successful conclusion of Game On Esports Camp at Batesville Middle School and Camp Hogwarts at Oldenburg Academy. Organizers say both camps gave students the opportunity to try something new, make new friends, and build new skills throughout the week. The camps were part of Genesis' A Summer of Stream initiative. I'm Tom Snape with news on 103.9 WRBI. 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
9: With a check of WRBI Sports, I'm Tom Snape. The Cincinnati Reds held off the Chicago White Sox 9-8 in the rubber match of the series in the Windy City heard this afternoon on WRBI. With the win, the Reds take the series 2-1. Sal Stewart, Eugenio Suarez, and Tyler Stevenson hit home runs. Stewart now has 26 homers, Suarez 18, and Stevenson 11 round-trippers. TJ Antone got the win in relief to run his record to 2-0, and Julian Garcia earned his second save. The Reds return to Cincinnati to begin an 8-game homestand with the first of 3 tomorrow night against the Miami Marlins. Chase Burns will make the start for the Reds. Airtime tomorrow night is 5:40. Reds starting pitcher Hunter Green underwent Tommy John surgery to repair a damaged ulnar collateral ligament in his right elbow on Wednesday. It's the second time in his career that he's undergone the procedure. The surgery will end Green's 2026 season and keep him out for most, if not all, of 2027. The NFL preseason kicks off tonight for the Cincinnati Bengals and Indianapolis Colts. The Bengals entertain the Detroit Lions. Kickoff in downtown Cincinnati is at 7 o'clock. The Colts are on the road against the New England Patriots. That contest in Foxborough gets underway at 7:30. Tom Snape, WRBI Sports.
0: I'm WRBI meteorologist Paul Frobley with Southeastern Indiana's most reliable forecast. Thunderstorm.

0: Likely tonight. Otherwise, mainly cloudy skies expected. Lows level off around 69. Winds out of the southeast around 5 miles per hour. Chance for storms tomorrow. Daytime highs approaching 87. Cloudy skies expected. Currently 86.
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0: Country 103.9 WRBI, Hardy, Eric Church, Morgan Wallen, and Tim McGraw with MacArthur. 6 o'clock hour, I'm Rob LeFerry. Couple days away from the weekend. Do not forget Saturday morning, another edition of Weekend in the Country. And I'm going to enjoy the early wake up on Saturday because Craig Orndorff is featuring the top songs in the land from this very weekend back in 1993. 2 hours of 90s country music this Saturday morning from 6 a.m. until 8. Weekend in the Country is brought to you in part by Conradi Insurance. Coming up is weather. 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
3: WRBI meteorologist Megan Mulford with southeastern Indiana's most reliable forecast. Mainly cloudy skies tonight with thunderstorms likely. Lows dip down to about 69, winds out of the southeast at around 5 miles an hour. Cloudy skies tomorrow, chance for storms, high of 87. Right now, 84.
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0: That is Josh Ross and Hate How You Look on Country 103.9 WRBI. Rob LeFerrian Studio on a Thursday night. Time to take a look at country music history. August 13th, 1958, Johnny Cash records Don't Take Your Guns to Town. 1988, Keith Whitley, his first number one, Don't Close Your Eyes. 1991, Brooks and Dunn's debut album, Brand New Man, is released. 2005, Toby Keith is number one with As Good As I Once Was. 2009, guitarist and recording pioneer Les Paul passes away. And finally, today, it was 1 year ago that George Strait was revealed as a recipient of a Kennedy Center Honor. That's country music history for your August 13th. Coming up, national news and Jelly Roll.
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2: ABC News, I'm Michelle Franzen. The war with Iran now in its 6th month, and some military families are warning that sailors on board the USS Abraham Lincoln are dealing with the impact of the extended deployment in the Middle East and dwindling essentials. The crew has spent more than 200 days at sea. ABC's Louis Martinez says the Navy denies reports of suicide attempts.
3: I spoke with another official who did confirm that, yes, there was one sailor who was reported overboard last month and was quickly recovered at sea. But that incident is under investigation right now to determine intent. We also have learned from that official that reenlistment, which would be an indicator of morale aboard the ship, is up in recent months.
2: Residents in the Midwest dealing with severe flooding east of Indianapolis. Swift water rescues taking place today. Officials say the damage is widespread. The death toll in Columbia now tops 270.

0: after Monday's powerful earthquake. Officials say 170 buildings collapsed. This is ABC News.
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0: David Nail, whatever she's got, country 103.9 WRBI. I'm Rob LeFerry. That's going to do it for me here on this Thursday night. Come back and do it all over again tomorrow to wrap up the work week, beginning at 3 o'clock and going up until Reds baseball with an airtime of 5:40. 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
3: I'm WRBI meteorologist Megan Mulford with Southeastern Indiana's most reliable forecast. Mainly cloudy skies tonight with thunderstorms likely. Lows dip down to about 69, winds out of the southeast at around 5 miles an hour. Cloudy skies tomorrow, chance for storms, high of 87. Right now, 84.
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1: ABC News, I'm Michelle Franzen. The war with Iran now in its 6th month, and some military families are warning that sailors on board the USS Abraham Lincoln are dealing with the impact of the extended deployment in the Middle East and dwindling essentials. The crew has spent more than 200 days at sea. ABC's Louis Martinez says the Navy denies reports of suicide attempts.
2: I spoke with another official who did confirm that, yes, there was one sailor who was reported overboard last month and was quickly recovered at sea. But that incident is under investigation right now to determine intent. We also have learned from that official that reenlistment, which would be an indicator of morale aboard the ship, is up in recent months.
1: Residents in the Midwest dealing with severe flooding east of Indianapolis. Swift water rescues taking place today. Officials say the damage is widespread. The death toll in Colombia now tops 270 after Monday's powerful earthquake. Officials say 170 buildings collapsed. This is ABC News. The NTSB out with new findings in the investigation into a Ryanair plane over Greece last month, saying broken engine parts shattered a window that led to a man being partially sucked out of a hole until passengers pulled him back in.
3: When the Boeing 737 took off, passengers and crew reported abnormal engine vibrations that got worse over 9 minutes before what was described by some on board as an explosion. When a window was shattered, the plane depressurized and a man was partially sucked out before being pulled back in. The NTSB saying it found multiple fan blades broke and punctured the plane. The blade showed signs of metal fatigue even though they had been inspected in May. The NTSB says it is aware of other fan blade issues on 737s and is looking to see if there's a connection. Alex Stone, ABC News.
1: A heat wave gripping parts of Europe again. Today, the UK recording its hottest day of the year yet, just over 100 degrees in West London. Temperatures in parts of France reaching 106 degrees. Michelle Franzen, ABC News.
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4: I'm WRBI meteorologist Megan Mulford with Southeastern Indiana's most reliable forecast. Mainly cloudy tonight with thunderstorms likely. Lows around 69.

0: southeast winds at around 5 miles an hour. Chance of thunderstorms tomorrow. High temperatures reach up to 87. Overcast. Currently, it's 83 degrees.
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2: While it's nice to fly to your destination, getting through the airport to get to that flight, you know, that's a challenge all of its own. And then you got those people on the phone talking really loud. You don't want to hear that conversation. Nobody wants to hear that conversation. As a matter of fact, the government doesn't want you to hear that conversation, and we're going to tell you why. It's coming up in just a few minutes. Hi there, I'm Terry Dean. This is the Terry Dean Program. Also coming up on today's show, we'll talk about the best state to grow old in, and no, it is not Florida. And there's a new trend, stealing used cooking oil. Why? I'll give you the rundown on that coming up in a few minutes as we have more of the Terry Dean Program.
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8: I'm WRBI meteorologist Megan Mulford with Southeastern Indiana's most reliable forecast. Mainly cloudy tonight with thunderstorms likely. Lows around 69, southeast winds at around 5 miles an hour. Chance of thunderstorms tomorrow, high temperatures reach up to 87, overcast. Currently, it's 83 degrees.
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1: ABC News, I'm Dave Packer. New this hour, a Nevada judge today dismissing a years-long case against electors accused of forging documents in 2020, falsely saying that Donald Trump won that year's presidential election. The war in Iran appearing to take a toll on American service members. Alarming reports of a sailor on the USS Abraham Lincoln going overboard during an unusually long deployment at sea. Growing concerns about mental health, living conditions aboard the aircraft carrier deployed for more than 250 days. But Secretary Pete Hegseth pushing back on the report.
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1: Top Democrats in Congress demanding answers from the Pentagon. Cleanup well underway in Indiana after a string of deadly storms. Indiana Governor Mike Braun approving a statewide emergency disaster declaration. Major developments in the federal case against alleged CEO killer Luigi Mangione could change his plea to guilty tomorrow. This is ABC News.
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0: Major developments in the federal case against alleged CEO killer Luigi Mangione could change his plea to guilty tomorrow. This is ABC News.
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2: If you're one of those people who fry stuff at home because, well, you like the taste of the food, but you don't really like having to deal with the used cooking oil after that, well, maybe you should send it to these New York used cooking oil thieves. Because there are people out there who go to restaurants and siphon out of their grease bins. The New York State Police are warning people about the thieves who attempt to steal this used cooking oil. At least three people have been arrested in New York just this past month for stealing used cooking oil. So maybe it's the next catalytic converter. And the reason they do it is because used cooking oil can

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4: I'm WRBI meteorologist Megan Mulford with Southeastern Indiana's most reliable forecast. Mainly cloudy tonight with thunderstorms likely. Lows around 69, southeast winds at around 5 miles an hour. Chance of thunderstorms tomorrow, high temperatures reach up to 87, overcast. Right now, 81.
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1: ABC News, I'm Dave Packer. New this hour, a Nevada judge today dismissing a years-long case against electors accused of forging documents in 2020, falsely saying that Donald Trump won that year's presidential election. The war in Iran appearing to take a toll on American service members. Alarming reports of a sailor on the USS Abraham Lincoln going overboard during an unusually long deployment at sea. Growing concerns about mental health, living conditions aboard the aircraft carrier deployed for more than 250 days. But Secretary Pete Hegseth pushing back on the report.
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1: Top Democrats in Congress demanding answers from the Pentagon. Cleanup well underway in Indiana after a string of deadly storms. Indiana Governor Mike Braun approving a statewide emergency disaster declaration. Major developments in the federal case against alleged CEO killer Luigi Mangione could change his plea to guilty tomorrow. This is ABC News. Israeli settlers have surrounded a few Palestinian homes in the West Bank, preventing the families from leaving. ABC's Britt Clendett reports.
3: Israeli forces say they're sending more troops into the occupied West Bank after two Palestinian families were trapped in their homes by settlers near Kuzra, that's south of Nablus. One of the men inside, Kusei Abu Ridi, says the house was attacked again overnight and that some settlers were still nearby. And it really is another example, something we've seen for ourselves in Kuzra as well, of the growing violence involving settlers across the West Bank and the difficulty Israeli forces seem to have in containing it.
1: Jury selection is underway in California, where 29 states are in court accusing social media giant Meta of designing apps to be addictive to young users. Last week, a New Mexico judge ordered Meta to pay almost $1 billion for contributing to a youth mental health crisis. Meta says it will appeal that decision. Dave Packer, ABC News.
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8: I'm WRBI meteorologist Megan Mulford with Southeastern Indiana's most reliable forecast. Mainly cloudy tonight with thunderstorms likely. Lows around 69, southeast winds at around 5 miles an hour. Chance of thunderstorms tomorrow.